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4: So which part them there?
3: 1305 East Gunnill Road in the Bronx. That's 1305 East Gunnill Road in the Bronx. 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
4: So when me I said they not no number. 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
3: No, of course they got number. You can call Jerry, he my manager and my friend. 646-234-8856. That's a Jerry. And then if you want to tailoring alteration or posteriness, you know, call Rolly. Yes, 646-538-2734. When we say Razor Express, then bad, then turn up. Your head are going to look decent, then God.
5: Be back with the 23rd Psalms. Yes, so I want to try to do it, you know, before I get into the program, because there are times when I get into the program when I realize that I did not do the 23rd Psalms. And as I said, there are people out there that do tune in and listen. Yeah, man, because they want to hear their name. You know, they want to know that truly goodness and mercy. God's mercy is going to follow them throughout the whole entire day. Amen. So for those who left their home, I pray that God's mercy will follow you and, you know, he'll direct you and guide you. Praise be to God. And you'll do everything that's in the will of God throughout the whole entire day today. All right, so I'm going to play the song and then I'll be back to do the 23rd Psalms. So blessing again to each and everyone, to all my CJ Gospel family.

0: I tell her, he said, happy is a person who delight himself in the law of the Lord and meditate upon his word day and night. So let us meditate upon the word of God day and night. If you really want to be happy, if you are sad, the method of happiness, meditate upon God's word, man. When fear comes, the word of God, he did not give us a spirit of fear, but of love and of power and of a sound mind. So let us ask the God, the word of God, to be a lamp unto our feet and a light upon our pathway, man. Watch your man.
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Can you see what I get to realize what's going on? Oh, man, look at the outer appearance. And I tell a man, people can be so much pretenders. But let us be real. Let us be genuine. Because that's what God wants.

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I should say this week here. And CJ said, boy, Ivan, I'm afraid of your mouth, you know. But anytime you say something, it come to pass. And there's just a discerning spirit that the Lord has given me. If my spirit not set right, not fixed right with you, I'm not going to detect what it is. Most of the time, I'm not right some of the time, maybe like 30% of the time. But most of the time, trust me, mid up on target.

0: me I tell you, sir, I yes so nice.
1: I'm telling you, man, a gospel music you yeah, listen to. And me I tell you, sir, I yes so nice. I'm telling you, man, so I just want to say greetings and blessing again to each and everyone for those that are locked in, yeah, man, to the CJ Gospel Hour. Yeah, man, and you're listening to Sister Ivy at the control. She's sitting in the control seat today. Yeah, man, and we're going to just, we want people to just call in and to just, you know, no long, you know, you're not going to stay long, but just let me know, so you're locked in. Just let me know, say, Sister Ivy, I'm locked in and I'm listening. And I'm, if you're enjoying the music, if you're enjoying the talking, just say, Sister Ivy, I'm enjoying the music and I'm enjoying the talking. Yeah, man. So, yes, man, me enjoy the both of them, music and talking. Yeah, man, we have to have a balanced thing, you know. We have to know that the thing is balanced. Yes, man. So we don't want, you know, somebody just calling and, you know, we do want a little interaction, but cut and run. Yeah, so we call it cut and run. Yeah, man. Sister Ivy, me lock in, me listen. So guess what? But this wife knows that me have a thing lock up, so me I run now. I'm telling you, man. I'm telling you. So we could get into the 23rd Psalms. Praise God. Let us continue to ask the Lord to give us wisdom, knowledge, and understanding. The Lord is my shepherd, I shall not want. He maketh me to lay down in green pastures. He leadeth me beside the still waters. He restoreth my soul. He leadeth me in the path of righteousness for his name's sake. Yet do I walk through the valley of the shadow of death, I will fear no evil. For thou art with me, thy rod and thy staff, they comfort me. Thou preparest a table before me in the presence of my enemy. Thou anointest my head with oil, my cup runneth over. Surely goodness and mercy shall follow Sister Ivy, Brother CJ, CJ Jr., Kiana, Malachi, Michael, Isabella, Pastor Tanisha, we have Tenten, Amila, Pretty, Ari, praise be to God, hallelujah, thank you, Jesus, and all the CJ Gospel, our family, praise be to God. We have Brother Howard Watson, we have Sister Audio down in Springfield, Massachusetts, and her crew. We have Mother Fuller, Mother Elaine, Missionary Ashley, Sister Ita, praise be to God, Mother Eli, and whole entire family, praise God. We have Sister Marcia, daughter, in the chat room, praise be to God, out of Florida. We have Sister Clark and Tony, praise God, hallelujah, and Jackie and the rest of the family. We have my tall sister, Sister Jean, and her family, praise God. My tall sister, Sister Yvonne, and her family. We have my short sister, Sister Jean, and the comrade, Sister Eunice, and the pumpkin man, Brother Goody, Sister Claudette Goodas, Sister Wright, and the rest of the family. We have Sister Sophia out of Co-op City and her family, Sister Bernice Brown and her family, Sister Nakop out of Brooklyn and her family, Sister Camille Fennell and the rest of her family, praise God, out of Canada. We have Sister DK, NY, the grandkids, the kids, and Mama Oil, the rest of the family. We have Sister Bala up there in Connecticut and her family, Sister Donna Marie, her granddaughter, in-law, son, and the whole entire family, praise God. Sister Elaine, praise God. And her whole entire family, praise God. Cousin Ermine and her family, praise God. Sister Colleen Alberca and her family. Let me see who else. Praise God. Sister Jenny Bless and her family, praise God. Sister Marcia Bennett and her family, praise God. Thank you, Jesus. Sister Donna Thomas and the rest of her family, praise God. We have But Deacon Roach and Sister Roach and the rest of the family. We have Sister Roach, Deacon Brown, Joshua, Mama Veronica, and the rest of the family. Mama Maxine and her family. Sister Stacy and her family. The Kingdom Builder family. All the Kingdom Builder. We have Sister Bobette. We have, praise God, Sister Time Brown, Evangelist Rebecca, praise God, and the rest of the Kingdom Builder.

family. Praise God. We have hallelujah. Thank you, Jesus. Brother Everett, I haven't heard from him now in a while. Praise God. We have Pastor Needham and his family and Lady Needham. We have Pastor John Cooks and also his family, Pastor Devon and his family. We have Apache Finger, Shelly Thunder, and the rest of their family. Praise God. We have, praise be to God. Hallelujah. Thank you, Jesus. Hallelujah. I'm trying to think who will come on the radio. Praise God. Hallelujah. Thank you, Lord. Let me get into some other names and then come back to my remembrance. Praise God. We have Sister Valerie out of Mount Vernon and her family. Sister Marcia out of Mount Vernon and her family also. Praise be to God. Hallelujah. Thank you, Jesus. We have Sister Norma, the firehouse lady. I haven't heard from her in a while. I hope she's doing okay. And her family. Praise be to God. Sister Tensi Dennis and her family. Praise be to God. We have the Williams sister, Sister Carol, Sister Beverly, Sister Karen, Dion, General, Norman, Granty, and the rest of the family. My security friend and his family. Praise be to God. Hallelujah. Sister Carol out of Mount Vernon and her family. Praise God. We have Sister Heather, praise be to God, and her mother, praise God, Sister Natalie, my pastor, Pastor Leakin, Pastor Victoria, Nathaniel, and all the Victory Church family. Sister Carmen, bless up yourself. Praise be to God. Hallelujah. Thank you, Jesus. We have Sister Brown and her family. Hallelujah. Thank you, Jesus. Praise be to God. We also have Sister Sister D at a Co-op City and her family, and also her grandson Justin and the rest of the family. Sister E out of Co-op City, Percy Joy out of Mount Vernon. Praise God. We have Sister Ruthie out of Mount Vernon, Mr. and Mrs. New Rochelle and their family, Chris and Megan out of Mount Vernon. We have Sister Marie Mount Vernon. Praise God. We have Sister Marcia 241st. Praise be to God. And our whole entire family, Tamika and her husband and the rest of the family. Praise be to God. Hallelujah. We have Sister Snapper Fish, Sister Salmon Fish, Sister Gloria GM and her family, Sister Patsy Third Avenue and her family. Praise God. Pocketbook, Angelica Angelina and her family, Mr. and Mrs. Manchester, Miss Across the Bridge and Brother Victor. Browning out of Mount Vernon and Browning out of Cedric Avenue and Browning also out of Willett Avenue. We have Sister Cynthia Blank and her family, Humble Doctor and her family, Sister Sonia Love, First Lady, Andre and Ryan and the rest of the family, Sister Sonia B and her family, Sister Marcel out of the UK and her family also, Mr. Mill and the Bronx Boulevard crew, praise be to God, Sister Heather out of Co-op City and her family, praise be to God. We have Sister Stephanie up there by Royal Caribbean in Mount Vernon, 158 South Fort Avenue. We have Miss Brown up there in Mount Vernon from the Providence Fashion, yes man, and her family also. Praise be to God. Hallelujah. Thank you, Jesus. We have Miss Mount Vernon and her family. Praise be to God. Brother Cliffy and Sister Millie and their family. Praise God. Hallelujah. Thank you, Jesus. Glory to your name. Praise God. We have Sister Rachel out of Mount Vernon, the comeback kid out of Mount Vernon. Praise God. We have Antivi, Marva, Dimples, and Paris, of course. Praise be to God. We have the Ains family, Abigail, Amai, Domino, Chanel, Puppy Lady, Brother Ains, and the whole entire Ains family. Praise God. Mr. 222nd Street and his family. Sister Loretta out of Poughkeepsie. We have Sister Jennifer out of Philly. Praise be to God. Hallelujah. We have the Bell family, Sister Yannick. We have Dancer and her family. Praise God. Cadell Williams and her family. Mr. Mount Vernon from Sydney Avenue. We have Donna Radio who take care, and the family that she take care of also. We also have Sister Flo from the Bronx. Sister Flo from Connecticut. Praise God. That's Kick Sister Flo. We have Undefeated Debbie and her mom, Sister Beverly. Praise be to God. We have Vibesy Joan up here in Connecticut. And we also have Banquet Joan and Sasha and Sanjay and her daughter. We have Sister New Joy and Cameron, her son, and the rest of the whole entire family. We have Sister Stewart and her family. Sister Bennett and her family. Praise be to God. Hallelujah. We have Dryfoot and her family. Praise be to God. Hallelujah. Adassa Stafford and her family. Silent Monica
and her family. Praise be to God. Praise God. The God we praise. Hallelujah. Thank you, Jesus. Bright man, tell it to the family. The family is big. I'm telling you, man. Praise be to God. But I hope I didn't leave anyone out, because we're going to go into, we have the knife man, the gun man, the thief, the robber, the homosexual. Praise be to God. Those that are behind bars and their family, those that are in a mental institution, those that are traveling by public transportation, which is the bus, the train, those that are traveling by air, that are traveling in their own private transportation, those that own a business place, married couple and married couple, single mom, single dad, praise be to God. Hallelujah. Thank you, Jesus. Those that are riding a bike, praise God. Hallelujah. My cab driver friend, those that are on the Google Play, those that are on Alexia, those that are on 98.1, those that are on their link, those that are on their phone, praise be to God. Whatever device you're listening by, those that are in leadership position, praise be to God. Hallelujah. Those that are that evangelize, those that are missionary, praise be to God. Those that are standing up for righteousness, the unsaved, the saved, the backslider, praise be to God. Hallelujah. Each and every one from near, each and every one from far, all walks of life, praise be to God. The sanitation department, the police department, the healthcare department, praise be to God. All department, praise be to God. Hallelujah. Thank you, Jesus. Even the one we have walk around with unforgiveness in their heart, you have to pray for them that God will touch their heart, that they will have a heart of forgiveness. So I pray that surely goodness and mercy shall follow you all the days of your life, and you shall dwell in the house of the Lord forever and ever and ever. Amen, amen, and amen. Yes, the Holy Spirit, thank you for reminding me. Sister Deborah, praise God, from the Bronx home. Brother Samson from the Bronx home. Sister Colleen from the Bronx home and their family. Surely goodness and mercy shall follow them all the days of their life, and they shall dwell in the house of the Lord forever and ever and ever. Amen, amen, and amen. To God be the glory. Great things he has done, great things he is still doing. But I just want to remind everyone that this coming Saturday, yes, the 22nd, praise, is it the 22nd? Let me make sure. I'm telling you, man, I'm telling you. Let me make sure. Yes, the 22nd of August, yes, man, the Harlem Church of New York City present their third annual fish fry, and that's the location is 920 East 216th Street, right there here in the Boogie Down Bronx. Yes, and the tickets are only $35. Yeah, my music by the CJ Gospel Hour, Brother CJ, Sister Ivy. Yes, and there's a lot on the menu. Yeah, man, and if you want like escabeche fish or steam fish, you know, you order in advance for that, all right? So you place your order in advance. That means you don't have to go there and wait. That means by the time you get there, those, you know, if you want escabeche or if you want steam fish, by the time you get there, that order will be ready. And it's $35 per order, and you get two side orders also, all right? So you can check out the Big Fish Fry from the Harlem Church of New York City at 920 East 216th Street, right here in the Boogie Down Bronx. I'm telling you, man, but God is good all the time, and all the time God is a good God. And the lines are open, 718-715-4668. That's 718-715-4668. That's 718-715-4668. So guess what? If you're lucky in anything, just call and say, Sister Ivy, I got you luck. That means if I don't hear from you, that means I'm not listen. Same side go. I'm telling you. So yes, but we're going to God with a grateful heart today. We're not going to complain. It doesn't matter what we're going through. We're not going to be complainers today. Lord, we come to you with a grateful heart, giving you thanks for all the things that you have done. I don't know about anybody else, but I can speak for myself.

yeah, man, when I look back and see where the Lord has brought me from. I mean, not in the untruth. The situation that I was in, I didn't know that I would be out of it, man. But you know something? I'm giving God praise. I'm giving Him thanks for my journey through life. At a tender age, it never pretty. I mean, not in the life. When me look at me see no shoes, when I just left England, I went to Jamaica. My grandfather took away our shoes. And we have to walk barefoot go school. You want to see me a upscotch? Because I wasn't used to that, man. I wasn't used to walking on that hot ground. I remember at once I had blisters on my back, the bottom of my feet. I'm a ball night.

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Like I can navigate myself with my way around it, man. I'm just grateful and thankful to you, Jesus. And I know some people can't testify to you now. You think I look good time then go out in bed hungry? Some of them we used to call it salting. You know what used to be through with salting? Isla. Them time them in not telling a lie, Isla used to taste good. When you get Isla and cook dumpling, whoa, I'm boiled banana. 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Only Ivy alone. 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Well, I had 2 blouses and 1 skirt. 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And 1 shoes, mighty God, 1 shoes for school, 1 for church. I'm telling you, man, I'm telling you. I wonder if anybody remember Al Ballet. There used to be this store in Spanish. What used to name again? Abata. Come back, kid, big up yourself. They used to have this, I think, Abata shoe store, you know. Them time, they know, when you see one girl in a ballet with her baby socks, you know, trust me, she a hot man. A grateful heart, each time I think of you. Them used to have the black ballet, heart. And they used to have one with a little rose pantop, a little red rose. Jesus. But me not telling her, Andrew, them shoes, they used to look neat. Nowadays, me see ballet, when they do ballet dance, that's what they use. I love you, my soul. But you know something, I'm grateful. In your presence. Just going through my journey of life. Yes, I love you so much. I learned to appreciate and be grateful and have a heart of gratitude. Some people don't like talk about them passing now. Yeah, man, some people say, Sister Ivy, why you have to go there? So I'm not ashamed of my past. I'm not ashamed of where God brought me from. I'm not ashamed of having only 2 blouses and 1 skirt used to wear go to school. Then tell them, I not even know any of them do it around. I mean, I didn't know, but I couldn't afford it. A lotion, I couldn't afford lotion. Boy, God, you're good. Me not in untruth. God, you're good. You're great. Some of we not even didn't know so we'd reach America. Used to use all the outside pit toilet. All in at night time when you want to get up and go to the bathroom, you have to go then at night. The only thing we're afraid of them time, they are dopey. And you know what used to be dopey? We want a shadow. Jesus. Me run from me want a shadow already. Them time that I remember, man, I used to go and look for my friends in Spanish town. I used to walk over. Me never afraid. Only thing as me say, only dope be afraid of. But nowadays, things and time change, man. Sister Sophia, Sister Martin, say I remember all those times. Remember I went Christmas time. I will go to Grand Market and Christmas Market. Them time the Christmas take forever to come. It come like every 10 years you get Christmas. Now it come like it's summertime. It don't even, for those who put up a Christmas tree, it don't make no sense when they take it down. Because by your turn around, Christmas is here again. But the Bible tell us that he's going to shorten the days for the elect's sake. So let us get our heart and ourselves and our house in order, man. So for those that are walking around with unforgiveness, you better let go of that and embrace forgiveness. For those who are walking around with hate, you better let go of that and embrace love. For those who walk around and want to make war,

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Man, you blow a wood fire till your yard burn you. Why you can't look back now? What a journey. I tell you, man. Catch the mix. Yes, man.

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But them time, I'm not in the anchovy. 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

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I'm telling you. 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Yes, man, for real, man. When I look back, Sister Denden, I see where God has brought me from. And you know what, sir? We did have more love them time there. Yeah, man, because you have some family where in a one look of one room and everybody nice see in bed. So my time, somebody pick them peepee up. But guess what? A unity. I think there was more unity back then than what I see now. Me, I tell you, even in the churches, but somebody, not all of them, but some of them, you think so you could go sleep out with all your boyfriend and come and chop both of you the pan choir. Let me tell you something. You have some Holy Spirit mother in there, then just go pull you down from off the choir. Then just start preach. Then just start talk. And me tell you, your conscience bother you. You have to just go hold your corners. Sometimes you hide from them. I remember when people are pass out church, man, big respect. When some guys are past church, and when even if them are cursed, but once they reach the entrance of the church, quietness until them pass the church and then gone back in and then conversation again. Nowadays, no respect for church. People cuss. People are coming to church going cuss. Coming to church and cuss better than walk out back. What a world. What a world. What a world. What a world.

people don't like to talk about them past, you know. Yes, some people, it's like they are embarrassed of their past. But I'm telling you, don't be embarrassed of your past, because your past is what shifts you into your future, man. You got your past, your present, and your future. So all of you have to go through something in our life. All of us. And I am so proud of where God has brought me from. Yeah, man. At the time, believe me, at the time, I couldn't see because I was young. But as I mature and I get older, believe me, man, I got in a fashion for a time like no. Because you have to go through, you know. There's a process where you have to go through, you know. For be an effective servant for God, you know. So you have to go through the bad time. You have to go through the good time. And sometimes you go back in at the bad time. Because you see, God is not going to... Somebody that God... that an effective servant that God wants to come and be an ambassador for him. For do his work. You believe me, it's not going to be sweet. It's not going to be straight sailing for you. No, a road now go straight. You're going to go through some bumps. You're going to go through some pothole. You go through all kind of things. People are going to come up against you. People are going to tell lie upon you. People are going to talk about you. People are going to do all manner of things. But it's just to shape you up, man. It's just to strengthen you, that you can come and be an effective servant for God. That means when you do God work and some things come up against you, you just brush you off. You just say, hey, sure, me go through that already in my life, man. And me see where God brought me from to where me I am right now. Yeah, man, me have to go through that process there, man. Me they have to go through. You see, in these times, it's hard for you to find good people. You say, hey, sure, me go through that already in my life, man. And me see where God brought me from to where me I am right now. Yeah, man. Me have to go through that process there, man. Me they have to go through. You see, in these times, it's hard for you to find good people. It's hard because everybody, people are coming.

man, no compromising no character. Can me see people sleep around and can go up there and sing pan choir same way and are active in a church same way, and the ones them who really and truly serve God, the ones who supposed to be spiritual, who supposed to be so spiritual, then can't see, they are so blind. But I'm telling you, don't give up your Christian integrity. Stand up for Jesus. Stand up for righteousness. Because in a demadesia, it's hard. It is hard. But I'm telling you, just remember that God is with you. And him say, him a come pick the church out of the church. And you know, everybody who say, Lord, Lord, is going to enter the kingdom of God. So guess what? I want to be in, when the road is called up yonder, I want to be there. Sister Sonia, love, big up yourself. Good to see you. I'm telling you. Then, good to see you. Yeah, man. So guess what? No. Me realize, say, wrong become right, and right become wrong nowadays. My God. At that, I go on my world. But for those who are serving God, who know hold on pound of integrity, hold on pound of character, yes, man, stand up for righteousness. Stand up for Jesus. Amen. Praise be to God. Hallelujah. So guess what? One more time from the top. One more.

0: Sister Jenny Bless, I'm telling you, talk of sister, I will go to school. I'm telling you, man. No, Sister Jenny Bless, people don't want to talk about them thing there. People don't want to talk about them thing there, Sister Jenny Bless. I'm telling you, man. When you listen to some people and them say, you listen to them talk, you can't tell. Oh, my gosh. You know, so that person, they embarrass at them past. No, they don't want to talk where them come from. But I tell them, man, that's what fashioned me to being the person that I am today. My past. Yeah, man. My past, that's what make me the person that I am today. The compassionate person, the loving person, the kind person. Yeah, man. Because all of we have a past, you know. Some have good past, some have bad past. Some don't want to. I'm not saying, you must go into the depths, because there's some things that you have to hold back. Yes, because people will take you and tell you. But, you know, you can't talk about the good old days. You can talk about the days going to school. You didn't have no shoes. Going to school, you know, you have to walk barefoot. Going to school, you walk in a hot sun. Come home from school. And when you reach home from school, not there to eat. You have to walk back in a hot sun. Going back to school, hungry. Sometimes when you go back, you are bald. You don't know about nobody else. Because me, I tell you, so me, when me have to walk, when me walk home, I don't like, no, when you have phone, you can't make phone call. Even those who had the phone, have some rich people. Yeah, man, I saw rich people. And you, when you walk home, and I walk through, some of them walk, chop through bush for shortcut. And when you reach home, oh my God, some of the time when you reach home, a porridge. You don't want a porridge. And some of the time, a little porridge where you get. I remember, man, when I went back to Jamaica the first time, man, and when me see the cup when me used to drink porridge water, me say, oh my gosh, the doctor did right. The doctor tell me, say, me live far from the kitchen. I don't lie, me not tell. The man in a talk truth. The man did a talk truth, man. The reason why me did so skinny, me did.
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1: I put the man from the trap one more time because the store that the builder refused. So many owner are the one where the builder where them refuse, man. Where them reject, and guess what? I wanna become the head cornerstone. The foundation of the family. The one where cast out. The one where they never care about. And I wanna come and I support the family right now.

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And look around now. 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Right? Just make them just look and see the blessing of God upon you. That's all you have to do. You don't have to quarrel with nobody. 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

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I'm so happy for you.

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1: Doc.
0: Wagwan.
1: Wagwan.
0: Not much, Wagwan. You tell me.
1: I'm in there, you know. Yeah. Listen, you know now.
0: Yeah.
1: Blessings to the family. Yeah.
0: Mm.
1: Doc.
0: Talk to me.
1: Mr.
0: Hey.
1: Me not sound $10 million and $9 million house. And me see you call me. Me say, Doc, you're right. You're too poor for me right now. Hello? I said, Doc, you're too poor for me. I said, I can't tell you right now. Yeah, I'm not right. Yeah, Doc, I kept in a sound house, yeah. To be more than a lock.
0: Really?
1: You know, yeah. you know who for house me decide that too? When you call me there, I mean, try to call the radio, and when they tell me who, when Mrs. Amelia called me, this hung up on you, because I couldn't believe so me decided that the coach, next coach, house. Put a seat, ma.
0: Wow.
1: All right, then me I turn up in the next house. I say, over there, son, live. They say, yes, sir. And then the boy have friend over there, so me soon gone over there. That's your poor for me right here.
0: Hey, me now receive that one, then I'm rich. Me rich in that Jesus.
1: But me not lie, you that so house over here. So me not lie, you. Me say, you know, my friend say he wants his house over here.
0: Right.
1: He say yes. He say yes. He have a Scarsdale dream.
0: Yeah.
1: He say, you know what? He will obtain it. He say yes, cause him dream.
0: Me not stop claiming. Me not stop claiming, you know.
1: No, doc.
0: And
1: true man.
0: You know what me want in the house. You know what me want in the house, right?
1: Big kitchen and big closet. And a washroom. That me want.
0: Yes,
1: doc.
0: Big kitchen, big that's closet, matching. And a washroom. Me not fi a struggle. Yes. Got public laundromat.
1: Yes, those are my dreams.
0: Because let me tell you something. You know why me want a big washroom? Me not want the little washing machine. Me want a big one with spin round.
1: Big one.
0: Yes. Yes. Me can put in all the comforter.
1: Can have the comforter.
0: Yeah.
1: Yes.
0: So me not give up on the dream.
1: Really nice man.
0: Mm-mm.
1: Yeah, man. I tell the lady, I say your house is absolutely beautiful. She said, thank you.
0: Because
1: so, Doc.
0: Hey.
1: I say me in there, you know.
0: Hey.
1: And I stand up because she has one painting on the wall, you know.
0: Mm-hmm.
1: And I look and she said, you like? I said, I love it. When she got one of the nannies, she said, wow, I love it. I wonder if I could buy one. I said, my girl, you can't afford this. Yeah. I said, you cannot afford it. Oh, maybe I can't. Doc, you see, when she go great picture, the Japanese girl.
0: How much is it?
1: 12,000 for it.
0: Wow.
1: You can't buy them.
0: $12,000 for one portrait. So, no, sir.
1: You can't buy them, man. Mm-mm. And some of them not make sense, but them expensive.
0: Yeah. It may not make sense to you, you know, but it's a lot of value in it for them.
1: Yes, that's what I mean.
0: Because we look funny as one little, simple picture. I can't one picture without one drawing with maybe one rainbow, maybe one something.
1: Yes.
0: And we look funny and we say, oh, it's a foolishness saying this out here. And trust
1: thank
0: me,
1: you.
0: It means it has value to them. It means a lot to them.
1: Yes. So, you know what I mean, like in my house, from me come and write them and sit down. She said, Donna, you love, I say, I love right here.
0: Mm-hmm.
1: At first, me go in a one house after that.
0: Right.
1: In a the sunroom, like,
0: yeah.
1: You have the skylight.
0: Oh.
1: So when it's a cinoir or, you know, the stars, you can't just sit there, you can't just.
0: And look at it.
1: Beautiful.
0: Yeah.
1: Me not move
0: yeah.
1: down.
0: Dana,
1: come and have something. Me not move.
0: Dana, when I used to do home care in an agency that I used to work for, I paid a big house up in a Scarsdale, Hartsdale, Greenberg, and all them places them used to work, you know.
1: Yeah,
0: man.
1: Nice, man.
0: You know what used to be my best one of all? I used to love Hartsdale. Hartsdale have some big houses with some big yard.
1: Yes, and then we just get invited to one new one we just built.
0: Yeah.
1: So me I go there. Then the one side that we know, the lady said we should come over tomorrow. You man a four porch.
0: Wow.
1: We just line up on the driveway and two BMW. So me said then, you can all just kind of sit that. She said, no, look, we are building a lift.
0: Oh.
1: So them a build a lift garage. So some the pan top of me say, kiss my mother. Oh, sure.
0: Oh, boy. Well, guess what?
1: So my... You not hear me, Doc? Me not millions. Me not millions.
0: Hey, the riches are over a fire. Now, remember me? Remember we are?
1: But you know what I admired about these people?
0: Yeah.
1: They're wealthy, but they're so simple.
0: Right, right, right.
1: They're so humble,
0: mm-hmm.
1: and they're so kind.
0: Mm-hmm.
1: And I really admire that.
0: Right, right.
1: Because, you know, some people, you know, they have it, but they're just over the top.
0: Yeah, and they feel.
1: But no, they're simple.
0: Mm.
2: They're going to... Okay.
0: Mm-hmm.
1: Hold on, Doc.
0: Yeah, I'm telling you, man. You're listening to the CJ Gospel Hour, and we are in the segment of Donna Ray.
1: Sorry.
0: No, yeah. I said you're listening to the CJ Gospel Hour. We're just in the segment of Donna Radio. So go ahead, Donna.
1: Yes, they're very kind and they're very humble,
0: uh-huh.
1: and I love that because it's not everybody who wealthy that you feel. Like they come down to your level.
0: That's true.
1: You know,
0: they
1: really treat us good.
0: Wow, sweet. You
1: know? It's all the yard and the backyard, Doc. Mm. Jesus, we can't wait for you by your house. I come walk on sit on a pool. Yeah, man, the backyard is something to talk about.
0: Oh, just continue to pray. God will bless us. Bless us.
1: Yes, yes, yes.
0: That's fun.
1: But I'm here listening, my love.
0: All right,
1: and blessings
0: then.
1: To the family, and thank you.
0: All right. Big up yourself, D. Big up yourself. I tell her, Sister Anne-Marie want to pull up

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I me no have nothing near worry about. You know why? Me no no problem. Me no no stress. 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I me no in a de mess. Me no no problem. I get up from my chest. 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
0: 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You see when God bless you with something, man, whether it's a car, whether it's a house, whether it's money, whatever it is, man, just learn to enjoy them in a godly way. But no left God out of the equation, man. Remember, say, I him give you the health and strength that you can work, that you can buy all these material things, man, to enjoy them, yes, man, here while we're on earth. But no show off on nobody, no think so you're better than nobody, because guess what now? 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

0: Blessing, man.
1: Blessing to Sister Ivy, Brother CJ, and the CJ. Gospel all with happiness. Aya, so sweet.
0: Aya, so nice.
1: Sister Ivy, you are going to think, just go and run tune.
0: All right.
1: Remember? Always keep focused, all right?
0: Amen to that. Amen
1: keep
0: to that.
1: Keep focused. As long as you can keep focused, you know you're all right, okay?
0: Amen. Thank you, Dancer, for
1: so
0: always.
1: Play the tune, because now we're not sweet, I can write you so, man.
0: I write you so.
1: That is the reason why me don't move my dial.
0: Because
1: I write you so, me a ton.
0: I'm telling you, Dancer, rooted and grounded, write you so.
1: I can't run things, man. Me tell you, me can't do it out, man. Me
0: I'm telling you,
1: cannot do it out.
0: That is good.
1: I cannot hear like fish out of water, man.
0: And we know when fish out of water, them are flatter.
1: God have mercy. My flatter.
0: Them are flatter.
1: That I go on it when I can't hear.
0: I'm telling you, man.
1: All right?
0: Blessing
1: God bless, man. Just go on run tune, man.
0: All right. All big right? up yourself. Big up yourself. 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
0: Watch a man.
1: Be like a

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3: 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Your head are going to look decent, then God.
5: Sing and pray.

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0: 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You're listening to DJ Brothers DJ and Sister Ivy.
1: Could you possibly rewind in the other?

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1: Dance.
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1: I wanted to pass a victory.
0: Somebody say victory. Somebody say healing.

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Cut me wrong. 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
1: Definitely, Sister Eunice.
0: He bring down the house at the night with this song.
1: Yes,
0: oh,
1: ma'am.
0: My God.
1: So true,
0: that
1: so
0: the
1: true.
0: Night was a night.
1: Amen to that.
0: My
1: yes,
0: God.
1: Ma'am. I'm telling you, man. I'm telling you.
0: One more time from the top for me, please.
1: From the
0: God
1: top
0: bless
1: for
0: you,
1: Sister Eunice. What a God. What a God.
0: What a God. What a God.
1: What a God. I'm telling
0: that
1: you, man.
0: That night the house was rocking with the song.
1: Yeah, man. For real. What a God. What a God. What a God. I'm telling you, man. From the top, Sister Eunice. From the top. Pastor T is still knock. Yes, my daughter. Sister Rosemary Lammy is checking. Long time, Sister Rosemary. Good to see you. Knock up.

Lastly, I just want to big up Dimples. 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I tell you, every day is just the same. Yes, we better be ready. Not getting ready. God.

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1: Sister Ivy, are you so nice?
0: Remember coming this Saturday, All Road 920, East 2, 16th Street, the big fish fry, the Harlem Church of New York City, will be having their third annual fish fry. Music by the CJ Gospel Entertainment. We are warm up now. So come out Saturday. Starting time around 11:12. Got a desk, so I go nice.

wonder if Sister Eileen's still locking, sir. You got Sister Elaine, and you got Sister Eileen. Sister Elaine out of Mount Vernon, and Sister Eileen from the Kingdom Builder. I'm on the road.

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0: you know why we were a winner. 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Yeah, man, you're still up on the ride. Good metal, sister. You know why we still, you know why we are a winner. This is the reason why we are winners.
1: Confess your fault.
0: We are winner, man.

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Somebody was praying, man. 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

0: supposed to rejoice, you know. 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Because guess what? You say if somebody never did a prayer, you and I wouldn't be around. I'm telling you, man. But somebody was praying. So you say because of that, we have to rejoice, man. We have to rejoice. We got to rejoice, man. God. Where the radical saints them there? Where the soldier them there? How can you? Where the prayer warrior them there?
1: Just be still.
0: Oh, it can't be just still, sir. Me know Sister Clark in a listener, she didn't call.
1: Even when you was on the wrong.
0: Me know if knock up did a listen, she didn't call. Me know if then did a listen, she didn't call.
1: If you thankful,
0: me know God. If overcome a Barbara did a listen, she didn't call.
1: Come on, y'all.
0: Me know if then a reader did a listen, she didn't call.
1: It ain't
0: and then a Maria.

0: I tell him, blessing. Please all call her. Please all. Blessing, blessing. Please all. Please all. Talk to me,
1: Clark. I'm still enjoying my birthday.
0: Me no, Sister Clark. I'm telling
1: I'm on the road.
0: Ah, you're on the road. All right.
1: But me a listen. Me a listen. Somebody pray for me. If they never pray for me, we couldn't live in body.
0: Amen. And we would not. And there you go. And we would not be having this party, Holy Ghost party.
1: You can't say it again. You're listening.
0: All right. Big up yourself, Sister Clark. Big up yourself.
1: All right.
0: Blessing, blessing.
2: Blessing,
0: blessing, blessing. Blessing, Mr. 222nd Street.
2: Yeah, me like you. Me like you. This morning.
0: All right. Big up yourself, all right?
2: Me listen. Nice music playing.
0: All right. Mr. 222nd Street. Keep it locked and don't move that dial, all right?
2: All right.
0: Blessing.
3: Blessing, Sister Ivy. You are so nice, Father God. Sister Ivy, me a listen, man. Me that work, man, and me a listen. Yes, man, to God be the glory. Thank God, Mama pray for me.
0: Amen. Amen.
3: Sister Ivy, I remember when me and the dance hall, Sister Ivy, me, Sister Paulette, Auntie Mavis, and me a tell you, man. May I tell you, God is amazing, God. God is a wonderful God.
0: Trust me.
3: God save Sister Fallon first because she was the driver.
0: Right, you know? Wow.
3: And then God save me, Almighty God. God, that very night, I brought a CJ. Oh, Lord of mercy. Banquet.
0: Huh? I'm telling
3: you. Who could it be but God? God used me in a mysterious way, my sister, that night.
0: I'm telling you, man. And let me tell you something, Sister Denden. You know, say, out of all of the crew we used to go to a party with, I used to be the driver, and I get saved first. I used to be the driver, you know. Let me tell you something. There's no place party there where we know there.
3: I'm telling you.
0: Some of the time, Sister P, when we come back in our daylight, you know, I just time for me just beard and go to work. Me for just beard and go to work.
3: I told Sister Ivy, I'm used to go to Amazon right now, Queen.
0: Yes!
3: Dancehall,
0: all over Brooklyn.
3: But you see, God was of a purpose for me and for each and every one of the crew.
0: Amen.
3: God of a purpose. We are purpose children. We, to serve our honor, the God, you know, who we serve day and night, Jesus Christ of Nazareth. He come down on earth and die for each and every one of us. Yeah, tell you, man. I'm telling you, salvation is sweet.
0: Sweet, man.
3: Funny corn. Lord have mercy. It's a Ivy. I'm just excited in the Lord.
0: I'm
3: happy to be alive and well.
0: Amen.
3: I'm happy to give my life to God and make every night home, because I tell you, Sir Ivy, nothing out there.
0: Nothing.
3: Not one thing but shame and disgrace.
0: The devil just have
3: the unsaved and like a puppet for the string. Left to right. I beat him left, right, and center. And every time you turn on the news, Sir Ivy, happy killing.
0: Fear killing.
3: Nothing good. Not one thing good.
0: My God. My God.
3: Are you telling me now, eh? The coming of the Lord is near. The time of the time are
0: everywhere.
3: You don't see it, I wouldn't want to see it. But the blood washed, sanctified unbelievers. The believers want them, they see it. Jesus' time is near. It's short in days.
0: Yes.
3: He's very elective.
0: Amen. Amen.
3: Lord have mercy. The Ivy, all we have to do. You pray for me. I pray for you. You pray for everyone.
0: Amen.
3: I am chopped behind.
0: There you go.
3: Keep on living for the Father. I have it locked, Sister Ivy.
0: All right, then. Big up yourself then. Big up yourself, yes. All right? All right. I'm telling you, man. It's a Holy Ghost party we are having. Yeah, man. Because we give God thanks. We're giving him thanks for salvation. We are giving thanks for how far he has brought us from. Yeah, man.
4: God is good.
0: God is good.
4: You know he...
0: Blessing.
1: Sister Ivy.
0: Hey.
1: Thank God she was praying for me.
0: Yes, ma'am.
1: Even though she locked me out out of the house and me and the dog sleep on the veranda.
0: You know why she locked you out though? You know why she locked you out? You're too unruly.
1: Many too unruly this time.
0: Too fresh.
1: My God.
0: You're too unruly.
1: when she cooks, she bring the food in her room and then Britney hide at the back door and carry come give me.
0: Oh my God.
1: Oh my God. I tell you. Time, she was a loving mother.
0: Amen.
1: You don't know who I miss her.
0: Amen. I'm telling you, man.
1: I don't know why, Mister. If every tell her, I say, Mommy, Mama, please forgive me all in trouble that let me give you.
0: But you know something, Knock up. When we look back, you know, and when we are grow, because I didn't grow with my mother, but I grow with basically stranger. But me see the way they treat me. Some of the time, in my mind, you know, you're all wicked, yo. And when we look back now and we see what going on in the world, them kids out there now, no manners and disrespectful. Hey. Oh my gosh. Let me tell you something. We couldn't even, number one, them not even have to touch, just one look. And you know what that look signify. You know what the look
1: just
0: mean.
1: Just a look.
0: Yep.
1: Just a look.
0: Them
1: what
0: them
1: mean when you stand up, be a face, and I look and I tell you.
0: But what
1: tell
0: I know.
1: You, tell
0: yes.
1: You, we couldn't do that.
0: But look now, when you look and you look one and they ask you, say, what am to your eye? Something in your eye? They ask you sitting around with your eye.
1: Jesus, a virgin. If mama say one word, me say ten, then guess what me they open the hill, you know, in my bush.
0: Oh my
1: Jesus.
0: I tell you,
1: God
0: that is
1: be the
0: good.
1: Glory,
0: yeah? Amen.
1: Yeah. All right, so
0: let's go and enjoy the Holy Ghost party, all right?
1: Yeah, man.
0: All right. Ease up on the rum and raisin, knock up.
4: Oh, yeah.
0: I know you like rum and raisin ice cream, but you don't want to get overweight, you know? So just take it easy with the ice cream, all right?
4: How can you?
0: Yeah.

0: nothing but a Holy Ghost party.
1: That's all it is.
2: All it is.
1: All it is.
0: Watch your man, watch your man, watch your man.

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1: Because I dwell in the secret place of the Most High God,
0: I shall abide.
1: I am protected.
0: Yes, man.
1: Higher.

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3: 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Your head are going to look deep.

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God. I just want to thank you, oh God, for this gift today. Oh God, the gift that I breathe into my lungs. Hallelujah. Your unwavering love that surrounds me each and every day. I have a heart of gratitude, and I'm just thanking you today, oh God, for your provision, for your guidance, for your peace, for your protection. Above all, oh God, I'm just thanking you for your goodness. I'm thanking you, God, for every single blessing that you have blessed me with, my family with. I'm thanking you for everything, even the simplest little thing, Father God. I am just grateful. I have a heart of gratitude. I have a heart of thankfulness. I have a heart of just giving you thanks, because you said in everything we are to give you thanks, in spite of what we are going through, in spite of, oh God, even if we don't have food on our table, we know that you are our provider, our Jehovah Jireh. Hallelujah. Thank you, Jesus. I'm thanking you for the CJ Gospel, our family. Continue to bless them. Continue to cover them. Continue to keep them. Continue to open doors for them. Father God, I'm thanking you, dear Jesus, that you have been in, oh God, in our life. Hallelujah. You said in everything, oh God, we are to give you thanks. And you said, oh God, even when we face trials, we are to consider it joy, because the joy of you, the joy of the Lord, is our strength. Continue to strengthen us in these times. If there's no other time that we need your strength, it is now. If it is no other time that we need your love, it is now. It is no other time that we need to forgive each other. So I pray, God, that we will have a heart of forgiveness in our heart towards each other. In the mighty name of Jesus. For someone that is sick this morning, you said by your stripes they are healed, and healing is your children's bread. So I pray this morning, oh God, for somebody that is not feeling well. Maybe they woke up, or somebody that is recuperating from some kind of surgery, or maybe they're not feeling good in their body. They are ill. I pray, oh God, that you will touch them in an individual way in the mighty name of Jesus. Touch them from the crown of their head unto the sole of their feet. Bring healing to their body right now in the mighty name of Jesus. Father God, every affliction that the enemy have placed upon them, we pray right now in the mighty name of Jesus that you will root it up from the core in the mighty name of Jesus. For those that are behind bars, we pray for favor. Give them favor with the correction officers, with the inmate, everyone who they come in contact with, oh God, in that incarceration facility. Maybe they are they're innocent. Hallelujah. So I pray for mercy in the mighty name of Jesus. I pray for a second chance, because all of us, oh God, we have done things in our life that you have given us a second chance, and we are giving you thanks because you are a God of first and second and third and fourth and so many chances, Father God. So I'm just thanking you this morning. Hallelujah. Thank you, Jesus. For somebody right now that is going through immigration issues, I pray that, oh God, you will speak to Congress, that they will, oh God, make a way for them. Hallelujah. They will open some doors for them, that they'll be able, oh God, to stop looking over their shoulder, and they'll be able, oh God, to not be fearful anymore. Because you said you did not give your people a spirit of fear, but of love and of power and of a sound mind. So keep them in their sound mind, knowing, dear God, that you're gonna come through for them on your timing. Oh God, we place marriages before you. We place the youths before you. Hallelujah. We place families before you in the mighty name of Jesus. We place business before you in the mighty name of Jesus. We place before you for somebody that is getting ready to bury a loved one. Hallelujah. And Father God, even if they cannot find the finances, we know that the family is going to come together. They're going to unite together, Father God, that this loved one will be able to be laid to rest. We put before you in the mighty name of Jesus the unsaved. Oh God, I pray that you will touch their hearts, that they will surrender to you before it is too late. And for a backslider, you said because you are married to the backsliders, so I pray this morning in the mighty name of Jesus that they will come
come back to you in the mighty name of Jesus. We put before you, oh God, those that are in leadership position, the pastors, the secular leaders. We pray, oh God, that they will look to you for guidance, for direction, that they'll be able to make good decisions and good choices and stop oppress the people, because we can see that the people are being oppressed. So I pray in the mighty name of Jesus that they will look to you, touch the hearts of, oh God, the men, hallelujah, that they are in leadership position. And we praise that you will raise up godly leaders, good leaders, hallelujah, that they'll be able, oh God, to make godly and good decisions. Hallelujah. Thank you, Jesus. Father God, we place this ministry before you, the CJ Gospel, our ministry that you have placed Brother CJ and myself to be the head of. And Father God, for all of those that are on board with us, those that, oh God, give us a word of encouragement, those that provide financially, those that, oh God, even when we are having an event, oh God, they buy a ticket, oh God, to come out and support, that the ministry will be able to go on. We thank you for them. May their store basket never be empty. May you open doors for them. May whatever they put their hands to, oh God, they are blessed. They're blessed going in, coming out, laying down and arising. Father God, even this banquet, this past banquet that Pastor Tanisha put on, Father God, we thank you for each and everyone that supported it. Oh God, whichever way, by buying a ticket, by sponsoring a ticket, by their presence just being there, even by praying, we thank you for them, Father God, because Pastor Tanisha, she's a young, hallelujah, pastor. And Father God, we see that we need to support the young people because they are the generation for tomorrow. So we thank you for her. We thank you for her family. We thank you for each and everyone that was a part, oh God, of this celebration that went down on Sunday. Most of all, Father God, we are giving you all the praise because without you, it would not be possible. So we thank you for each and everyone that is listening to my voice at this time. The silent listeners, the vocal listeners, the gunman, the knife man, the thief, the robber, everyone that is listening, I pray that this program will be a blessing to them. I pray that it will touch their hearts, that it will make a difference in the mighty name of Jesus. So I just want to thank you, dear God, for each and everyone, even those that don't call, those that come up against the ministry. Bless them in a mighty way, in the mighty name of Jesus, that they can see, oh God, the things that they're doing wrong and come to acknowledge them, dear Jesus, and knowing that, Father God, we mean good. I just want to thank you for each and everyone. And as I'm about to go forth with this program, lead and direct me, that whatever I do, whatever I say, oh God, it will be of you. Even the song choices that I play, I breathe over the atmosphere, Father God, that your love, your presence, oh God, hallelujah, each and everyone will come together. Even somebody right now that is carrying malice in their heart, they will put their differences aside, hallelujah, and do the right thing. Reach out, hallelujah, to that individual, even if they don't, hallelujah, get the answer that they, oh God, want, even if they don't get, oh God, the result that they were looking for, but they're setting themselves free. Nothing beat a free conscience, a free, oh God, hallelujah, peace of mind. Most of all, give each and everyone a peace of mind in the mighty name of Jesus. I just want to thank you this morning. I honor you, I praise you, I lift you. I thank you for my family, I thank you for my children, my grandchildren, and the CJ Gospel, our family, each and everyone, the Kingdom Builder family. Oh God, each and everyone from near and from far, for somebody that is traveling, I pray for traveling mercy and grace arrival, public transportation, private transportation, whatever means of source of their or transportation that they're traveling by, I pray for your divine protection, I pray for your divine covering. Even the youths that are out of school, cover them, protect them,

0: dismantle it, cancel it right now in the mighty and the marvelous name of Jesus. I thank you, Father God, and I lock this prayer that has gone ahead, and I'm just giving you thanks, Father God, for what you are going to do in each and every single one of us life. We thank you, we praise you, and we honor you in Jesus' holy and precious, marvelous name we pray. Amen, amen, and amen. To God be the glory. Great things he has done, great things he is still doing. Thank you, Holy Spirit, for reminding me. I thank you for the puppy lady. Continue to bless her. Continue to bless her husband. Continue to bless her family, even her husband right now. I pray that you will visit him in an individual way. Touch him from the crown of his head until the sole of his feet. Every organ, every cell, every blood vessel that is running through his body. The puppy lady, continue to strengthen her as she comfort and do your work. We thank you for the Ains family in Jesus' name. Amen, amen, amen, and amen. Praise God. Cousin Ermin, big up yourself. Good to have you on board. Mommy Maxine, good to have you on board. Praise be to God. Sister Jenny, bless. Good to have you on board. And also, praise God. Hallelujah. We have Sister Camille Fennell out of Canada. Good to have you on board. To God we praise. Brother Goody, Sister Goody, not sure if they are still locked in, but I'm just giving God thanks for this day, because this is the day that the Lord has made, and we're going to rejoice and we are going to be glad in it. Amen. Just encouraging God's people to just stay strong in the Lord. Yeah, man, just stay strong in the Lord, because God has been good to us. Yes, man, God has truly, truly been good to us. You know, I was reading my devotion, you know, earlier today, and it was taken from Philippians 4, praise God, 6 through 7. It says, do not be anxious about anything, but in every situation, by prayer and petition with thanksgiving, present your requests to God. And the peace of God, which transcends all understanding, will guide your heart and your mind in Christ Jesus. Anxiety is something that we all experience. Yes, we all experience that at some point in our life. And a variety of things such as stress, fear, uncertainty can cause it. When we feel anxious, it's easy to become overwhelmed. And that is so true. Yeah, man, we can get fearful and all these things. We get overwhelmed, like the whole world is coming up against us. But I'm telling you, praise be to God. And we feel like there is nothing we can do. Paul's words in Philippians remind us that we are not alone. We can bring our worries and our concerns to the Lord. Amen. Yes, we can. Bring our concerns and our troubles and our fearful and our anxiety to the Lord. And praise God. And in God we can also pray and stand on God's promises, because he give us the peace that transcends to all understanding. The peace that does not necessarily mean our problems. Having that peace doesn't necessarily mean that our problems will disappear. No, it won't. But then, you know, with everything, we suddenly become easy. All of a sudden, everything suddenly become easy. But it does not mean we cannot trust in God. So let us continue to trust in God, knowing that God is in control of whatever situation we face in life, because he loves us. Praise be to God. Hallelujah. So in the midst of our anxiety, that means we can rest in his care, knowing that God cares for us and he's going to work out everything for our good. Amen. Praise be to God. Somebody lift up the name of Jesus today. Somebody praise him. God is going to work out everything for our good. Hallelujah. Because he loves us, he cares for us, and he cares about our concerns. Amen. Praise be to God. Hallelujah. So the next time you feel anxiety, remember the word in Philippians, a moment of prayer and presence and your request to God, thanksgiving. Give him thanks in everything, because he said in everything we are to give him thanks. Allow his peace to guide your heart, your mind in Christ Jesus. Amen. And with him, he is with you, knowing that you're not alone. Amen. He will strengthen you and encourage you, that we, whatever whatever we face, we know that we are not alone. To God be the glory. To God be the glory. Let me play this song. Let me play this song. I'm telling you, man. I'm telling you.
1: Jesus, you are my strength, the keeper of my life. And I want to spread your message.
0: I just want to say blessing to Sister Bobette.
1: And salvation.
0: My short sister, Sister Jean, blessing to you. Blessing also to Cousin Ermine again. Big up yourself, Cousin Ermine.

I'm telling you, man. I'm telling you. Yes, man. I'm telling you, Jesus, I want you beside me. Yes, man. And as I was saying, praise be to God. I'm just giving God thanks for each and everyone that came out this past Sunday to support Pastor Tanisha. It was an awesome banquet. I'm thanking those that, you know, contribute towards, you know, buying, purchasing a ticket. Those who contributed towards, you know, sponsoring a ticket. Those who prayed for the event. You know, whichever way you contributed or participated in this banquet that was passed this Sunday, believe me, it was really and truly appreciated. It was success. We thank the ministers that came up. Minister, praise God. We had Pastor Jabez. We had Minister Caswell Daly, Minister Patrick Reed, and Sir Malachi and Michael that did their thing. I'm just giving God praise. And for you, the listeners, for you, each and every one, the Kingdom Builder family, each and every one that came out to be a part of this great celebration. And we're giving God praise because all glory and honor belongs to Him. Because without Him, this would not have been possible. God, touch your hearts. Touch the hearts of the people and let them come out in great numbers. You know, I was listening to the weather last week and they said it was supposed to be a lot of rain. Even Sunday was supposed to be rain. And, you know, the Kingdom Builder family prayed. You know, we all came together and we prayed that God will hold the rain. And we thank God it was a great weather. You know, and the people, they came out in numbers. And I'm giving God thanks for you, man. All praise and glory goes to God, as I said. And we thank each and everyone. You know, a lot of times I go to events and I see the person who's hosting the event. You know, it's all about them. It's all about them. They don't even thank the guests that came out because we don't realize that without the guests, there would be no function. When Brother CJ and myself put on a function, it's not about me. It's not about me. Yes, you know, I know it's our event, but it's about you, the people that come out, that spend your hard-earned money. Yes, man, that made the sacrifice, because some of you are on a budget and you make a sacrifice. Yes, man, to be at the event, to purchase a ticket. So I'm giving God praise for that. I'm giving God praise for you, man, because God has touched your heart. I'm telling you, man. Yes, man, that praise be to God. I don't know what's going on with this phone. I'm telling you, man, but let it go and ring. Yeah, man, that God has touched your heart. Praise be to God that you come out, man, and you purchase a ticket, man, that, you know, the event was a success. So to God we praise. To God we praise. God has been good. And trust me, you, the CJ Gospel family, uno are the best. Trust me, me not put my mouth on ground and talk. Uno are the best. Trust me. And it says the family that prays together stays together. And the Kingdom Builder family too, they came out in numbers. And God bless you guys, man. It was a lot of work that was put into it. A lot of work, groundwork behind the scene. You would even know. You would not even know. A lot of groundwork behind the scene. But God came through one more time. And to Him, all glory and praise belong to Him. And as I also said, Pastor Tanisha, she's a young pastor. You know, and she's doing a great job for the Lord, and she's doing a great job on the radio. So whenever you see a young person put on an event, you know, try to support as much as you can, because they are the generation for tomorrow.

tomorrow. We going down. Yeah, man. We soon out here. We soon retire. And they're the one that God is raising up. So whenever they put on an event, just try your best to go out and support them. Praise be to God. Because she's doing an excellent, excellent job on the CJ Gospel, our family, on this radio ministry. And we're really giving God thanks for her. Because I listen to her, you know, as she and I have a good relationship. As you said, I'm her mother. And trust me, may I tell you, she'll do a great job. And for those who are onto that is doing a great job, support them when you see Pastor Needham, when he put on a prayer breakfast or whatever events he put on, because he's doing an awesome job. Everyone, as long as you are working for the kingdom of God, trust me, try your best to support as much as you can. I know we cannot support everyone and everything, but just try your best to support as much as you can, because it's all about kingdom building. Yeah, man, I got kingdom where I build up. You know what I say? Yeah, man, to God be the glory. To God be the glory. Great, great things he has done. Yeah, man, and we want to also thank Brother CJ on the music. The Dasheen man, praise be to God. I wanna also thank the staff of Eastwood Manor, Rich and Mike. Trust me, man, una the best. And the staff, you know, the servers, everyone that serve over there, praise be to God. I also wanna thank them. Praise be to God. Hallelujah. Thank you, Jesus. I wanna thank everyone that came together, because teamwork, you know, they said teamwork make the dream work. The dream work. They said teamwork make the dream work. I don't know what's going on here, but teamwork make the dream work. Amen. Praise be to God. So we're just giving God thanks. And for all, you know, we had a lot of supporters. Praise be to God. I'm giving God thanks for you too. May your store basket never be empty. Praise be to God. Hallelujah. I'm giving God thanks for the ministers. Yes, man. Everyone that came from near and from far. There was a lot of people that came from Connecticut, you know, Brooklyn, all walks, all over, just to support this banquet. Giving God praise for you. Praise be to God. Hallelujah. Giving God praise for the MC, who MC the program. Praise God. And everyone that did their part, everyone that spread it, everyone that brought someone with them. Yes, ma'am, because there were some people, they didn't come by themselves. They brought a friend with them. So I'm giving God thanks for them also. May God continue to bless you. May your store basket never be empty. May wherever you put your hands to, God bless it, man. Praise be to God. Hallelujah. Most of all, me not tell Anchu, me I give God praise for Eastwood Manor, you know. I'm thanking God for the favor that Brother CJ and myself have with management over there, man. Because trust me, it's God favor. And I just, you know, when you have a good heart and when you do good things, it comes right back to you. So the Bible says, whatever a man sow, that shall he reap. So I'm telling people, continue to sow good things. Continue to speak good things about people. If you don't have anything good to say about anyone, just keep your mouth closed, because you don't realize that you're harming yourself. You're not harming the individual, you know. You're harming yourself. You don't realize that. And when you see God is blessing somebody, be happy for them. Yes, man. Rejoice with them, because guess what? Maybe it's not your season of blessing yet. Maybe your season will come. But if you wait upon God and you be of good courage, you will get your season of blessing. So when you see God is blessing someone, be happy for them. Rejoice with them. Amen. Praise be to God. So God has been good, and we're just giving God praise. And as I said again, the banquet was off the hook. Mickey and Mrs. Ami Ivy says so. The banquet turned up loud, loud, loud. I'm telling you, man. So to God we praise. To God we praise. From the top, what?

Yes, so we're going to bring down the puppy lady. I tell him one more time from the top. God, Jesus is a marvelous God. He is a way maker. He is our provider. He is our Jehovah Jireh. He is our all in all. He's a loving God. He's a kind God. He's a forgiving God. He's our all in all, man.

never. I'm telling you, man. I'm telling you. To God be the glory. To God be the glory. As I said today, we're just giving God thanks, man. Because God has come through for us numerous times. Numerous times. And, you know, we're just giving him thanks, man. Because God is good. God is good. God is good. God is good all the time. And all the time, God is a good God. Sister Ingrid, are the queen. Blessing to you, Sister Ingrid. I'm telling you, man. Sister Ingrid, you're not going with yourself, man. Me, I tell you, you're not going with yourself, Sister Ingrid. I'm telling you, me not tell you the truth. Boy, it was a vibes the crowd Sunday. Yeah, man, you're not going with yourself. You're not going with yourself, man. You're not vibes up the place. Yeah, man, you're not nice up the place. You're not nice up the place. But we are give God thanks, you know, for everything, man. For everything that he has done. Everything that he has done.

0: Are we giving God thanks for all the pastors that were there? Pastor Denise, big up yourself.
1: My Lord.
0: Pastor Denise, big up yourself.
1: Here I am, Lord. I'm not worthy.
0: Pastor Needham, big up yourself.
1: Your grace.

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From the bondage of I say all the grandkids dancing. That was a good thing. Lord, I'm free from the Mr. Minerva.

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0: I tell her, man, I tell her, yes, I'm so glad that you came to rescue my soul from sin. Blessing. Talk to me, Carla. Talk to me.
1: Blessing, Minister Ivy. Blessing, Minister CJ. Blessing to the CJ Gospel family. 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Blessing to each and every one. Minister Ivy, this is the day the Lord had made, and we're going to rejoice and be glad in it.
0: I'm telling you, man. I'm telling you. So,
1: I didn't get to talk to you about the banquet.
0: Well on, populated. My wife, I know if you recuperate yet. You recuperate?
1: Let me tell you something.
0: Talk to me.
1: The people I'm really happy.
0: No, for real, man. Let me tell you something.
1: The next one that you have is gonna be an overflow.
0: Amen. The people I'm vibes.
1: The people I'm nice and they're nice and then dance and they enjoy. From Brother CJ Music to you. So Pastor Tanisha, it turned up till it morning.
0: I tell you,
1: no lie. And yes, let me see if I look for your dance.
0: Hey, Dana sent me one video. I said, Dana, why you have to do that?
1: I said, look for your dance. And I said, look for Pastor Tanisha. Let me tell you something. Uno can't tell me so,
0: No, I can't dance.
1: Me say, your dance. God goes inside there. Me say, Pastor Tanisha, put on that. Listen to me, man. The place nice. I'm telling you. And you know, she's a blessing, and she's a very pleasant person. You know what I mean?
0: Anybody with her,
1: she's very pleasant. I'm telling you. And our kids, them, and our husband. May God bless them. You know,
0: Amen.
1: May God bless them. Over them and just keep them together in the mighty name of Jesus, because that's a beautiful little family right here.
0: Yes, man, for real, man. A family turn up loud.
1: Little family, Sister Ivy. I'm telling you, the devil don't love unity.
0: No, him not love it for real.
1: That's for family. Let us stay together.
0: Amen.
1: Let us stay together, because the devil don't like unity, and we have unity in a CJ Gospel family.
0: And you know something, populated, as you said, that me not tell the untruth. I mean, not put my mouth ground and talk, because everybody knows that he's a straight talker. I mean, not care whether you like them, because you see, the truth, you can't put on clothes for truth. You understand what I'm saying?
1: Yeah.
0: And whatever you see, get what a Sister Ivy, that's it. Populated, me not tell the untruth. You know, CJ Gospel, I want to turn up loud. Me not tell
1: the
0: lie.
1: No, for real.
0: You know, come out in our numbers.
1: Dana, God bless you, Dana.
0: You know, come out in our numbers, man. For real, man.
1: I'm telling you, turn up, Sister Ivy. I'm telling you.
0: For real.
1: Beautiful family. I'm telling you, Jesus have mercy. May God bless each and every one of us and give us the strength that we can come and enjoy and support each other. May I tell you, the devil no love unity. And we have to stand by each other.
0: And you know something?
1: I'm telling you, it's a beautiful family. I'm telling you, Jesus have mercy. May God bless each and every one of us and give us the strength that we can come and enjoy and support each other. May I tell you, the devil no love unity. And we have to stand by each other.
0: And you know something, Papa Lady? You see, let me tell you something, see?

0: Just be yourself, because okay, that's what people gravitate to.
1: Yes, when we hear the music from Brother CJ, we say, Jesus, Brother CJ can play music. I want to listen to you. We say, Lord God, you started one of the place. I never listened to Pastor Tanisha. We say, what a triplet. We say, Pastor Jesus. We say, what a set of music, people. I'm telling you, it's nice, man. And that's what it's nice.
0: Yes, and that's what it's nice. Let me tell you something. Puppy lady, you see when you have ears for music, because a lot of time, you know, me we get all a song and me say, for me just the intro a song. You know, me no need to get into the song, you know. Me just hear the intro, me just sending, okay, CJ, me say, CJ, so I'm boom, yeah. And you know, and me and Pastor Tanisha, we talk about music, and me just send her a song, or she send me a song, and me say, yo, that song, that it gone. It gone.
1: The music nice, man. I tell you, it's nice. The whole thing. All the singers, them turn up the place.
0: Oh,
1: man.
0: My gosh. Minister Patrick Reed.
1: Pastor
0: Jabez. Caswell Daly. Malachi. Michael. Trust me, man.
1: Let me tell you, man. I'm Michael and Malachi. Me say then. Me and Michael and Malachi. Me sure.
0: Yo. Puppy lady. Puppy lady, Michael come with a new dance and a new song. Me say,
1: it turn up. Me say, hear me, Father Jesus. Me say, what else? Where could we go? Because we don't go nowhere. More Amen. Than church and who go work and go shopping and then nowhere else. Where do we go? But me say, God, my God, this is a place of liberty.
0: Yes, it is. Yes, it is. It's a
1: place some people pay $350, $250 to go on look at something.
0: Hey, puppy lady, let me tell you something. I have a friend, right? She told me that me and her daughter talk real good, and she told me that she's going to some concert down in Manhattan. So I said, what kind of concert that is? You know, some name brand person. I don't even remember the name right now. And you know how much she told me? She paid for the seat. I could not believe it. $300. I said,
1: Miss Son pays $100.
0: So hear me to her. And which part you sit? All the way in my back. You can't even say, see me now. I bet you if me I tell if you come on gospel concert, you then tell me, you then say, oh, I mean, that's boring. Me tell her something. Hey, a gospel concert is nice. I'm all of them still, but me can't tell you anything better CJ and sister Ivy put on. Trust me, uno care, uno get uno money's worth.
1: Yeah, man, it's nice,
0: I'm
1: man.
0: Speaking
1: it's
0: for nice. Myself now. I'm speaking for ourselves now. Anything you put on, yeah, get
1: it's
0: your nice, money's worth.
1: Man, Mr. Mash the place up with the music, man. Mm. And then when we hear it take over, I say, Jesus, Father. And then when we hear Pastor Tanisha come and I say, what a tree. I say, my God, tree come there, hard, weird tree. Man, it's turn up, man, sister. I'm not telling a lie.
0: I'm telling you, man. Praise God.
1: I go to banquet all the time. I'm going to tell you something. The banquet just began nice and sweet and spicy. It turned up to size.
0: Yeah, man, it turned up loud. It turned up loud.
1: The attitude of the people, they have a good attitude, you know?
0: Yes, pleasant. And you know, populated, as I said, you know, I always say it, even if you're an usher at a church.

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0: Minister Dwight Chowder, Stacey Elevated Wilson, Minister O'Dane Roden, Brother Rudy and Marsha Jack, MC yours truly Nicole Reed. 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
4: So when me I said they not no number, give me a number, make me call them then now.
3: No, of course they got number. You can call Jerry, he my manager and my friend. 646-234-8856. That's a Jerry. And then if you want to tailoring alteration or posteriness, you know, call Rolly. Yes, 646-538-2734. When we say Razor Express, then bad, then turn up. Your head are going to look decent, then God.
5: If the MC yes. Boring, it thing not go nice. And if it crowd yes. Not because guess what? If the music not good, it crowd not go vibesy. And if the no. MC not good, it crowd and the music not go nice.
6: Yes.
5: So everybody who a keep a banquet, make sure say the music good, wanna have a good MC and the crowd wanna have vibesy. Because even if it's yes. A dead crowd, if the MC good and the music good, then we get up and dance.
6: Yes, yes, yes.
5: So that is for a successful event we are having. Make sure you have those three. And trust me, you have a good event. Because as me say, for you for the event for end, it have to start good. Amen. And it start good with the music. So big up yourself, populate and go on to your thing.
6: Yes, Sister Ivy, nice, Sister Ivy, nice. You did a good job on the MC. Very good job. Very good. Wasn't boring at all. Not at all.
7: Amen.
6: And that's why I'm saying anybody we're using at the event, you know, can't boring, cannot be boring, you know? It's a blessing. It's
5: Amen.
6: A blessing.
5: Praise God.
6: Really of many, it's a blessing, society. So God be the glory. This morning I'm going to read Psalm 77. I'm going to pray God's blessing on His word. I'm telling you, society let me feel pump up. I'm telling you, Sister Ivy, but to God be the glory. I'm telling you, I could still feel the banquet in my bone. Believe me. Oh, my God, to God be the glory. Eternal God and most heavenly Father, Lord Jesus, I want to thank you again, God, for another day, a day that you had made, Lord God. I'm just going to rejoice and be glad in it, in spite of all the circumstances, the situation around, Lord God. I know you will take care of us, Father God. You are our shepherd this morning. Hallelujah, Jesus. You are our rock in a weary land, Lord Jesus. And we thank you this morning, God. We glorify your name. We magnify your name. We bless your name, Lord God. We honor your name. And we praise your name, because your name is above every name. And every knee shall bow. Hallelujah, Jesus. And every tongue must confess that you are Lord. Continue to bless your people, to bless the CJ Gospel family and their families. My God, near and far, the listeners, four corners of the earth. Remember Minister Ivy. Remember Minister CJ. Remember Pastor Tanisha. Remember Pastor Needham. Glory to God. Remember us as your people. Remember the different radio family, Lord God, that comes on. Mighty God, we thank you, Apostle Bennett. My God, each and every one, Lord God, remember your people. Bind us together, Lord, because the devil don't love unity. And unity is strength, Lord God, and we need each other. Hallelujah, this morning. Strengthen your people near and far, Lord God. Remember those who are sick in their body. My God, at home recuperating in the hospital or the nursing home. You are the doctor. You are Dr. Jesus. You are a deliverer. Oh, my God. Hallelujah, Jesus. Let the fire of the Holy Spirit visit everyone that is sick this morning. Touch your people, God, from the crown of your head and to the sole of your feet. In Jesus' name, and as I am about to read your words, Lord, bless the words and bless the hearts of your people. In Jesus' name, amen.
5: Amen. Amen.
6: Glory. We're going to read Psalm 77, and it reads, I cried out to God with my voice, even unto God with my voice, and he gave ear unto me. In the day of my trouble, I sought the Lord. My soul run into the night and sees not. My soul refused to be comforted. I remember God and was troubled. I complained and my spirit was overwhelmed. You hold my eyes walking. I am so troubled that I cannot speak. I have considered the days of old, the years of ancient times. I call to remembrance my song in the night. I commune with my own heart. My spirit made diligent search. Will the Lord cast off forever? And will he be favorable no more? Is his mercy clean gone forever? Does his promise fail forevermore? Has God forgotten to be gracious? Has he in anger shut up his tender mercies? And I said, this is my infirmity. But I will remember the years of the right hand of the Most High. Hallelujah, this morning. I will remember the works of the Lord. Surely, I will remember your wonders of old. I will meditate also of all your works and talk of your doing. Hallelujah, this morning. Your way, O God, is in the sanctuary. Who is so great a God as our God? Who is so great this morning, as great as our God this morning? You are the God who does wonders. Hallelujah. You have declared your strength among the people. You have, with your arms, redeemed your people, the son of Jacob and Joseph. The water saw you, O God. The water saw you. They were afraid. The depth also was troubled. The cloud poured out water. The sky sent out a sound. Your arrows also went abroad. The voice of your thunder was in heaven. The lightning lightened the world, and the earth trembled and shook. Your way is the sea, and your path is the great waters. Your footsteps are not known. Hallelujah. 20 and last, you lead your people like a flock by the hand of Moses and Aaron. Hallelujah. Jesus, thank God this morning. Glory be to God this morning. This is a powerful reminder this morning that even when we feel overwhelmed, my God, God has not abandoned us. Hallelujah. All when the circumstances look so bad, let us remember that God did not abandon us. The psalmist begins in distress, crying out to God, struggling to find comfort. Hallelujah. Sometimes we cry out to God, struggling to find comfort. But God is our comfort this morning. Yet in the midst of all our pain, He makes a decisive choice. He remembers the faithful God. We have to remember that God is faithful in spite of the pain that we are going through. My God, we have to remember that God stays faithful. God never changes. Hallelujah, Jesus, this morning. The psalmist said, I will remember the works of the Lord. Surely I will remember thy works of old. My God, what a powerful declaration this is. When our circumstances tell us to fear, many times we'll go through circumstances and the devil come up with fear. But God does not give us a heart of fear, but of love, sorrow, and of love and a sound mind. So we have to give God the glory. We can choose to remember when prayer seems unanswered. We can remember when our hearts are troubled. We can remember what God has already done for us. Amen. Amen this morning. When we have an unanswered question, when we hearts are troubled, when our heart is troubled, we can remember the things God has already done for us. The psalmist reminds us God's mighty work, His power over the waters, and His guidance, His people. He realized that God was faithful yesterday and is still faithful today. Hallelujah, Jesus. In times of old, we can remember God was faithful. He has power over the waters. His guidance over the people. We have to realize that God is faithful yesterday and He's still faithful today. We can still put our trust in God. Amen. The Lord will help us. Amen. The Lord will help us to remember His goodness when we are discouraged, when we are down, when we are out. He will help us to remember His goodness and His mercy. Help us to remember the miracle that He has done. Amen. The impossible situation that He has taken us through. He will help us, hallelujah, this morning, to remember His faithfulness. My God, God is good this morning. God is a good God, and we have to remember God's faithfulness. No matter what we go through, sometimes it's not pretty, it's not look good. And you say, God, why me? But why not you? We may not also see God's part. But when we can trust His character, amen, we may not understand His silence, hallelujah, this morning. But we can trust His presence, the God who part the sea, hallelujah, and led His people like a flock. It's still God who lead us today, hallelujah. We have to remember when God part the sea and led His children through. We have to remember that that is the same God today. He never changes. He never changes. Let us therefore lift our hearts and exalt the name of Jesus. Great are your works, O Lord. Faithful are your promises, O God. Mighty is your power, hallelujah. Unchanging is your love. You are worthy this morning of all our praise, our honor, and glory. Let us choose today, amen, not to dwell only on what we are facing. Hallelujah, Jesus. Let us choose today not to dwell on what we are facing, because some of us are going through stuff. But let us remember what God has done. He gave His life for us. He died on the cross for us. We will remember His faithfulness today. We will remember God's goodness today. And we will exalt the name of the Lord. For He is worthy. He He is worthy. He is worthy. He is worthy of all praise. Let us give God the glory. Let us give God the praise. Hallelujah, this morning. It belongs to him. It don't belong to us. Mighty God. He's the same God. He never changes. He never changes. Hallelujah. Great. When we think about the greatness, the goodness of God, and what he has done for us, our soul cries out, hallelujah. I'm telling you this morning, hallelujah, Jesus. If you don't know this man, come and know this man this morning before it's too late. Time is not waiting on us. Tomorrow, no promise to us. Hallelujah, Jesus. Great are the works, oh Lord. Faithful are your promises, oh God. Mighty is your power, oh God. Unchanging is your love. God, love never changes. My God, you see how somebody get married today and by the next day, the love changes and they want divorce. You can have a friend for many years and something happens and the person don't love you no more. But God, love never changes. God, love never changes. And we have to adopt that kind of love. We can't have the same love like what God has. But we can adopt something good. Amen. Because the devil don't like unity. Because when we united, we stand together. But when we divided, we fall apart. Great are your works, O God. Faithful are your promises, O God. Mighty is your power, O God. Unchanging is your love, oh God. God, you are worthy. You are worthy this morning. You are so worthy this morning of all our praise, our honor, and our glory, your glory. May God bless you this morning. May you take these few words and encourage yourself. Stand up for Jesus. Hallelujah, Jesus. Stand up for Jesus. Give him the glory he deserves. Give him the praise he deserves. Hallelujah, Jesus. He is faithful. He's a way maker. He's a chain breaker. Hallelujah, Jesus. He is everything. He's our life. He's our breath. He's our everything. We are covered. We are blessed. And we are highly favored this morning. Come and taste and see that the Lord is good. Blessed is the one who trusts in him. May God bless you and cover you this morning in Jesus' name. Eternal God and most heavenly Father, I thank you, Lord. I thank you, God, because we will remember the works of you this morning and the wonders of all. We will remember, Lord God. Hallelujah. Roll back the curtains of memory now and then. Show us where you brought us from, mighty God, and where we could have been this morning. We thank you for life. Hallelujah, Jesus. We thank you that we are breathing on our own, my God. We thank you. We thank you, Lord. We thank you, Lord. Continue to bless your people, the CJ Gospel families and their families. Continue to bless Minister Ivy, Lord Jesus, and let this day be a productive day. We give you the glory and we give you the praise in Jesus' name. Amen. God bless you, Minister Ivy. Love you. God bless you.
5: God bless you. God bless you, Poppy Lady, and thank you for the word, and just continue to keep up the great work for the Lord, because only what we do for Christ is going to last. And I know, you know, I'm just asking God to just give you the strength and, you know, the endurance and everything, man, and just keep living for the Lord. Just keep doing his will, and he will fight your battles for you, all right? God bless you. Amen. God bless you. God bless you. God bless you. I'm telling you, man, to God be the glory. I just want to thank the Poppy Lady, as usual, for bringing down the word, man, bringing down the word. And I'm going to play this song, and then I'll be back to do the 23rd Psalms, because there are times that you see, if me not get into the 23rd Psalms early, trust me, man, the program done and me not do it. So, Poppy Lady, keep up the great work. Keep up the great work, because I know there's a lot of people out there that are going through. I'm not telling the untruth. Just when we put on a banquet, trust me, butterflies, coming in your stomach, when the ticket they now sell, you know, it's just like, oh man, it's just like it give you that nervousness in your stomach. I'm sure no say Pastor Tanisha has some nervousness in our stomach, but God come true. I'm telling you, man. I'm telling you. I am telling you.

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Just keep trusting in the Lord, all right? Because God is an on-time God. And he will come through for you.

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0: 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I miss it.
1: Do it all.
0: Watch your man.

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We all know of somebody that need a word of encouragement. People are struggling. People are fearful. People are going through depression. People are hurting. But let us have a compassionate heart, all right? Let us have a heart of compassion. Let us be concerned about someone today.

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In a hard enough. 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

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I'm gonna big up on myself, all right?

0: I'm telling you, man, I'm telling you, through it all. Through it all, so it doesn't matter what you're going through, just continue to trust in God and believe in Him, because He is an on-time God. Yeah, man, He will come through, not on my timing, but on your timing. But I'm telling you, man, I'm telling you. Blessing, blessing, blessing. Talk to me, Carla. Bless up yourself.
1: Blessing, Sister Ivy.
0: Wagwan, Nako.
1: I'm good. Give God thanks.
0: Amen. But Nako, put you up so early. No, sir. Knock up a walk around with you. Knock up a walk around with you. Talk to me.
1: No, I want to tell you, my brother in Florida called me and wake me up.
0: Eh? Ooh, yeah. My friend, eh?
1: Who?
0: The one we did listen to the program at the time. You remember your brother out of Florida?
1: Yeah, Adley.
0: Yeah. Yeah, man. So walk around. Talk to me.
1: Why? McCarthy just tell you, give God thanks for everything that He has done that Sunday night.
0: Amen.
1: Yeah, man, give God thanks, man. Yeah, it was nice, Sister Ivy. I enjoy myself. One of the time when me are dancing, me go feel the knee like it and pull up. Me just go.
0: No, where should I say now? When you feel like in the pool, should I say, watch out, man, you are so nice.
1: Yeah, right? No, me feel it long time, but I was still dancing, then I feel it, like it has come on strong. I said, no, sir, let me go rest it.
0: But me not tell her, Andrew, the banquet didn't turn up loud.
1: Yeah, man, it was nice, man. It was nice.
0: Banquet and turn up loud.
1: You know what I love about it? The young people, them.
0: Yes. Yeah, there was a lot of young people in the house.
1: Yeah, man, they were dancing.
0: Trust me.
1: Them
0: surprised me, but you know something, as me say, Bud can't walk and in Pitney fly. No, okay. Bud can't fly and in Pitney walk. Yeah, for real.
1: My God. But one of them, you know, me not lie, it's like me I just no come off her because she's everything her mother.
0: Oh, my, I must say pretty, man. She kinda shaped like her mother.
1: Shaped like her oh my gosh. My eyes were just on that one mostly at the time. Hey, Sister Ivy, hey. When Mr. Pastor Tanisha, you know, me open my eye, you know?
0: Yeah.
1: me open my eye wide, so.
0: Me know why, you know? Me know why.
1: Because me can't believe it was she, you know?
0: Me know why. She
1: because she was like the daughter who me telling you about.
0: I mean, no. And she put her weight.
1: I wonder where the husband I give her. Oh, my whoa, God. You look nice. Give thanks to everyone that come on.
0: Yeah, for real. Everybody that, because you know something? You know, we know that, you know, we're living in a time now where, you know, everything hard. And for everybody that made a sacrifice to purchase a ticket or to sponsor half a ticket or to sponsor a ticket or whichever way they participated to make this event a success.
1: Right.
0: Tip off my hat to them and thank them. As I said, may their store basket never be empty.
1: Never empty.
0: Yeah. Because you know something, I'm knock up. As you know, because we attend a lot of events, right? Yeah. And you too, because you go a lot of events with us too. And I'm a very good observer and I listen and I see things and I hear everybody, the pastors, them big up the pastors, them big up the bishop, and all of those get big up. But what about the people them who spend their money for buy the ticket for come out?
1: Exactly. Everything run at my church too. Everything. Yeah. Bishop, me say the mountain name where them put pan for his name, man the wife.
0: Nah, believe me.
1: Sometimes they sick
0: Mr. Muck. Cool your foot. Nako, let me tell you something. As much as Brother CJ and myself put on events, I do not want the event to surround around me. I don't.
1: No, because you and him alone could have grown up.
0: You see, people don't watch them things there, you know. Let me tell you something. I want to thank you, know. I want to make it God thanks because guess what? If me and Brother CJ could have put on the event and it empty, nobody not show up.
1: Empty, because if it not, it wouldn't be a successful one.
0: And you know something? As me say, Pastor Tanisha, she's very observant and she watch. I watch her Sunday night. I see she go to every table and thank everybody. Yes. And you know, that is something that we do. You go around and you thank your gifts. And let me tell you something. You see, when you do that, you leave, believe me, you're just like a magnet to people, man. Because people see, say you appreciate them coming out to support your event, and a lot of people don't do that. Them not go on and thank the people, and she took the time out to go to every single table and thank the guests that came out to support her. That's, let me tell you something, man. That left an imprint right there, so.
1: Yeah, because I tell you, when she me say she give me a hug, me no know how she let me go. Sister Ivy, she give me a move, and oh man, I feel it. our friend, I think I Simone she name.
0: Yeah.
1: Oh my God, Michelle, I say anytime she trust are gonna wear, I have to go. Me have put on two pull-ups.
0: hey, for real, man. I met her at the door because I thought she had came with a group, so I said to her, you know, if she's with a church or whatever. So she said, no, so she pint at you. So me said, oh, you come with knock-up. So me said, you got to be Pastor Tanisha's friend from Jamaica. And she said, yes. So I introduced myself to her. And she said, since I'm from the radio? And I said, yes. And trust me, right away, so me click with her. You can tell that she has a vibes. Believe me.
1: Oh, my God.
0: Let me tell you, this when you meet somebody for the first time, them just one word out of their mouth, and you know, say, guess what? You all have vibes with that person. Yeah, man, you can't tell, say, she have a spirit in her, man, where it just grab you.
1: She don't act like she just see you. Believe me, it come like she come to every event you have.
0: Amen. She, yeah, man,
1: and
0: she...
1: And then, what's his name? Peterson?
0: Yeah, Peterson.
1: The one where Dana says she give her the visor, the blige, the girl. What's her name?
0: Peterson have on like a white blouse. She had to have
1: with that long thing back, right?
0: Yeah, man. She's same one. That's right. Peterson. Carol Peterson. Mm-hmm.
1: When she hugged me and me say, me whisper to her, me say, I'm a knock up. She dressed back and say, are you a knock up? Step back and look for me. She say, are you a knock up? Trust me.
0: Let me ask you a question now, right? When I said, anybody remember their first? What me know when I got you for your head and I was knock up?
1: Listen, a man did I go through my
2: head? A gospel music you listen to. And me I tell you, sir. Knock up, you're too bad. listen,
0: when I said, you know, I quote the scripture from, you know, Matthew 6:33, and I said, you know, seek ye first the kingdom, because there's always a first for something. And I said, I remember my first. And when we look upon the people in face, me say, oh my gosh, these people in here, I can't believe them. Well, I know, I should have gone over to CJ and say, CJ, you remember your first?
1: Right. I'm telling you, maybe not telling you, I listen, man.
0: So what I know, so I went over to Pastor Tanisha. So, Mister, you remember your first? Yeah, Pastor Tanisha, first what?
1: Right. My little, it makes my God hung in the gutter that night.
0: Oh, a lot of people mind, them mind went way down.
1: Way down.
0: And well, I know. And then when I said, I remember my on the plane driving my first car, missing some people. What a relief! One lady come to me and say, Sister Ivy, yeah, no, come to me, Sister Ivy, you know, easy, you know. Some say with what, yeah, no, yeah, talk about people first. You know, with some people minded, eh? Hear me, where was your mind?
1: Right, I'm telling you, oh my God, it was nice.
0: Yeah, it was really nice. It was awesome, man, I'm telling you.
1: Yeah, man, it was nice. And Pastor Tanisha, friend, say, Nako, make sure, you know, anytime, anything I keep, make sure tell me.
0: All right, so you can't tell her.
1: Tell me.
0: So you can't tell her the 1st of November.
1: Yeah, me tell her.
0: Yeah. 1st of November. That's the next event, Ivy, Sister Ivy, annual banquet.
1: Yeah, me tell her. She as long as she available.
0: Praise God. Yes, man. I'm telling you, man. God is good. And you know, I really thank you, and I appreciate you, Nakop, for coming all the way from Brooklyn. So, Nakop, who was the other young lady that you came with? It was a friend of yours.
1: No, it was her friend.
0: Okay, it was her friend. Okay, I see. Got you.
1: I don't know her name.
0: Wow. No worry, man. I'll ask Pastor Tanisha her name. You can call her and ask, and she'll let you know.
1: Yeah. You know, this old foot where she dropped then.
0: Trust me, she light upon her foot, man.
1: Oh my God, Mister, the lady can dance.
0: She light upon her step, man.
1: Yeah, man.
0: She have pep in her step, man. She have pep in her step.
1: Oh,
0: okay. Your phone I go in and out, so be careful, no, man. Your turn, Pastor.
1: No, me no. You hear me now?
0: I hear you clear now. Yeah.
1: Oh, okay. Me no. Me they stand up at the door.
0: Oh.
1: Yeah, man. But to God be the glory, Sister Ivy. Amen. Everything just went nice.
0: Yes, man. Everything was awesome, awesome, awesome.
1: Thank yes, God.
0: Man. Yeah,
1: and Pastor Tanisha, big up yourself anyway, you're the darling. You're blessed.
0: Amen. Praise God.
1: Mm-hmm. All right.
0: Yeah, man.
1: So
0: all right, then. Big up yourself, Nakop. Big up yourself. I'm telling you, man. I'm telling you, God is good all the time. And all the time, God is a good God.

0: say he is all we need. Sister Michelle Stewart, big up yourself. Fine on the book. To God be the glory, Sister Michelle. Glad to know the surgery was a success, man. God is good, God is good. All the time, all right? Blessing, blessing, blessing, blessing.
1: Sister Ivan.
0: Yeah, man.
1: All right, listen. My bad.
0: With what? With what?
1: I know you do a lot of background thing for this banquet, you know.
0: Yeah, man.
1: No doubt about it.
0: Well, you know, it's a banquet of everything, you know.
1: Yeah.
0: You know, so when
1: go ahead. You know, if you put the show on, man, you know,
0: so when it come on, you know, organizing and coordinating and all into the banquet, you call me the CJ and Sister Ivy name. Trust me, man.
1: Right. Yeah, that's true.
0: When it come on to organizing banquet, trust me, as long as we're a part of it, believe me, man, with the help of God, it's going to be a success.
1: Yeah, man, I'll give you a hand for that.
0: Praise be to God, man.
1: Yeah, I'll give you a hand for that.
0: God is good, man. God is good.
1: So you're going to do it for my baby shower, too,
0: of
1: right?
0: Of course. Wally Potter, anytime. Just let me know. Just let me know way in advance. Because me not like the last minute thing. Me like
1: no,
0: time.
1: I'm going to let you know.
0: Yeah.
1: Pretty soon.
0: All right. Big up yourself, Michael.
1: All right.
0: Michael.
1: All

telling your man. I say, is all we need. Sister Colleen Alberca out of Canada, big up yourself and welcome, all right? We grace your presence today. Sister Donnet. A friend of mine said to me, why don't you try Jesus? I'm telling you, when you try him, you never fail. When you try Jesus, Jesus never fail. Everything else fail, but Jesus never fail. I'm explaining to someone out there today, Jesus, you need him. He's all I need. Come on now, somebody. He's all I need. Watch your mouth.

Fuller, big up yourself. I don't see Sister Bala in the chat room. Sister Bala, where are you? Where's Sister D? Where's my CJ Gospel family?

0: Because we need Jesus in these times, you know. I said we can achieve all the material things in this world, but without him, we're nothing. Talk to me. Blessing.
1: Hey, Sister Ivy.
0: Where I say?
1: You know, sir, there are so many things we talk about, you know, but when you remember them back, you call.
0: Yeah. Tell me. Okay. Talk to me.
1: Because, Dana Radio, right? Mm. I want to share this too.
0: Hey, let me tell you something. Well on, and knock up. Big up yourself, Sharon Lexus. Welcome, right? And it was good to see you in the house Sunday. Talk to me now. Hey, Sharon, listen, because guess what? Sure, Carla can tell you everything. That, let me ask you a question. You didn't see one man in a one plaid suit Sunday night?
1: No, I'm in a member.
0: Well, then I read your seam. I don't remember.
1: No, we don't remember that one.
0: Yeah, talk to me now.
1: But Sister Ivy, we have to go find out where the ice cream there is and get our bucket, you know. Because...
0: Knock up.
1: Sister Ivy, listen, though. Me, I watch her eat the ice cream. Me think even I eat this food, you know. So, Ivy, we have to go find out where the ice cream is. We have to get our bucket to eat.
0: All right, Red Van Stanford, right, Boulevard in Mount Vernon, the ice cream factory. Next time, what may I say?
1: Ice cream, don't know that they come in. I saw Mrs. She has cream.
0: Dana, you're fine company. Knuckle.
1: Me think one at a time, me think Miss Moon is going to come back with half of the motor. She like it.
0: What the way you not watch Dana? Dana, you see?
1: No, she get down in the ice cream. We have to go get some here.
0: You see, God, though. Dana watch somebody else and somebody else watch her. You're so nice. Big up yourself, knock off and keep it locked. You
1: all right,
0: so
1: let me know about the ice cream, yeah?
0: All right, no problem.
1: Oh, okay, bye-bye.
0: Big up yourself. Sister Bala, bless up yourself. You sit down and read it, you are watching, someone else are watch you. I said, Sharon Lexus, big up yourself, all right? He is all mine. I said, he's all

said big up to the goodies. Big up to all my co-workers. Einstein Hospital, big up on yourself, all right? Especially 8 North. Cheryl, bless up yourself. Kadisha, bless up yourself. Monique, bless up yourself. 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

and it was good scene. We all used to attend Bronx Miracle Gospel Tabernacle, and it was good to see some of my church sisters Sunday night. Yeah, man, Sharon Lexus, we love to all of them. Pick up yourself, Sharon. And we also want to thank Charlie. Charlie, bring on Finn, crew too. Charlie, big up yourself, all right? On the CJ Gospel family, on the don't know already. On the don't know where on the stand. And big up to all the Kingdom Builder family that was in the house. Hallelujah. And to all the guests that came for the first time. Hallelujah. And to all the different churches that was in the building. Big up on yourself. And thanks for the support, all right?

Guess what? No, guess what? No, you know, we are going to do the 23rd Psalms, and then we'll get back into the program. All right, we're going to do the 23rd Psalms, and then I'm going to get straight back into the program. So let us continue to ask the Lord to give us wisdom, knowledge, and understanding. The Lord is my shepherd, I shall not want. He maketh me to lie down in green pastures. He leadeth me beside the still waters. He restoreth my soul. He leadeth me in the path of righteousness for his name's sake. Yet do I walk through the valley of the shadow of death, I will fear no evil, for thou art with me. Thy rod and thy staff, they comfort me. Thou preparest a table before soul. He leadeth me in the path of righteousness for his name's sake. Yet do I walk through the valley of the shadow of death, I will fear no evil, for thou art with me. Thy rod and thy staff, they comfort me. Thou preparest a table before

0: family, the Sibley family, praise be to God, the Garvey family, the Clark family, praise be to God, hallelujah. We have Sister Ida down there in Springfield, Massachusetts, and her family. We have Sister Fuller, Mother Elaine, Missionary Ashley, Sister Ita, Mother Eli, praise be to God, hallelujah. Brother Howard and the rest of the family, praise be to God, hallelujah. Ruth, Shane, and Shamay, praise be to God. We have those that are in the chat room. We have Sister Bala and her family. We have Sister Colleen Alberca out of Canada and her family. Sister Donnet Thomas and her family, praise God. Mommy Maxine and her family, praise be to God, hallelujah. Thank you, Jesus. We have my short sister, Sister Jean, and the family. Brian and the rest of his family, the Danville family, praise God. We have Sister Marcel Gentles out of the UK and her family. Sister Ingrid out of Queens and her family, praise God. We have Sister Stacy, praise God, and the rest of her family. We have Sister Bobette, praise God, hallelujah. Evangelist Rebecca, praise God. Sister Time Brown and her family and all the Kingdom Builder family, praise God. We have my shorty, Sister Jean and the comrade, Sister Eunice and the pumpkin man, Cousin Ermine and her family, praise God. Let me see what else is in the chat room. Sister Jenny Bless and her family, Brother Goody, Sister Goody and her family, praise be to God. We have the Roaches, Brother Deacon Roach and Sister Roach, Deacon Cliffy, Sister Millie, all the way over there in Florida. We have Sister Clark, Jackie, Tony and the rest of the family, praise God. I don't know if Sister Anne Marie is locked down there in Jamaica, but she and her family, praise be to God, hallelujah, thank you Jesus, praise God. Let me see. We have Sister D out of Co-op City, Sister E out of Co-op City, praise be to God. We have the Carol sisters. We have Sister Carol, Sister Beverly, Sister Karen, Dion, Granty, General, and Norman, and the rest of the family, praise be to God. Sister Shireen Robinson and her family. We have Sister Michelle Stewart and her family, Sister Sharon Lexus and her family, praise be to God. Security and his family. Sister Sonia Love, Andre, Ryan, and also First Lady and the rest of the family, praise be to God. We have the Thompson family, praise be to God, hallelujah. My pastor, Pastor Leakin, Pastor Victoria Nathaniel, and all the Victory Church family. Sister Norma from the Firehouse and her family. Sister Valerie out of Mount Vernon and her family. Sister Rachel out of Mount Vernon and her family. Brother Everett and his family. Sister Marcia out of Mount Vernon, 6th Avenue. Sister Sharon out of Mount Vernon from 5th Avenue.
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3: It's huge. Praise God. If I did leave anyone out, I apologize. Praise be to God. Hallelujah. Minister Brother Devon, yes, man, that carried this ministry on this day every week. Praise God. Sister Carol and the rest of their family. Praise be to God. Hallelujah. Sister Marcia 241st and her family. Praise be to God. Hallelujah. Thank you, Jesus. We have Sister Marie out of Mount Vernon. Chris and Megan out of Mount Vernon. Praise be to God. Hallelujah. Did I say Browning? Browning, will you get a second? Browning get double blessing.

each and everyone from near and each and everyone from far, the silent listeners, all those that hide and listen, each and everyone, those that are locked in on 98.1, the Google Play, Alexia, the link, the phone, whatever device you are listening by. Each and everyone, those that are in leadership position, our pastors, praise God, secular, praise leaders and godly leaders, praise be to God, the missionaries, the evangelists, praise be to God. Each and everyone, the unsaved, praise God, the backsliders, praise God, hallelujah, the homeless, married and unmarried couples, single moms, single dads, those that are traveling on public transportation by bus, by train, your own private transportation by ear, whatever means or source of transportation, whether you ride a bike, whether you walk by ear, praise be to God. I pray for God's covering each over everyone. Surely goodness and mercy shall follow you all the days of your life, and you shall dwell in the house of the Lord forever and ever and ever. Amen, amen, and amen. To God be the glory. So, make you get down into the 23rd Psalms now. Praise be to God. So, the Lord is my shepherd. That's a relationship. I shall not want. Praise God. That's supply. He maketh me to lie down, to lay down in green pastures. That's rest. He leadeth me beside the still waters. That's refreshment. He restoreth my soul. That's healing. He leadeth me in the path of righteousness. That's guidance. For his name's sake. That's purpose. Yea, though I walk through the valley of the shadow of death. That's testing. I will fear no evil. That's protection. For thou art with me. That's faithfulness. Thy rod and thy staff, they comfort me. That's discipline. Thou preparest a table before me in the presence of my enemies. That's hope. Thou anointest my head with oil. That's consecration. My cup runneth over. That's abundance. Surely goodness and mercy shall follow me all the days of my life. That's a blessing. And I will dwell in the house of the Lord. That's security forever. That's eternal. So that's basically telling us what's the most valuable thing that's in our life. It's not what we have in our life, but it's who we have in our life. And as long as we have Jesus Christ as our personal Savior in our life, guess what? We're blessed. We are blessed. So I'm going to get back into the music. 718-715-4668. That's 718-715-4668. That's 718-715-4668. So the lines are open. So you can call in and you can, if you were at the event this past Sunday, you can just call in and say, Sister Ivy, Adesso did nice. I'm telling you, man, God is good all the time. And all the time, God is a good God. What a mighty God we serve. What a mighty God we serve, because God has been good to each and every single one of us. What a mighty God. What a mighty God. What a mighty God we serve. Yes, man. Sister Jenny, bless, big up yourself. I'm telling you, because God has truly, truly been good to you, and he has truly been good to me. In spite of what's going on in the world, in spite of how dark the world looks, God light, guess what? Is still a shine. God light still a shine, not you? Him light is shining, is shine bright, bright, brighter than any morning star. I'm telling you, man, what a mighty God. What a mighty God we serve. What a mighty and a marvelous God we serve. I'm telling you, man, he's all we need. Not you. God is all we need. Yes, he is. So one more time from the top, because he's all we need. He's all we need. I say bless up to all the CJ Gospel family. Bless up to each and everyone that is listening. I tell you, man.

One thing me can say, I don't think nobody are listening today. I think everybody's still sleeping and recuperating from this past weekend because it was a blessing. And them have a hangover with Jesus. And it's not a white rum hangover. It's not a weed hangover. It's not an alcohol hangover. But it was a hangover in the Holy Ghost. It was a hangover in the Holy Spirit, man. Because God was in the place. So if you know, say you're revived, are you listening? You can link me in the studio at 718-715-4666.

0: Blessing.
1: It was a blessing. It was awesome.
0: Amen, sister darling.
1: I told you myself. But when you look over, you see that knock up, never get it. Remember, I raise the ice cream, you start to laugh.
0: No, for real. Mighty gosh.
1: Remember, I raise the wasn't there for knock up.
0: Yeah, no.
1: Enjoy themselves. Have a good day. Love.
0: Hey, sister darn it. When knock up, not get Roman Reyes and ice cream, I want mad woman that, you know.
1: Yeah, man,
0: it's her. Yeah, you swear be a talk about though. Yeah, man, when she not get it, it's like one bulb go off in her head, you know.
1: Yeah,
0: I tell him, big up yourself, sister Darnett, and it was a blessing, man.
1: Love.
0: Yeah, man, it was a blessing to have you in the house Sunday night, man. I'm telling you, yes, sir. I said, when knock up, don't get that ice cream. I tell him, man, you see the next side of her is a total different person.

0: So if you are in the house this Sunday night, just call and say, Sister Ivy, me not, no, I did so did nice. But I guess, if, as I said, everyone is still hungover, man. They're still recuperating. What about you, Sister Alexis?
1: He is all I need.
0: DKNYNY, big up yourself. Mama Owen, blessing

0: Blessing.
1: He's saving.
0: Yes, so nice.
1: Oh my God, this is a done it, Mr. Big up.
0: Me know when she call your name, you'd have to call back.
1: I get her some Iron Man raisin too.
0: Yeah, for real. I think she needs some.
1: Yeah.
0: All right. Big up yourself. Big up yourself. Bye.

0: Don't you think that Jesus is all you need? Come on now, somebody talk to me. Some people say, boy, Sister Ivy, me need a man. Some say they need a woman. Some say they need money. Some say they need care. Some say they need house.
1: Don't worry, I don't fret.
0: Yes, talk to me, Carla.
2: Doc!
0: Wagwan! Wagwan!
2: Knock up, go over 5 minutes, me a timer. Yeah.
0: Oh, yes, sir.
2: I'm timing myself right now, 2 minutes
0: and a half.
2: Whoa. So, Doc!
0: Hey, talk to me.
2: You're not lying, man. Knock up, never lie. The ice cream, man. It's my mother. I mean, never taste nothing nice, so.
0: Achoo.
2: He said, if I could have swallowed a spoon or a glass, he said, if I could have get the whole bucket.
0: Which one of them?
2: Bad man.
0: Which one of them? Which one of the ice cream? Because I too was there in a grape nut and rum and raisin.
2: Is it grape nut mixed with the G nut or rum and raisin mixed with the G nut or something like that?
0: Yeah, for real? Me, I forgot. What? Me, I forgot make CJ get one for me up at the factory.
2: Me said that I couldn't wait for left work. I told me go pick up.
0: Yeah?
2: What? Wow. The body that are my ice cream now, man. The ice cream nice, man.
0: Wow.
2: The ice cream nice because Ingrid go for fear, you know, man. Mm. And when we taste it, we said, poor for Jesus. Within second meter of Ingrid.
0: Wow.
2: And when we say Ingrid said, me go for one for you. We said, no, man, within second duck. Meter of your ice cream. And when we go up there, me see it had done. And we see one lady come, me said, do God now make she get it.
0: Mm.
2: Yeah, I do. And we say, we get the last running part.
0: Wow.
2: And we turn up then, I didn't say, my girl, you can't hold no more. The nice man. So we are eating, man. We not lie. We never see some ice cream nice, though.
0: Wow. Wow.
2: Yes. Nothing. And we go on with Sister Percy there. We say, Sister Percy, besides being nice and nice one. Yes, Sister Percy, I don't watch my fatigue. I'm like, how on, Sister Percy? We know we're barely thinking of it, Sister One. I don't watch what I eat.
0: Oh, man.
2: But it was really good, Doc.
0: Wow, wow, sweet.
2: It was
0: sweet.
2: Really, really good, man. We have to go pick up tool yesterday, man. Wow. We say, come here, man. But go on banquet last night, man, and then bring one high school. She said, me know which one. She said, you better give me the right one. Yeah, one, and we go on and get you, man.
0: Wow.
2: Yeah.
0: And you know,
2: and
0: say,
2: somebody,
0: you know, say, I didn't get a chance to taste any of the ice cream.
2: Yeah, man, the bad man.
0: I didn't get a chance to taste any.
2: I first never come out eat the ice cream.
0: Really?
2: Yeah, man.
0: I always know, say, whenever Brother CJ and myself, I know Pastor Tinsha, enter up an event, you know, say, we are bringing ice cream. Dana, where you gone?
2: No, me, I hear you
0: now. Oh, yeah, man. Always. Yeah. And you know where you get it from? At the ice cream factory in Mount Vernon, I don't know.
2: Yeah, there we go.
0: Yeah, the ice cream factory in Mount Vernon. Mm-hmm.
2: Yeah, there me always buy me ice cream. Yeah. They always lazy if you drive go down there. But me did, I forget.
0: Wow.
2: And then when a family member tell me to pick up one. But there are certain things me can't do for people. No, you did when things on me love, me can't have pick it up for you. Because mine have got done that 2 days and me sit down in there and say, boy, that one day for Mary. Never eat it.
0: Right, right, right.
2: You understand me?
0: Mm-hmm.
2: So me tell her, me can't do it, you know. But me can't help myself. So you have to go up there by yourself. Never eat it. Some things me can't do for myself. You can't ask me if you see a mango for you.
0: Can you eat it?
2: Yes, ma'am.
0: Okay.
2: Yeah.
0: You eat it, wow.
2: But, yeah, you can't, some things you can't save. If it drops good and fuller, you see how like DKNY juice and all. Me not share them things then, because 6 we buy and I want left.
0: Wow.
2: When me love things, me just love something.
0: You just love it, yeah. And you know, sir, me not even forget none of the juice either. It's like I was so busy. You know me, I say up and down and, you know, just trying to see who needed. Because, you know, most of the time, you know, what I do, I map out the

0: event and see like who walking with a cane or who, you know, and I try to assist them with their meal, you know, because I know it's going to be hard for them to stand in the line with a cane and having one hand to hold the food and for them to keep their balance. So I try to map out and see who I see that I can assist and assist them.
1: Right, right. But it was indeed a beautiful. So, who was the gentleman in a striped suit?
0: I don't know who you're talking. I never see that gentleman.
1: He sat right around the table with Sister Percy Joy. Peter, so
0: popular
1: lady. He sit down in back.
0: Oh, I know. He had on a white striped suit.
1: Yeah, kind of. He looked like beige, like a.
0: Oh, I know who you're talking. That's my classmate, Teddy.
1: Okay.
0: Yeah, that's my classmate.
1: So he married. He look like a woman.
0: You know that now that you're talking, when you say he was around the table with Peterson and Sister, oh, that's my classmate. His name is Teddy. That's my classmate. Yeah.
1: Come on, he look funny, you know. Yeah. He look able and he dress nice, you know. The only fault I'm fine if you wear socks.
0: Hey, watch out, man.
1: It was really a good event. Yeah, Teddy, I feel your socks. Yeah, well, I feel your socks.
0: Watch out, man. Don't call.
2: He showers me with his blessings. Hallelujah.
0: I can't, but
2: seek him now, you will feel.
0: Only Donna.
2: Coming through.
0: Ah, you're so nice.

Why she have gotten down this, man? Why you have gotten down that road, my girl? Yes, he is. Sister Donnet said, I love rum and raisin ice cream too. I'm telling you. Me said, me I look for my whistle for blue for Donna. I don't know where it turned. Me say, you all me need. I was wondering who she talking in the stripes to. But once she mentioned round the table with Percy Jack, because I was the one who placed him there. And then I just remember that he did have on a stripe. Watch out.

gonna catch the mix. 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I tell you, man, God is good all the time. And all the time, God is a good God. Yes, he is. Yes, he is.

0: bless you, bless you, blessing, blessing, blessing.
1: Blessing, blessing, Doc.
0: Well, go on, Sister Ingrid.
1: So nice.
0: Oh, you're so nice.
1: So, the new name to tell you now is Dr.
2: Music you are listening to. And you are telling yourself.
0: Oh, you're so nice.
2: Nice.
0: I can't believe, Dana. Believe me. Sister Ingrid, the girl no miss a unturned stone, man. Trust me.
1: No, be careful. Coming the CJ girls hey, banquet.
0: Me have to make sure say me look good and make sure say me foot there high up. And make sure say me foot all between yes avang. Oh my gosh. No, sir. Sister Ingrid, me not tell my lie. Sister Ingrid, you know, so you get to a Sunday, do
1: and that's us. You know, me wear come on your banquet already.
0: What?
1: That dress.
0: No, I'm not talking about the dress. I dance in me. I talk about your getaway, man. You're loose. No, sir. When me look by Sister Ingrid, me say, nah. I know Sister Ingrid that. No, me, I know so sharp like Dana.
1: I tell you that, sir. Every time you put that shoe set on Jamaica, I still have it.
0: Boy. Boy. That's true. Recycle.
1: Mm-hmm.
0: Yeah, mm-hmm. But it was a great event.
1: Yes, man. It turned up.
0: It turned up.
1: And the lady, for the show, turned up.
0: Who that?
1: Beautiful.
0: Yeah, man. Amen.
1: Everything was in line with her, and you know.
0: Yes,
1: everything
0: man.
1: Everything did nice. That's why you know, say the program, the inbound, nothing can go on if we not there.
0: Achoo, man.
1: People be here, one.
0: Achoo, man.
1: All them popular and they have whatever. If no ticket, not got it.
0: For real. Me not tell no lie. Uno CJ gospel people, me not tell no Andrew. Uno turn up the thing, man. Uno turn up the thing, man. Me not lie. Uno come out in great numbers.
1: The crowd was a dancing crowd.
0: Yes.
1: And it was nice.
0: Yep. It for real, man. It was a vibes. It was a vibes crowd.
1: Yeah, yes.
0: It was a vibes crowd.
1: The food me did want. I mean, I tell you, say, the singer them go on well with themselves as usual.
0: Amen.
1: Yes.
0: Amen.
1: And most of all, the man of the night, Brother CJ.
0: Yes, man.
1: The man of the night.
0: Amen.
1: The music.
0: The music turn up loud.
1: Would that be like, what's going on here?
0: Yeah, I tell you, no. A successful banquet, I'm a talk that all the time, and people think I joke me and make. For you, have a successful banquet, the music, the MC, and the vibes, the crowd. Without them three, yes, there, trust me. Because you can't have an event, you know. Let me tell you something. You can't have an event, and guess what? And the MC chat out the program all night. No music, no get for play, you know.
1: You can't have a crowd, you know. That's any crowd, and the crowd.
0: And
1: no,
0: the crowd dead.
1: No, go for the dance.
0: Yes, let me tell you
1: something.
0: You see three combination of my name. Me say the music, the MC, and the crowd.
1: Yeah.
0: If you not coordinate together, trust me, a banquet, or whatever event you have, believe me.
1: Mm-hmm.
0: So all three of them have to combine. It have to cross the board. It have to
1: have to work together.
0: Amen.
1: Mm-hmm.
0: Yeah, man. You have to balance cross the board.
1: Yes. That I'm lucky.
0: All right then. Big up yourself. Okay. I'm telling you, man. I'm telling you, for that caller that was calling me before, you can call me back 718-715-4668. 718-715-4668.

0: Blessing, blessing.
1: Doc.
0: Hey.
1: When me see your friend walking, me think of Steve Harvey, you know, come on, shot like Steve Harvey.
0: Yeah, so what are you? So you know, but then well, I'm asking a question. Are the first you have seen?
1: I first, man.
0: No, man, you come at every event me have, man.
1: Well, I first, me really know, like, look on him like that, and me shaking hand.
0: Really? So did you?
1: Yeah, me shaking hand, man.
0: So did you introduce yourself?
1: Look for me never really walk up to him, but me don't look on him and say, oh, that. And then now, me have speeches. He said, my girl, me don't know any people then like that.
0: Mm.
1: But me never want to go to him like that, because me don't know. But me shaking hand.
0: Right.
1: But me said to myself, saying, turn up.
0: Hey.
1: But then when me turn up on the dance floor, and me look down on his foot, I mean, I see, me said, Jesus, what's up? But in turn up. Yeah. So your classmate, yeah. Me have to go to school.
0: Dog!
1: Dog!
0: Dada, yeah, but Dada, I think you kind of too. I think you kind of too. Dada. Hold on, let me see if I have any water nearby me. I think you got it too early.
1: Come back now. Come in.
0: Oh my God.
1: No, man, it's so down now. It's so deep. Yeah. But, Doc, it was a dog.
0: Let me tell you something. A man who have done it, you can't do without them. You can't do. No, sir.
1: But Doc, me da fi video you, no man.
0: Oh my gosh.
1: Yeah, man, he's a skank, man. And when you see shit, man, we say, Ingrid, this cannot be. Just I go say, half in the power video. Nah, like, you will mix up, man. Nah, we mix up, man.
0: I can't buy that. Hey, when we see the video, when we wake up the morning, let me see the video. Me say, which video this time? I said, no. When we open the video, we say, oh my gosh, only that, you know.
1: No, when you see good things, they have to put it on video.
0: Yeah. I say, only that. So me, I look now, but me say, but not me this.
1: Overall, you know, Doc,
0: It
1: was a very good event.
0: Amen.
1: And that clock with the pictures.
0: Yeah, that was nice.
1: A very nice gift.
0: Oh, man. Stephen really surprised me. Trust me.
1: Who do that?
0: Stephen, the photographer.
1: Oh, that was really thoughtful.
0: That was our 30th anniversary.
1: Yeah, that was the 3-in-1.
0: Yeah, the 3-in-1, right. Yeah.
1: Yeah. That was 3-in-1.
0: Right.
1: That was really thoughtful.
0: Wow, that was really. That was.
1: That's a-

0: by your house or your entrance.
1: Yeah.
0: And when you look at something like that, it's not about money all the time.
1: Amen.
0: It's about things like that where you can reflect the back thought. And look back and appreciate.
1: Yeah.
0: You know, that was very thoughtful.
1: I looked at it and I said, wow, this is right. Awesome. For Stephen to think of something like this, it was really appreciated. Trust me. Because
0: yes.
1: I know he spent a lot of time and a lot of effort doing that.
0: Yes.
1: You know?
0: And to think of something like that,
1: yeah,
0: that's a beautiful, beautiful.
1: Right.
0: And, you know, you have to really appreciate somebody like that.
1: Amen.
0: But that's really nice.
1: Yes.
0: And the frame is nice also.
1: Yes.
0: Because you can give somebody a gift, you know. And the frame not really stand out with the quality of the picture, you know.
1: Right.
0: You understand? But with that, the quality and the frame, it stands out.
1: Amen.
0: It was really, really executed.
1: Amen.
0: It was really, really nice and thoughtful.
1: And
0: the event overall, and you were looking nice, Doc.
1: Thanks.
0: I like your ear. I like her ear. It go well with the dress.
1: Right.
0: And the reason why I'm going to say this. If I pass a Tanisha, do you hear me like it?
1: I she do it.
0: The reason why I like it, I like how you just have this, she do the little part and it just peace, you know. And it's just that. The if a baby ear thing, I can't stand to get a man.
1: Yeah? Wow.
0: Yeah, man, if a baby hair, man, you have to be careful with the baby hairstyle, you know, Doc. Because you can be elegant and too much baby ear will make it look trashy.
1: Gotcha.
0: But you see how she does that?
1: Right.
0: Classy.
1: Yeah.
0: Because it's just one. And it just so you don't. You understand?
1: Right.
0: Because everybody knows it's a lace.
1: Mm-hmm.
0: But too much of the baby here come down all the match and meet up with the eyebrow. No, man, what that?
1: Well,
0: but that's really nice.
1: Yeah.
0: I like how she do it, and it fits you.
1: Praise God.
0: It fits you, and you did a wonderful job. The part that I like is when you say, you know, everybody get up and greet everybody.
1: Yeah, you know.
0: And even if you never do that, the love and the atmosphere,
1: amen,
0: and the people was purity.
1: Yes.
0: The energy was so nice. The music, everything was so nice. You know, everybody looked wonderful. Mama Maxine is such a beautiful lady.
1: Yes, man.
0: Really, really nice.
1: Amen.
0: Pastor Tanisha, girls, them beautiful.
1: Well, on a second, Adana, this got to be an important call. Blessing.
2: Blessing, Sister Ivy.
1: Oh, blessing, Brother Goody. Hold on a second, Brother Goody. Yes, Brother Goody. Yeah.
2: Yeah.
1: Hold on a second, Brother Goody. Go ahead, Dana.
2: All right, yeah, hold on.
1: Yeah, hold on. Go ahead, Dana. Uh-huh.
0: I want to Brother Goody make call back.
1: All right. Big up yourself, Brother Goody.
2: Yeah.
1: Uh-huh.
2: Hey, Dana, I want to hear me. That's why I'm saying we call back. Yeah. Sister Ivy, you know what I said? That program was so good, that banquet.
1: Yes, man. It was an awesome banquet, man.
2: I enjoy myself, and Lord, I'm telling you, what you talk about, the ice cream with Sister Donna?
1: Yeah.
2: She couldn't even say that, we are telling you.
1: You know, sir, I never tasted the ice cream. You know, sir, Brother Goody, you know, at the first me really ever really go at one event, and I don't taste the ice cream.
2: Yeah, I didn't taste this one either.
1: Wow.
2: And she said that I think is the last bucket to leave, and I think she was the last one that gets out of that bucket.
1: Okay.
2: I was looking. Yeah, the camera, I was looking at her.
1: What? Yeah, you're not looking at her too.
2: Yeah.
1: Wow.
2: Yes, you know, I just called to let you know I'm listening, and
1: yes,
2: you know, and I am enjoying it.
1: Amen.
2: Yes. Sister Goody listening too.
1: All right, big up yourself, Sister Goody, and it was a blessing to see her on Sunday too, man.
2: Yes.
1: Yeah.
2: Hey.
1: Praise God.
2: God bless you. I'm here listening. All right.
1: All right, brother. Go to big up yourself. All right.
2: Okay. God all right. Bless. All right.
1: I'm telling you, man. I'm telling you. So, Donna, you could call me back now. 718-715-4668. 718-715-4668. And that's the number to reach me live in the studio. And, you know, as I was saying, you know, Sunday was an awesome event. And for everyone that came out to make it a success, you know, big up on yourself. All right. Blessing, blessing, blessing.
0: Doc.
1: Yeah, man.
0: When I met Mr. and Mrs. New Rochelle, me said, no wonder Doc love them so.
1: Yeah, trust me, man. Me love them like cook food, man.
0: Purity, man.
1: Yeah, man. I'm telling you,
0: nice.
1: Man.
0: Nice. Calm. Mm. Me said, when me shake Mr. New Rochelle hand, me said, oh, them a good man, I did them, man.
1: And you know something? You know something?
0: They're my class,
1: me. Yeah, man. Let me tell you something. Me know, so since Miss New Rochelle and Mr. New Rochelle don't mind when they were getting married, right? Because as I said, I know them for quite a while. And when they were getting married, and they, you know, she come and she said, Sister Ivy, I want you to be my maid of honor. Believe me. Oh my gosh, that was a blessing, man. I'm telling you. Yeah, man. I was
0: beautiful.
1: I love them, man. I love them so much. They are such a beautiful couple. Yeah, man.
0: You know, I was talking to a family member because I was taking them for the wrong couple.
1: Right.
0: And she was sitting beside them and she said, you know, man, them really, really nice. Because she didn't know it was them.
1: Right, right.
0: And they introduced themselves and she said, man, they're purity, man. They're yes. So nice. And we said, I can't wait for the next event. Come on, want to meet them.
1: Right.
0: And when I met them, man, when you have people like that, you have to cover them.
1: Yes.
0: Because when you have good people like that, you have to keep them.
1: Amen.
0: Because it's hard to find good people. Who is pure,
1: yeah.
0: Who love each other, who respect each other.
1: Mm-hmm.
0: You don't take things like and people like that for granted.
1: Exactly.
0: You show them how much you appreciate and
1: Amen.
0: Love them.
1: Amen.
0: Because it's hard to find good, loving, respectable couple.
1: Amen. Amen to
0: yeah,
1: that.
0: Yeah, man, she pure, man.
1: Yeah, man, she
0: nice,
1: she.
0: Man.
1: Oh,
0: them
1: my God.
0: Man, them nice.
1: I'm telling you, man. For real. For real.
0: I'm better Percy Jai and Sister Percy, man.
1: Yes.
0: They're good people, man. They're wonderful. There are some respectable couple in the ministry.
1: Amen. Amen
0: to
1: that.
0: We have to give God thanks for, you know, Percy Joy and her husband, you know, Mr. and Mrs. New Russia.
1: Sister Goody.
0: Sister Eunice.
1: We
0: have to be thankful.
1: Yeah, Sister Eunice and the Pumpkin Man.
0: Pumpkin Man,
1: you know, when Brother Cliffy,
0: and her husband,
1: yes, man, yeah, when Brother Cliffy
0: know.
1: And Sister Millie was here, and also, you know, Deacon,
0: Clark,
1: yes,
0: and
1: Tony, yeah, man, for real, man.
0: You have to cover the marriages in our special prayer, man, because these are really good, loving husband and wife that you can interact, be yourself, but at the same time run joke but be respectful. You know, and loving. Yeah, man. I love it, man. So the banquet, man, I'm telling you, I'm so happy for Pastor Tanisha.
1: Amen.
0: And I'm looking over there on her, I say to Ingrid. I say, Ingrid, I wonder how she feel if we see the love and the people and the support.
1: Yeah.
0: You know. It's really a blessing. And to have somebody like you, you know, I know she will always remember her first. Back when you're talking, have to be careful how you're talking something. Because me gone way over yonder, you know.
1: Well, I know. Well, I know. Dana, guess what? No. When me say, because I always like to use a scripture, so I use Matthew 6:33. It says, seek ye first the kingdom of God and all his righteousness. So I say, you know, where there's, you know, to end something, it has to start good. So it has to start with a beginning. So there's always a first for everything. So, you know, I got into the prayer and then I came back. And so I picked up where I left off. So I say, you know, I remember my first. So, me see some, me look around, me scan the crowd, you know. And me say, who know? Yeah, man, watch out for me, Uno, man. So I went over to, so I asked, you know, a couple people in the audience, do you remember your first? So everybody's silent. So I went over to Pastor Tanisha and I said, do you remember your first? So Ciara, my first what? You know, she whispered, no, mom, my first what? So you know, we say, it's okay. So me go over now, so me say, does anybody remember their first? Some of you, some people say, first what, Sister Ivy? So, hear me. I remember my first, you know, on a plane, driving a car. Some say, some people, hear me, like them, I say, oh my gosh, I can't believe Sister Ivy.
0: When we hear you say that, Mr. Ingrid, you know, Sister Ivy, I'm mixed up. Now I tell you, God, children, I say, you know, Sister Ivy, I'm mixed up. Eh? I tell me, you know, say, you remember your first thing. You know?
1: So, well, I know. So, hear me now. So, me say, really, guys? Oh my gosh, I can't believe you know. So after, so what me, so after, you know, I'm so one lady come to you say, Sister Ivy, you know, easy, you know. So I said, wait, both of me not remember me first. I know this, so you're the wrong girl.
0: but you know, I really, and I don't remember who I was saying it to, but it's really, honestly, it's true, to come out and enjoy yourself.
1: Amen.
0: Just work, home, laundry, walk. No, this is not enjoyment. So come out to the banquet for a couple hours. It does make a difference to your life.
1: It does.
0: A big difference where you just forget everything. Just having fun, laughter, and giving God thanks. It does make a difference.
1: Amen.
0: And like you said, when you hear about banquets, if you can, come out and support.
1: Yeah, man, come out and support.
0: Yesterday, Brother CJ said something, and I totally agree with him.
1: Mm-hmm.
0: Although you weren't at this event, and she's a young pastor, and you find it where you can even still donate a half ticket, do it.
1: Yes, still do it.
0: You know,
1: because she runs a ministry.
0: You understand?
1: She has a ministry. Yes. Yeah.
0: You know, still do it.
1: And you know, when me have to take off my hat to her too, if you notice, every single banquet, prayer breakfast, concerts, for the last couple of months, she's at every one of them.
0: It's true. It's
1: every true. Single, and she lives all the way in Connecticut. So you have to think about gas, you have to think about tool, you have to think about doing her hair, you have to think about clothes, you have to think about shoes, you have to think about laundry, you know, I mean, not laundry, cleaners. So you have to think about all those stuff. So believe me, whenever, especially she put on an event, you know, come up, because she support everybody event.
0: Yeah. I totally agree. Because I know it's hard time for everybody.
1: Yeah.
0: But if you find it, still contribute. It's really good to give, you know. You understand?
1: Amen.
0: And I'm not saying to give, and just give in. It's good to give, but it's also good to receive.
1: Amen.
0: You understand? And it's good to support. Because
1: Amen.
0: Anything you put out, you're going to get it back abundantly.
1: Yeah, because let me tell you something, Dana. As you know, I'm a radio horse, right? On the radio. And there's a lot of time when people see me. Sister Carmen, big up yourself. Good to see you in the chat room. And also Sister New Joy, she's in Florida enjoying herself, yes. And as you know, I'll see somebody at a event and they will say, Sister Ivy, you can't advertise this for me. So I say, no problem. I take the flyer and I promote the event. I don't charge them. And Brother CJ and myself, we show up at the event. And they charge us. And guess what? Me pay my money going because me no want nobody disrespect me. Me no want nobody say, oh, just wait. Hold on a second and let me go get. No. So I pay my money and I go to an event. If I'm paying my money, the person says, no, Sister Ira, Brother CJ. No, man. You don't have to pay, man. You know, advertise or whatever, whichever way they want to put it. But if I go and they take the money, I'm giving it to them, Dana. Trust me.
0: Yeah.
1: A lot of times we pay to go into event, but as CJ and myself, most of the time we pay to go. We pay our money, we purchase a ticket to go to these events.
0: Yeah. It's good to support.
1: And exactly.
0: When you support and you're having something, you want to receive back the same thing.
1: There you go.
0: You know?
1: There you go.
0: It's only human. And I'm really happy for her. And thank everybody that comes up.
1: Amen.
0: Why you never see Peter Sudak?
1: Dana, of course.
0: You never see her shoes.
1: Of course, me see it.
0: Don't remind me.
1: At first, let me tell you something. It's the first I've ever really noticed somebody like that. And you know, how come I noticed her? At the door, you know, I was fixing something on her and I noticed the white shoes and the white stocking. I don't really take notice like that, but for some reason it draw my attention. My eyes was drawn to that shoe because I like the shoe that she had on.
0: Yeah, it's unusual.
1: It's very unusual.
0: She just makes she walk with a nice, more elegant type of sophisticated walk. Very elegant.
1: Some of the time, me wonder where Peterson get fair stuff them for buy, cause me never see them yet.
0: Yeah, ma. Me never.
1: Very
0: see that
1: unusual
0: yet.
1: Stuff.
0: Your Mary J. Blige.
1: Yeah.
0: And like your Mary Poppin.
1: Oh. You know,
0: but everyone was looking good, man.
1: Amen.
0: You know, Sister Victoria.
1: Yeah.
0: The lady that come with Sister Ingrid.
1: Yeah.
0: You know, she always at event with Sister Ingrid.
1: Wow.
0: You know, we appreciate her.
1: Amen.
0: Happy lady.
1: Mm-hmm.
0: You know, Sister Goody.
1: Amen.
0: We keep her in our prayer.
1: Yes.
0: Because she's not feeling well, but she still come
1: she's
0: out.
1: She still press her way.
0: Sister 222nd.
1: Yeah.
0: You know, Sister Sharon Lexus.
1: Mm-hmm. To come with a crew.
0: You know.
1: Yeah.
0: Yes, we have to give God thanks for her.
1: Mm-hmm.
0: You know, I always see that guy. I mean, know the face, you know, but I never know say him a Concert Charlie.
1: Yeah, man, Concert Charlie, man.
0: I mean,
1: yeah, man.
0: Yeah, I see him face. I mean, some know the face.
1: Yeah.
0: But never know the name. I mean,
1: yeah, man. Big up to Concert Charlie, man. Trust me.
0: It's really good. You know, Pastor Denise.
1: Yes,
0: you know,
1: Pastor Denise, big up yourself.
0: Barbara. With Paulette Cayman.
1: No, that's Sister Margaret. You know? Sister Margaret.
0: Yes.
1: Sister Margaret.
0: You know,
1: big up yourself.
0: Dancer look good in her dress.
1: Yeah. Hey, when I tell me see one video with Dancer, I me see Dancer
0: nah,
1: shake
0: lie,
1: her
0: yeah.
1: foot. Me say, oh my gosh.
0: Yeah, man.
1: Yo,
0: she look
1: Dancer.
0: Nice
1: yeah, man. That's you, man.
0: And
1: I look
0: nice.
1: Hot. Hey, I wouldn't call her a little hot there at the side. I wouldn't call her a little something there. Me have to go ask because you know something. My church had a tea party and all of us wore a little something. Me have to go ask Pastor Tanisha.
0: Oh, that's like when you have like a tea party.
1: Yes,
0: in England.
1: Right. Yeah.
0: Yes.
1: My church had a tea party. We had a woman conference, so it was a tea party style. So everybody came in their little hat. It was so cute.
0: Yeah. Yeah.
1: Yeah, man. Everybody
0: and then you
1: came.
0: Have this lady. She have on like a turquoise. And then she have on the peach jacket.
1: Oh,
0: the dress
1: I know exactly who you're talking. That's Miss Brown. She won the boutique in Mount Vernon.
0: Oh, is she?
1: Yeah, she named Prominent Fashion. Yeah, she owns it on 4th Avenue.
0: Oh,
1: yeah, that's Miss Brown.
0: That's nice. We got to her and tell her she looks so nice.
1: Yeah, that's Miss Brown.
0: Yes. Mm-hmm. Oh, that's she name.
1: Yeah.
0: And the blonde hair just fit her.
1: Yes, that's Miss Brown, man. Yeah, man. She has a boutique.
0: Yeah, Miss Brown, turn up.
1: Her boutique is at 71 South 4th Avenue in Mount Vernon. She sells beautiful dressing. Yes. Beautiful dresses.
0: You know, yeah, man. I looks go with our store, man.
1: Yes, man.
0: Elegant man, really nice, really, really nice, you know, and Poppy Lady. You ever see Poppy Lady?
1: Yes, man.
0: Don't turn up.
1: Big time.
0: I'm not lying. You see, Jay got some family, you know. I'm not lying. I'm not come out, you know. Come out, you know.
1: Yeah, in great
0: yeah,
1: numbers.
0: Man. And Pastor T look good and her husband.
1: Yeah, man, turn up loud.
0: Turn up, man.
1: Yeah.
0: Really, really turn up. The only thing they miss my potato pudding.
1: Yeah, I know, because my brother-in-law is, you know, you have to really catch him, because as I say, he's a fireman for White Plains, New York,
0: okay.
1: Fire Department, and there are times what? When he has to work, so we try to catch him, like, you know, give him way in advance. Some of the time he's working, so it's hard for him to bake, you know, unless he's off the Saturday, so he stay up all night and bake, and then Sunday morning he has to go to work, so it so happened that it was his weekend to work.
0: Right.
1: Mm-hmm.
0: And of course, Dashin man. Yeah, my
1: turn
0: Dashin man style. Dashin
1: yeah.
0: man, we wear any color and stand up.
1: And stand out. For real.
0: Yeah, man. The man sharp, man.
1: Yeah, man.
0: And Brother CJ. Why ask Brother CJ one question?
1: Mm.
0: You have any glasses, but why must you look over and can't see me?
1: Dana, I think Dana gone over time. Dana gone over time. Well, and Everett. I tell her. I said, big up. Me can't call her name there, you know, so me not even know God, so.

0: blessing, blessing.
1: But you know, me have to big up my sister. She was looking nice also.
0: Ooh.
1: Sister Knock Up.
0: Oh, Knock Up look good all the time, man. Where is it, man?
1: Yeah, man. You never see sleeve.
0: It's, yeah, man, I see it, man.
1: The sleeve can shelter you for enough.
0: Are you so nice?
1: I ever see Sister Ingrid dress.
0: What you say?
1: You never see Sister Ingrid dress.
0: Yeah, Dana, you never me nobody want to talk.
1: Mr. Man, the dress nice, man. But when I'm sick, I said, my God.
0: Yeah, man, the dress nice, man. And

0: Barbara, everybody look good, man.
1: Sister Barbara? Which Barbara?
0: Barbara, she named Lady with Prayer.
1: No, Sister Babette.
0: Babette.
1: Yes, yeah. Sister Babette.
0: Looking
1: yeah.
0: nice.
1: Yes.
0: Yeah, I like the gray and it look nice. Yeah, I like her. Yeah. Beautiful, Doc. Everybody was beautiful.
1: Amen.
0: And you did an excellent job. And of course, you know, so your husband stand out.
1: Amen.
0: Yeah. Amen. Yeah, stand out. But I'm thinking you want one bigger glasses.

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3: 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That's a Jerry. And then if you want to tailoring alteration or posteriness, you know, call Rowley. Yes, 646-538-2734. When we say Razor Express, then bad, then turn up. Your head are going to look beast and then God.
5: Was knock up table, knock up on. And some more people was around the table. And I said to her, look, it's your first time, right? And somebody purchased your ticket for $120. But let me tell you something. Since it's your first time, look, if you don't enjoy yourself, just come back to me after the event over and I reimburse you back the full $120. That's no problem. Because I don't want you to come to an event and knowing that you don't enjoy yourself. And because I want you to come back. And sister, and Dana, I completely forget about the young lady. After the event was over, close to over, I think she had to leave, so she came to me. So I said, you want back your money? And she said, no, Sister Ivy, you know me come for your number, me come ask you for, because any event you have again, I'm here. Trust me, yeah. She wasn't a Christian, you know. She said, let me tell them on the table that you put me around, they don't make me feel like I was an unsaved. She said, yeah. Believe me, man. She said, the people were so loving and kind-hearted. Because she said, Sister Ivy, believe me, you know, me go a lot of Christian turn me off, you know. I will, yeah. Because them not show love, and because you're a sinner, it's like them isolate you and then condemn you and all them something there. Yeah. So me tell her, I said, no, man, you see, we the CJ Gospel family, man, we not stay, so we not condemn nobody, because guess what? It will away a sinner, you know. Because it tells us in Romans that all of we born in a sin. All sin and fall short. But because I got grace and mercy, I surrender my life to Christ. So I'm not going to forget where I'm coming from. I'm not going to forget that I was a sinner too, and somebody introduced Jesus to me. So I have to make my light shine, that those who don't know Christ will come to serve the God that I'm serving to. And trust me, Dana, me keep in touch with that sister there.
6: Yes, man. I noticed that with the family, man. If you're just for the first time, you're going to feel like you are part of the family for years.
5: Amen.
6: Them really let you know, and you
5: feel welcome and warm.
6: You know, feel really warm.
5: Yes.
6: You know, I really love that. I really love that. I love that about the family. You know, it's really a good thing. Because, look, I will embrace people, you know. I'm always say hi, but then we keep quiet.
5: Exactly.
6: And you understand? I will keep quiet. And but some of the family, man, them really have that about them. It's just natural where
5: it's just normal.
6: Laugh.
5: Exactly. It's just a normal thing. You can't tell. Can you see when you fake, after a while your true self is gonna be revealed, you know, because you can't how long can you pretend for? But when you're the real person, you're consistent with it. You know what I mean? I say, big up yourself, Keisha. Good to see you on board. Yeah, man. Even my friend Keisha, at the first year come out banquet, you know. Yeah, man, Keisha. Keisha
6: she did have on the kind of purple-looking dress.
5: No, she had on a beige dress, and her hair was long. If you remember me talk about Dorothy from Bronx Boulevard, that's her daughter.
6: Yeah.
5: It's her first time coming to an event, banquet.
6: I'm girl in there now. Me, I look on her. Me say this look like a sister of the family. Can brag about the like it.
5: And I can't bother with you today.
6: Yeah, bruh. I see that walk behind me. I say, I bought somebody who,
5: Believe me. I mean, no, so Keisha enjoy herself. Believe me.
6: Yeah.
5: I don't know if she's on the job. If she can call in, man, I'm telling you, man, Keisha enjoy herself, and it's her first time coming to a banquet. It's her first time. Me say, come out, man. Me say, come out, Keisha. Come enjoy yourself. And Moya, come out. Come enjoy yourself. Because as you know...
6: And the young people, that man.
5: And she's a young person. Yeah, she's a young person. And as you say, I met her through her mom, because her mom and her were real good friends, and her mom passed away a couple of years ago, and she and I remain friends, you know? We keep in touch. Yeah.
6: Yeah. That's yeah, I love that. And your son, they did a really good job.
5: Amen.
6: They're getting better and better.
5: Yeah. Amen.
6: Yeah, they're feeling more comfortable, you know?
5: Right.
6: Yeah, you just have to lift up each and everyone. But I love each and everyone, because, you know, they're really good family, and they're kind. The family
5: Amen.
6: Is kind.
5: Yes.
6: And they're full of compassion.
5: And love.
6: Yes.
5: Right.
6: Yes,
5: Amen. Yes. Okay, so she typed in, she said, so true, Sister Ivy. Yes, I did. I love it. And she's at work. So, she said she's at work. So I know if she wasn't at work, she would have called in and expressed how she...
6: She brought her back.
5: Yes, Ivy. Man. Yeah, man.
6: A she, man. And he dressed long.
5: She
6: come for over and knock up. Me say, what a girl set right here, someone.
5: I can't bother with you.

0: talk to me, man.
1: The lady that Dana Radio talking about, Pastor Tanisha Fern.
0: Yes.
1: The one that get the t-shirt?
0: No, the other one. What's the other one name? The other one that came with her.
1: You know, I don't know her name.
0: Okay, that's her, yeah. I thought it was your friend. I didn't know
1: no,
0: it was her.
1: No, that's Pastor Tanisha's friend.
0: Okay.
1: Yeah, but she ride with us.
0: Right.
1: Yeah.
0: Next time when you're riding with somebody, you're supposed to get their names knock up.
1: Yeah, she said it, but I forgot.
0: Okay, well, that's me. I'm not good with names either, like
1: yeah,
0: that, you know?
1: Yeah, I forgot her name. But right, boy, right. May I tell you, they're lively, though, man.
0: Man. Yes. You know, say, are people like that you want in your event? Yeah, man, vibes of people. Because let me tell you something. So my time, you have some people, and you go out with them, and you just say, next time, believe me, better me come by myself. It better me come by myself. Yeah, man, because some people them just too holy.
1: Evil. Cause real daily.
0: Yeah,
1: man, he talk about them, man. He said them vibes.
0: Yeah, man, nice crew.
1: Yeah.
0: As I said,
1: nice crew.
0: Right, as I said, the one that I gave the t-shirt as Pastor Tanisha's friend, I met her at the door and right away. Cause you know when you meet somebody, your name spirit click, you can know say yes. Anytime my spirit and your spirit click together, me know say you're good somebody.
1: Right. But actually, me tell say anytime we are gonna go anywhere again, and she's there, me we are two pull up.
0: That means say you're gonna laugh till you're weak. You laugh till you weep yourself. Oh my gosh. That means say she well funny.
1: Tell you wake up yourself.
0: She well funny. Yeah, because Pastor Tanisha was telling me about her friend, and she said, trust me, man. Mom, she full of vibes.
1: Yes. When me see her with the teacher, yeah, me, who you get your here? After me not to them, I look over my table.
0: Oh my gosh, I'm telling you, man. Oh, you are so nice. Nice no more. Yeah, man, and there was a young lady there that was there for the first time to I wore her t-shirt because I didn't have her size, but I found her size here. So I know, when I did the Kingdom Builder family, Sister Time Brown daughter, so I have a t-shirt for her because I didn't have her size because she was one of the first time you're being at a banquet for the first time, especially in New York,
1: man. I wonder if the lady name split me.
0: Which lady?
1: Oh, Sister Ingrid, if she gets any paper with a number.
0: Knock up. who she'll get paper from with a number? Well, a lot of single male wasn't in the house.
1: Me no know.
0: Yeah, I know. Let me see. I know of two, three, four. I think I knew 5 person that was there single.
1: Yeah.
0: If I had known, I would have definitely introduced them.
1: Oh.
0: So if there's any,
1: that dress that makes you wrong. She looked nice in that dress.
0: Yeah, Dana, no. Oh my gosh. Dana, rubber found one.
1: Even her mother, Sister Ivy, so she looked nice.
0: Who?
1: Sister Ingrid, mother.
0: Yes, Sister Victoria.
1: Yeah. Bless up to everyone that come out.
0: Amen.
1: Yeah.
0: Yeah, man. All right, then big up yourself. Yeah, man. I'm telling you.

I'm trying to see the person that said, blessing Sister Ivy. Bless up yourself, Sister Ivy. Don't know who that is. Love you too, Sister Keisha. Love you more, all right?

0: if that person can identify themselves. I'm trying to wonder if that's Sister New Joy. Sister New Joy, is that you? And I exalt thee. I exalt thee. Blessing, blessing, blessing.
1: Blessing, blessing, bless to you, Mommy Ivy. Yes, man.
0: Well, go on.
1: Well,
0: go on.
1: Yeah, so, I mean, I just want to call, man, to just to say, you know, first and foremost, a big thanks to, you know, the one and only God himself.
0: Amen.
1: You know, for all that he has done. You know, man, I know this is, they have to be God. And, you know, yeah, all praise to God. And I also want to say a big to the entire CJ Gospel Hour family. But I just hit them. But I want to say to you, Mommy Ivy, trust me. As a word that is, you know, not even enough to say thank you. For all the groundwork and, you know, most of it, you know, I'm telling you, man, it was just like an amazing banquet. Like, I of course had butterflies in my belly. Oh my gosh. I tell you, man, I was like, oh my God. But I tell you, man, I as you said, the people, they are everything, man. You know, because I could have organized, it could have, the dates that he should, man, I said, food prepare, and there's no one. Amen. You know what I'm saying? Then, trust me, then that would be, like, definitely trouble, right? Because, you know, he should, man, I have to get the money and the singers and everybody.
0: Yes.
1: So that would be, you know. So I want to just, you know, say thanks to you, first and foremost, the dad, CJ, Matilda, the music, kick, the music, clean, it's still off, the choices of songs, it was like sweet, you know, and I don't want to be long, but I'm telling you, the music was good. You know, my brother-in-law said, trust me, the music sounded good. The music was good. You know, and as you said, music is one of the ingredients that makes a event a great one, right?
0: Amen, amen. That's one of the, yes.
1: Yeah, right. And I also want to say, you know, a big thank you to, I'm going to say a big metal and a little thank you. Big thank you to Pastor Jabez. Awesome.

0: you know. Minister Patrick Reed, Saint Malachi, and Metalman. I first met him. Mr. Daly. Mr. Caswell Daly.
1: Caswell
0: right?
1: Daly, yes, Caswell Daly.
0: I'm telling you, man, sweet, humble man, I tell you. So, Mr. Caswell, big up yourself, sir. And I just want to say to my Kingdom Builder family, thanks. Thank you guys for acting too alongside the CJ Gospel, our family. I just want to say thank you all so much. And to Eastwood, Mana, Nadine, and the entire crew, trust me, you guys were awesome on the floor, you know what I'm saying? Your service was good, you know, and I'm telling you, man, the vibe was right. Donna, really big up yourself. And I want to also say to everyone that didn't come but you still gave a contribution,
1: mm-hmm.
0: You guys, I appreciate, oh no, when I lie, I give God thanks for the love and the support, my family, you know, husband, children, mommy, Maxine, sister Stacy, every one of you, Charlie, big up yourself, every one of you that, you know, did something to make the event what it is. Dasheen, man, big up on yourself too. Yeah, man, I mean, I can't even call him because I'm getting in trouble. But I tell you, it was, I heard all the comments, I was listening. I'm not lying. It was good.
1: It was good.
0: Say, Bobby,
1: it was good. It was after oak, it turned up loud, it slap way. I mean, everything that can make a successful banquet from a scale from 1 to 10, me give it a 10 plus.
0: Wow.
1: It was good. It was great.
0: Wow.
1: It was great.
0: Wow. It was. I mean, I'm like, I've been going up, man. I first me dance. And I was like, you know, I wish I could even do more. But, you know, I realize I'm getting older, you know. So
1: yes.
0: The knees are, back, you know, not so quick again. But, you know, I really dance. Because I said, you know what? You got to make it a moment. And trust me. I really enjoyed myself. I enjoyed. I tell her, let me tell her, man. And I said before, and I say over and over, CJ Gospel, our people, you guys are the best, man.
1: For
0: I'm
1: real.
0: Telling you. You guys have a genuine heart. And as Dana said, I heard Dana say, you can feel a pure, the atmosphere felt so pure. Like everybody knew everybody. And then the fellowship was so easy. You know what I'm saying?
1: Yes,
0: you
1: yes.
0: can just go over and just with a smile. Everybody was, I'm telling you, man, the atmosphere was just so pure.
1: Amen.
0: And I give God praise for you. CJ God for our family. Uno just, I'm not lying. You guys keep up the good work. Just continue to do what you guys are doing. You are doing a good job. And as Nehemiah said, Uno, don't come down.
1: Amen.
0: You are doing a great job. Yes, man. You guys, man, I'm telling the fellowship, man. I'm telling you, you felt it, right?
1: Yeah, yes.
0: Right, mommy, I mean,
1: the
0: fellowship was sweet.
1: Like,
0: it was so easy to go
1: yes.
0: up. And no, there's no animosity in your heart. You know, no grudge. No, you know, feel so good to hug and just say, yeah, you know what?
1: Amen.
0: I'm so happy you're here. And I thank you for coming because they didn't have to. You know what I'm saying? And I just want to big up everyone that came from Brooklyn, Connecticut, all over. I mean, I tell you, you guys are just so awesome, man. I mean, just say, me not take no praise and no glory. Other than God's praise, Minister Ivy, are you forget the praise. You know what I'm saying? It has nothing to do with me. You did all the groundwork. You know, I was a little late. You took on the door. Trust me, man. I'm not lying. I love you so much, Mommy Ivy, and I just thank you so much, you know, for, you know, you really got my back, man. I tell you, man, all praise to God for you and my wonderful, handsome dad, you know. Trust me, man, you guys are amazing, the entire family. Yes, Kayan, even though they didn't come, you know what I'm saying?
1: Yeah.
0: I give God praise for the Edwards
1: Amen.
0: Family. Una large, I'm not lying. Yeah? Yes, man, I give God thanks.
1: Amen.
0: Everyone that come, even those that, you know, they didn't hear, but somebody, they came with someone, they never miss a beat, man. They didn't miss a beat at all. It's like we all knew each other, like, for a way. We are way, long
1: for
0: time. Wapikil, Philip, Fasoigar, Philip, or whoever.
1: And for you,
0: and my
1: and let me tell you something, Pastor Tanisha, for you who, you know, join the CJ Gospel, our family or daughter, let me tell you something, man, that you're easy for somebody to love, because you God see you praise, be man. Yourself, you're like a magnet. They listen to you, and the CJ Gospel family, we love you, man, trust me. You're doing an awesome job for the Lord, and just keep being the person that you are, because that's what people gravitate to. Real. They know when people real enough. When you come on, you can't only pretend for a little while, but you see, after a while, the real you come out. But you're you, and you're easy for everybody to love, because you're real and you be yourself. Okay, and what you're doing for God, we love it. We love it, man.
0: Yeah, man. And I want to highlight this too, because you know when you hear something positive, as I heard you say, you gotta highlight it. I remember I spoke with Dana once, and this was what kept me Sunday. I ain't gonna lie, you know, I spoke to her. She said something on the radio, and then after, you know, I reached out to her and I said, you know what, Dana, I was here looking into what you said, and it makes a lot of sense. Because sometimes we focus on what the devil's doing that we miss what God is doing.
1: Right.
0: We focus so much on what the devil has do, all the devil, and then we miss the blessing. We miss what God has do. So right there, DM me and say, no, say the devil, say, God, I am thanking you for what you're doing. Mm-hmm. You know what I'm saying? Because the Bible tell us, when we trust in God, we can't be ashamed.
1: He will never
0: let us be ashamed. It don't matter what. When you put your trust in God, and God says that you put all your trust in Him, no matter what, Mommy Ivy, you can't be ashamed.
1: Amen.
0: That's the word of God. I'm going to say, God, me trust you. And that word that I said, man, don't focus on what the enemy doing.
1: Focus on
0: what God is doing.
1: Amen.
0: So I shift my focus a bit. I'm going to just say, God, I thank you for what you're doing. Because as you said, they said it was going to be rain.
1: Yeah.
0: So many people called on Sunday right at the point and said, oh, sorry, Pastor Tennis. And I'm like, oh, my God. Who are going to be in that building there? And I tell you, man, when I walked in and I saw the CJ Gospel, our family, the Kingdom Builder family, me, I said, my God. God, me love you.
1: Yeah.
0: I tell you, when you trust God, people of God, you will never allow to triumph over you.
1: Amen.
0: So you all just continue to trust God, man, because He's faithful. It's the first one. Trust me. And I believe God that trust me, man. They say, who God bless?
1: No man curse.
0: The word of God straightforward. I tell you, man.
1: Amen.
0: And I just continue to just say thank you to you all, the CJ Gospel, our family. And it doesn't matter what, Mommy Ivy. It don't matter who as me, you say you're a panak. Me neither. But I love the vibes. I love to, you know, you came here, you just been locked up for so many years, you know, you get an opportunity to go out. Listen, man, I'm everywhere. You're going to see me face everywhere.
1: It's like you're in a prison for years.
0: Yeah.
1: And you get an opportunity now, you're free.
0: Oh,
1: so guess what? You're going to explore every good thing. Everything that you missed out. It's just like, I remember when Malachi, they weren't talking, and when they start talking, it's like they might catch up on all the years that they missed out.
0: All those years after something, you know, I've been going out, neither from Jamaica here. I know me get a chance. Listen, me man, you guys have got to turn me back, because anyway, the job, not Pastor Teresa did it. I enjoy ourselves. Life is about celebration, enjoyment, you know, with God, knowing that I'm doing it. I'm not doing it to glorify myself, but to glorify God.
1: Amen.
0: So, we say God all the way. See, once again to you all, thank you so much for making it possible. I couldn't name what names, but we would have to call everybody. But you know what? To the lady that comes from Tim and
1: that's Sister Margaret.
0: Become a pastor. Big up on yourself.
1: Yep.
0: You know what I'm saying? And everybody that make it possible. Pastor Tanisha, love you guys. Love you guys. And just continue to pray my strength. In Jesus' name. Mommy Ivy,
1: big up yourself.
0: I'm Pastor Tanisha.
1: I love you.
0: Dad, big up yourself. Mm. Your daughter, love you. Uno are good people. And they say, when God bless you, you know, you're blessed. just run down. So it's just all of them blessing day. Don't worry yourself. I'm receiving Amen. Them in Jesus' name.
1: Amen.
0: God bless you.
1: Bless
0: all.
1: You too. Bless
0: and
1: you
0: once
1: too.
0: Once again, big thank you. And for all those who never come because of circumstances, if you even have the thoughts, I still thank you. All those who didn't come because you choose not to, guess what? I still thank you because
1: Amen.
0: Everything, God worked good and everything worked together for good. So
1: Amen.
0: We thank God, man.
1: Amen.
0: God bless you, no man.
1: Bless you, man. Big
0: all
1: up
0: right,
1: yourself.
0: Mommy Ivy, I'm locked.
1: All right. Bless up yourself.
0: Bless
1: and love
0: yourself.
1: You more, man. Bless
0: thank
1: up yourself.
0: For the opportunity.
1: You're
0: right.
1: Welcome. Anytime, man. Anytime. Big up yourself, Pastor T. Big up yourself. I'm telling you, man. I'm telling you. And that was the voice of Pastor T, man. Calling everyone to thank each and everyone. I mean, no, say, you know, me I play a song because me know say Shago love that song, and it's just to give God thanks, man. It's just to give God thanks. Blessing.
0: One more thing I missed. All right,
1: mm-hmm.
0: What can I miss? I just want to say big up to my wonderful, nice, sweet, handsome, beautiful sister Robert.
1: Okay. My yes.
0: Kingdom build a family.
1: Yes.
0: Prayer,
1: yes.
0: Opening prayer. You know that's my teacher right there. That's the
1: yes.
0: teacher for Kingdom Builders. Kingdom Builder Bible teacher.
1: Yes.
0: Listen, my mommy, Babette, big up yourself. Prayer.
1: Big up.
0: Me tell you, say the more we do it, the better we do it. Oh, guess what? Let God be glorified.
1: Amen.
0: So big up yourself, mommy. Sister Babette, big up yourself. And Kingdom Builder once again, oh Lord. All right, we see each other tomorrow night. So God bless you. Now.
1: All right, big up yourself, Pastor T.
0: All right, thank you so much.
1: Yeah, man, bless up yourself. Bless up yourself. I'm telling you, man. I'm telling you. So as me say, me know say, me go play a song. Cause me know say she like that song. So guess I'm gonna play that song for her.

0: blessing, blessing, blessing.
1: Blessing, Sister Ivy, blessings. May I come? I am calling on the bash.
0: Oh, this Keisha.
1: I just want to tell you that I love the experience. I love everything. I didn't regret coming, and it was, but I enjoy myself.
0: Sweet.
1: I enjoy myself. And I say, why my mother over the years always come here something. And, you know, it brings so much joy to my heart just to be there and know that that was one of mommy's place that she loved.
0: Yes.
1: Being at any banquet that you had.
0: Yeah.
1: And you know, she's no matter that everyone.
0: Amen.
1: Yeah, I love it, I love it, I love it, I love it. Then say, I never knew you could have done that in a place of God.
0: Yes.
1: And among Christians, and, you know, and still have so much fun.
0: Amen.
1: At a banquet.
0: Amen.
1: You understand? And that was the first experience to me, and trust me, it made an impact.
0: Right.
1: And I love it. I love the people, they were welcoming, and I love everything about everything. And thanks to you and your family, I feel, you know, it just, it was an amazing experience, so I love and enjoy. And I know for sure, never day, I'm more, you know?
0: Yes, yes.
1: And thank you guys, and it was beautiful. I love it.
0: Amen.
1: I love it.
0: Amen.
1: Yes. I love the entertainment. I love the food. When we eat and we can't eat them all, everything was nice. You know, I'm going to meet some wonderful people.
0: Praise God.
1: I sat at a table, and the ladies there were, oh my God, they never make you feel uncomfortable.
0: There you go.
1: They try to help me and assist me in every way.
0: Amen.
1: I don't know their names, okay? I don't remember their names.
0: Right.
1: But they were so welcoming, and I felt so welcome and comfortable there.
0: Right.
1: It was wonderful, wonderful, wonderful.
0: Amen.
1: Thank you.
0: Amen.
1: On the bottom of my heart, you know, I love you, love you, love you, love you, love you, love you, love you, love you. You know, and thanks for everything. Thanks for being so special to my mom and to us. And thanks for being that light, that pillar. Oh, I just said, I put on your alligator skin.
0: Yes.
1: And I forgot that.
0: Yeah.
1: Those are words when you keep with me throughout. And thanks for being there for me and my family. Thanks for being there for my mom. All these years when she was alive, and even though she passed and gone, you're still there. And boy, I'm actually so grateful and thankful the day I met you. I'm always, even mother, I talk to you, and I talk more you from my dad, Jamaica, when I come and meet you. It was even more than what I expected. You know? Trust me, God has a purpose for you, and a purpose is new. In my life, you know,
0: yeah.
1: Just blessings, blessings. I'm gonna love you, love you, love you, love you, love you, and thanks for everything where you do for me. I'm a family, I'm a mother, and just thank you for always being there for us.
0: Praise
1: you
0: God,
1: know?
0: Praise God.
1: Yeah, man, it's truly a blessing to know you and to be around you, and to always, why did the always? We can't talk, we have to talk, oh no,
0: yeah.
1: Paying my work, but
0: yeah, man, I know you're not on the job.
1: But love you, love you, love you, love you, love you.
0: I love you more, man.
1: And thanks, you know, and God bless you and your family in abundance, always and forevermore.
0: Praise
1: you
0: God.
1: Know?
0: Praise
1: thank
0: God.
1: You for that wonderful experience.
0: Amen.
1: I really enjoy myself.
0: Praise
1: and
0: God.
1: May God bless you always. All right,
0: I will see you too, and I'll touch base with you. All right, Keisha. All right, bless up yourself. All right, God love, God blessing, and thanks for touching base. All right, so I'll talk to you later. All right, Keisha, bless up yourself. I'm telling you, man, I'm telling you, God is good, and we can't tell us. So you see, Keisha, as she said, her mom and I were very good friends, and when her mom took sick, I'd never forget. You know, she was in and out of the hospital, and I remember I was at a concert in Brooklyn, and I got a call. I didn't recognize the number, but it was her older sister, Keisha's older sister. And she said, Sister Ivy, where are you? And I said, what happened? And I said, who's this? And she told me, this is Sister Dorothy's daughter. And I said, you know, I'm at a concert in Brooklyn. And I said, what happened? She said, Mommy's in the hospital, and she's asking for you. I said, okay, I can't come today, tonight, because I'm at a concert. And the concert, I'm going to leave the concert late, but I'll be there the next morning, which was the Sunday. And I went to the hospital and I met Keisha and I met Harissa's siblings and the whole family was there. And, you know, we was there just dancing and Dorothy was so happy to see me. And we just had a great afternoon. And a couple months after that, you know, her mom passed away. And, you know, in the program, her mom, you know, specifically left instruction that she wanted me to give a tribute, which I did. I went and I give a tribute. But I always keep in touch with Keisha, even after her mom passed. And, you know, I invite her to, I've always been inviting her to banquet, but she's, it so happened that she has to work. But I invited her to a concert once and she came to the concert. And I said, Keisha, you have to come to this banquet, man. And she said she's going to come off work the Sunday morning, which was 10, and she's going back to work the Monday morning. And she came to the banquet and I'm so happy that she enjoyed it. It was her first experience. And that's what I love about the CJ Gospel family. You know, if you're there for the first time, and Keisha is not a saved person, Keisha is an unsaved, and to see that so much love was exercised and so much love was displayed, because some of the time you go around some Christian, you know, and you say because you're unsaved, it's just like them in a one little shell by themselves. They not interact with you. They not have that warmness about them. They not make you feel welcome. But one of the CJ Gospel family, me have to big one up all the time, man, because it doesn't matter who it is, whether they're saved, whether they're a backslider, whether it doesn't matter whether them are homosexual, gunman, it doesn't matter. You guys just know how to make people feel warm and people to feel welcome. And that's what God wants to know, because that's how someone is going to surrender their life to Christ. When they feel the love, you not condemn them, you not isolate them, you not make them feel like, oh, I'm a Christian and you're an unsaved. So guess what? You stay over there, so I'm staying in my corner. No, we welcome everybody. We make everybody feel at home, everybody feel welcome, everybody feel special. And uno CJ, uno big up on yourself, man. Uno big up on yourself. I'm telling you, man, I'm telling you. I'm telling you, man, I'm telling you, I'm going to take it back from the top one more time from the top for Pastor T. Yeah, man, so guess what? I feel you tune this, all right? So, it's sending out to each and every one.

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Yes, man, there was victory in Eastwood, man, oh, man, on Sunday, man. It's already won. There was victory through Jesus Christ. Yeah, man, I'm telling you, man. Spartan Tanisha, victory. Victory is yours.

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It's already done. Once you put your faith and your trust in Him,

0: finish well. 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
1: I tell you, man, I tell you, God is good all the time. And all the time, God is a good God. Yes, man. Watch your man.
0: Trust in the Lord.

0: Blessing.
1: Blessing, blessing, sister. 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Oh my God, it's something to talk about. Part of Tanisha thing. Oh my God, it is a blessing for our first banquet. Trust me, it buck. It not even turn up. It buck till it can't buck no more. Oh my God, she get a good turnout.
0: Amen.
1: Pastor Tanisha, she's a humble person. You can see the love in that lady. Mm-hmm. You can see that love and the love with the family and her husband. You can see she does have a pleasant, I don't know, but she does have a pleasant with her man. The smile and everything.
0: Amen.
1: And her daughter, the lady said she have a daughter look like her.
0: Yes.
1: They are so pleasant.
0: Amen.
1: But me tell you, man, it was up. Up. Everybody look gorgeous. Everybody look good.
0: Amen.
1: And
0: amen.
1: I see you put on a little dancing there, Sister Ivy, now and then.
0: Who?
1: Yes.
0: Who?
1: I see you. Now and then a girl dancing. But I'm telling you, Sister Ivy, I have to take a medication for my foot, for the pain. Yes. Right now, doctor, I'm coming from with it now. Anyway, I never take that medication. I want you to see me on that dance floor.
0: Wow.
1: No. So the foot killing me right now. Then I told me something I have to go do the surgery. Yeah?
0: Wow.
1: Yeah, so you see when I go home, the other day I couldn't even move. But me have to exercise it and do what me have to do. I have to do my dancing.
0: Of course.
1: I have to do my little dancing. I exercise myself. I have to do my little dancing, but me and tell a man, it was enough.
0: Amen.
1: It was something
0: Amen.
1: To talk about.
0: Yeah. Amen.
1: First, something to talk about.
0: It was.
1: Top ladies, trust me.
0: It
1: me
0: was.
1: I have to big she up every time with the scripture.
0: Amen.
1: So she up my spirit with our scripture monitor. Big up, proper lady.
0: Amen.
1: And that I read up, big up too. God bless you now. Have a wonderful day now.
0: All right. Sister P. Sister Margaret. Sister Margaret.
1: And I miss Richard Martin.
0: Okay. Yeah, he soon be back. Yeah.
1: Sister. I'm in Jamaica, I know.
0: Yes.
1: But, you know?
0: Sister P.
1: I don't hear him in the radio.
0: Right. Sister P.
1: Yeah.
0: It's

0: Sister Margaret still around?
1: Yeah, but I'm not home now.
0: Okay,
1: so.
0: Okay, yeah, he's soon be back. He's soon be back.
1: Sister, I'm in Jamaica, I know. Yes, but, you know,
0: Sister P.
1: I don't hear me.

0: right? Yeah. I tell the person Tanisha, the people that love you, then you turn up on. The people that love you, bad, bad, bad, bad, bad. And it's hard in these times, you know, to find people to really gravitate to, you know. But I'm telling you, man, good people still about, man. And Pastor Tanisha want easy smarty for real love. Because you have some people now, when you meet them, you know, oh my gosh, they can be great pretenders. But you see, after a while, it can't last for long. You can't only pretend, but so much, you know. Because after a while, it's true, you all come out. And I can't tell you, sir, you see, anybody who know me, ask me schoolmate, Teddy. Because Teddy know me from me about 15, 16 year old. I see him Ivy then, I see him Ivy now. Yeah, I know that talent can be a little.
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0: tell them, man, one more time from the top, brother. Goody. 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
1: There's hope.
0: So life is about celebration, man. We got to celebrate life. Celebrate it amongst each other. Live to the best. As I always say, eat the best. We're the best. Love people. And the number one thing is love God. So the first one is love God. Eat the best. 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And love people. 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

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Big up to Sister Goody. It was good seeing them on Sunday, man. In spite of Sister Goody, she still press. I said she press that way because I know why. Because she love Pastor Tanisha. Why?

0: I tell you, yes, man, life is a gift from the Most High. So you better live it up, or guess what, or give it your best try. I'm telling you, man, because God has been good to each and every single one of us, man. God is good, man. In spite of how it may seem, in spite of how dark it may be, God is good, man. And guess what? May I tell you, man, this banquet here is going to be the talk of the town for a long, long time. It now come out of our head. I'm telling you, man. It now come out of our head. Yeah, man. We are gonna just, that's what I tell people now. I'm going to take pictures with family and friends. Because guess what? All of those who took it can say, yes, this was Pastor Tanisha's first banquet. And guess what? We live it up. Yes, man. We live it up. We dance it up. We knuff it up. Sister Cynthia Blank, big up yourself. Big up yourself. And it was good seeing your brother CJ Banquet, man. You and Obi, man. I'm telling you, man. I'm telling you. Was it CJ Banquet?
1: I'm just sharing my testimony.
0: No, it was at Pastor Denny's concert. Pastor Denny's concert. Yes, man, Pastor Denise concert. Big up yourself, Pastor Denise. That coming out to support Pastor Tanisha. Yeah, man, and Pastor Denise concert did nice too. Yeah, man, our concert did turn up loud, man. That's why I tell you, so me have a lot of memories. Cause as long as I have health and strength, God, all of the events that I can attend, I will be there, man. Yeah, man.

0: Talk to me.
1: MC. You remember your first time?
0: Yeah, of course. Of course. Sister love, where you gone? Sona love, Sister Sona.
1: You turn up. Everybody in the banquet got out the gutter.
0: Everybody. Yes, sir. I tell you, man. Yes, Sister Cynthia Black. Let me tell you something. Sister Sona, when we say, you know, because, you know, when you're doing something, you always want to start off with a scripture, you know, and I started off with a scripture, seek ye first the kingdom of God and all his righteousness, you know, and everything shall be added unto you. So I said, I remember my first, because, you know, there's always a first in something, and I remember my first. You know what I was going to say? The only thing left for me to do was to speak in tongues.
1: You.
0: Sister Sonia, and I was saying, and I was looking, you know, and I looked at some people's faces, and I said, oh my God, I cannot believe these people. And then when I went over to Pastor Tanisha, and I said, Pastor Tanisha, do you remember your first? And she said, she looked at me, she said, Mom, my first what? And I said, I'll talk to you later. And I went and I asked, and all I said, does anyone in here remember their first? And I hear some people say, my first what, Sister Ivy, first what? And I said, I remember my first on the bus, my first drive. And this lady, they look at me and they're like, oh my gosh, where was our mind?
1: Because then, as you said it first, you know.
0: Yeah.
1: About the two dicks. First thing to ask, yes. my head.
0: My first kiss, I got a toothache and I did not have any bad teeth in my mouth. Me teeth at me all night. And then Sister Sonia, I was looking at you, you know. And I said, that Sister Sonia, you see. This lady come to me and she said, "Boy, Sister Ivy, I'm telling you, funny man. You are a funny person, man. Me know you're funny in a long time, you know. But Sister Ivy, I tell you, man, you're the best, man."
1: Yes. It was lovely, my sister. And you did a wonderful job.
0: Amen.
1: Wonderful job. Beautiful family. Beautiful family. And the boys, I say, you introduce my son.
0: Yeah.
1: Oh, you know, from Minister CJ. He just stop him out.
0: That's my husband. Oh boy. But the banquet was awesome, Sister Sonia.
1: Yes.
0: This is something that's gonna residue in our mind for a long, long, long, long time.
1: Amen.
0: You know, just to
1: Amen.
0: Know, you know what really I'm telling you, when I after a lot of people start coming in, and you know, I was at the door tearing tickets and collecting money and just seating people. You know something, Sister Sona, is that looking things that me kind of have an experience with anything there?
1: Yes.
0: Believe
1: because
0: me.
1: That's sad that they had to wait a little while.
0: Yes, because you know I was
1: looking
0: change
1: at the phone for something.
0: Yes, I was looking
1: so
0: at the phone. Know. Right.
1: So we miss. Mount Vernon.
0: Oh yeah, she had something right. She had something to do right. So
1: yeah,
0: I kind of understand.
1: You know, you got through.
0: Yeah, I was looking for, because the person I said they zelled me, so I just wanted to make sure. And then I was looking for it. I was kind of looking for them because some of the time the names that you know them by, once they zell you, is a different name. So
1: yes, that's so true. That's
0: right. So
1: true.
0: I always try to tell people, I know you by this name. So if you're gonna zell me, just send me a little text to let me know.
2: that, you know, Sister Ivy, you know me as Sister Love, Sona Love, but my name is Jan, my name is Sona Brown. You understand what I'm saying? Right, that I know that it's you. Right, okay. So, but I did eventually find it, and they, you know, they went to their seat. And thank God that, you know, most of the paid people that were at the door, they were very patient. They were very nice. They were very patient with me. So
1: it fell off. It fell off. God bless you. You did an awesome job.
2: Praise
1: God. One more something to your name.
2: One more title.
1: Ivy. Because I write them down and then you have to put it down and say, well, Queen Bee.
2: Doctor.
1: Megan Cole.
2: Sister Ivy. MC. All kind of things. Doctor. All kind of things to my name.
1: Doctor, come number one.
2: But it's good. It's
1: all music, good. My sister. God bless you.
2: Amen. It's all good. God, right. Big up yourself, sister. Love. Big up yourself, all right? I'm telling you, man. God is good.
3: My testimony about the love of God, all right? Kick it now, man. Just kick it.
2: Yes, man.

Connecticut. You know, we haven't heard from him in a long time. The Roaches, Deacon Roach and Sister Roach. But I think they're in Jamaica, man. And I haven't heard from Sister Eunice or the Pumpkin Man either. Sister

That's where I met you and your husband. You were at the banquet. I think Sister Denny is by yourself, right? I know when I saw you, I remember seeing your husband. I was even telling him that, man, I'm the one who keep messing up your name, man. And he smiled. Yes, Sister Blank, but it was good seeing you again. It's always a pleasure and a blessing, man, to see you.

0: Blessing, blessing, blessing.
1: Blessing, doctor. I was relaxing.
0: How are you, sir? How are you, sir? We are relaxing. We are relaxing. I said, tea. We are relaxing.
1: No, like where Sister Donna say, Ina.
0: How are you, sir? But Sister Clark, you turn big time, huh? Sister Clark, mine, you know? Mine.
1: I was there. We don't hear a couple of days now.
0: Who that?
1: Sister Donna.
0: Donna Radio?
1: Mm-hmm.
0: Yeah, man, she on earlier, man.
1: Oh.
0: She
1: well,
0: say,
1: if you come on now, we can be just come out of the... When you say names, like, something like that, you will sit down in a relax.
0: Sister Clark. Sister Clark, that a radio, sir, right? She saw somebody at the banquet, you know, looking very nice and, you know, lookable. But she said when she up top and she looked down, him and have no socks.
1: Yeah. But maybe man foot hot. He man want here.
0: Sister Clark, you are the best. Sister,
1: no sack, cause me no look for sack. Me look for his face, if his face so bad, look at me take him.
0: Maybe man footy hot for you.
1: Mm-hmm. So if I only the socks missing, nothing wrong.
0: But Sister
1: since
0: Clark,
1: everything all right and I'll go this socks, wait me a hold on panning.
0: Sister Clark, you can't look pan the outer appearance all the time, you know, cause as long as it's
1: right.
0: You know, you can't do that, man. Just
1: all right. That when we before me just me Tony, and you so dress all kind of weird, cause that is mountain man. And if he did follow me, man, me not take him.
0: Now one time,
1: I'm
0: look
1: pan that.
0: One time, you know, Sister Clark, one gentleman tell me say, he meet this lady, you know,
1: mm-hmm.
0: And hold on. And a lady, you know, Sister Clark, a lady never have no teeth.
1: Mm-hmm.
0: Right? So, he fix up her mouth and everything. And hold on a second, Sister Clark. Blessing, blessing.
2: He need a man socks.
0: Yeah.
2: Socks are the one where in the shoes. It is
0: oh! So, you seem to. Well, on the Sister Love. So, Sister Love, you seem to.
2: Of course.
0: Sister Love, I'm a classmate, you know.
2: Mm-hmm.
0: Yeah. So Sister Love, one time, you know, one time, right, this man I tell me, not if I dream at all, he tell me, say, meet this lady, right?
1: Mm-hmm.
0: And the lady now have no teeth in her mouth, you know, mouth mash. Right?
1: Mm-hmm.
0: So, in care of dentist and, you know, make sure take impression and dentist fix up her mouth and now she have teeth. You know?
1: Mm-hmm.
0: So, he said, one day I pass this restaurant and he see you man in there. Guess what? Human sitting on the table with one man, and I don't know him. And when him look, human, our mouth can't keep closed. So,
1: granny, you see, I got
0: the one. Let me finish his story, no man. So, a man mm-hmm. going and him said to her, say, you know, like, what are you doing here? So,
1: mm-hmm.
0: I'm having lunch with a friend.
1: Mm-hmm. So,
0: so well I know Sister Clark. So a man could have wait though. Me not tell her to. So him said to the woman, say, give me teeth.
1: Me not wait too bright. Me not wait same place before the man again the food.
0: So well I know Sister Clark.
1: The woman we eat food.
0: So Sister Clark, he say in look up and him tell the woman say for give me teeth. So the man say no. So, a man roll her mouth and squeeze and say, teeth are for me, gum are for you.
1: Me not do it too. Do
0: Sister Clark.
1: Me not do it too.
0: Sister Clark,
1: then
0: why more do the teeth?
1: Me no business, me are taking you out.
0: So ladies, let me tell you no friend now, anybody who bow no teeth and who never did have no teeth, make sure say who keep on mouth closed. Don't laugh.
1: I don't go in and go down eat food or have enough for him teeth. No, I'm here take you away.
0: Sister Peterson, he have one sister, right? And she had the man a call and the man buy her son here and the man say one back here. Can you imagine?
1: We know what? Well in here you know where man do with it.
0: It was your sway and bunny scalp.
1: Oh God.
0: Sister Clark.
1: We never had a joke.
0: Sister Clark, guess where they call him now? Yes, well, mm-hmm. In get a new name, Mr. Take It Back.
1: Yes, Take It Back.
0: Mr. Take It Back. Can you imagine, Sister Clark, man buy you all underwear, want Take It Back? What am I doing?
1: No, I don't like that one day.
0: Then buy your shoes. No. One man say, look, man, if you meet one woman in a crepe, kill him with crepe. Because any day you buy your shoes, it won't go out of your life. Kill her with crepe. That's why Sister Clark.
1: Because anyone get one pair of boots, I'm going to show her from God.
0: Let me tell you something. Yeah, some man, me no want nothing from them. Because them are Mr. Take It Back.
1: Me? There are some man out of her that bad. All panty. You give me panty. Where you go take it back for? And you know wear panty. Hey. And if you go wear panty.
0: But me know one lady say, if me tell a man, if you could have take back all some things where you give some man, you take it back. You take back all your
1: He would not like when you take him back because he won't get it.
0: Oh, you're so nice.
1: He would not like you take him back because he won't get it fresh. So, oh, you're getting back. You're having a game back at the time you're going to sweet him.
0: Sister, later.
1: My God.

some man not easy, you know. And yes, some woman will do the same thing too. Sister Clark and a man alone. Yes, some woman buy some man, so some man, so then take it, but they want it back too. So what if you call the woman then? If you call the man, then Mr. Take it back. So what you call the woman then? Mrs. Take it back? Why are you? You're always on my mind. Sister Marcia Bennett, big up yourself. Sister Bernice Brown, big up

0: I tell you, man. Boy, me, I tell you, some man, no easy, though. You know, I knew this friend once, man. You know, he got married to this girl. They were living next door to me. I knew the guy, but I knew his wife through him. And they were living together for quite a while. And as I said, I knew her husband because her husband, you know, I met him to a mutual friend. And one day, man, I was home. And the wife came over to me. I did not even know that they were having problems. And the wife came over and knocked on my door. And I said to her, I said, what's up? And she said, sister, that time I wasn't a Christian yet. I did not even meet Brother CJ's yet. And she said, Ivy, can you come next door? Let me show you something. So I said to her, just give me a second. And I went in and, you know, got myself together. Because as I said, I was in the house. I wasn't expecting to go out. But it was like two houses from me. And when I went over there, and she opened the door and went in. And she said, Sister Ivy, look. And when I looked, the house was empty. So I said to her, I said, what happened? She said, Ivy, I went to work, and when I came back, this is what I saw. I mean, I was stunned.
1: Lord, be blessed tonight, Lord.
0: I mean, to know that, you know, she helped, she married him and she helped him. Oh, Jesus. You know, I mean, I have to spell it out. She helped him with certain things. And the guy had this plan. It's like when you're premeditated, you ever talk about premeditated murder, when you plan something. He planned that after he got through, he was gonna move out and move out everything when she left for work. You see, I let the man know me call him worthless. I mean, even if you're gonna start over, you could have started with a couple of stuff, but leave at least the bedroom set give her. Because you know something, she help you and she never charge you a cent. I'ma say the youth move out every single furniture out of the house, left her with the empty apartment. I mean, my heart was so crushed because it was somebody that I knew, and I didn't know that the youth had that in him. And I had his phone number and I called him up. And I said to him, I said, you know, I didn't really get into what happened right away. I just called and I said, yo, what's up, man? And he said, where are you, Ivy? And I said to him, what happened to you and Valerie, man? And he said, boy, Ivy, may I tell you the truth here, sir? Me never did love her. And I said to him, all right, okay, that's how you feel. I mean, you didn't love her, yes. But, I mean, you know, she really was a nice person to you. You know, you guys were living together. And it's like, I saw a side to you, man, where I was very surprised. Because she came over and she called me over the apartment. And when I went over there, the apartment was empty. I said, look, man, it's not all the time relationships are meant to be. But it didn't work out between you guys because, as you say, you never love her. But why did you have to leave her in the empty apartment? I mean, you guys had, you know, you guys were living in a one bedroom. You had the bedroom furnished, the living room furnished, a dining room furnished. And you move out every single thing. I mean, you could have even took, say you took the living room set and you took the dining room set. You could have at least even left her the bedroom set. Because I know you weren't the only one who contributed to all the furnitures in the house. And she was paying some of the rent too, and you were paying. I said, why did you do that? That was not nice. And, you know, he didn't answer for a while. And he's saying that, you know, he's going to bring back. Mr. Norman, just keep. Because guess what? The damage already done. You know, things like this, you should have through this before, you know, you went and did this, because some of the time the damage, you know, it doesn't make any sense, man. And believe me, I was very disappointed with you to know that, you know, you just handle situation like this and you're supposed to be a man. No, man, you know, I mean, you know, treat ladies like this, man. And believe me, I was very angry and upset with him, even though he was my friend. I mean, I met his wife through him. So she and I never really have a good relationship like that because I knew him. But I'm a very fair person, you know, and to see that you did something like this, it never really sit good with me. And, you know, he wanted me to talk to her that they could meet up. And I did suggest it to her, but she didn't want to have nothing to do with him anymore. And which I couldn't blame her. And me can't tell you one thing, you know, that youth, since then, I mean, he moved to another state. But let me tell you something, man. He get married about 3 times. After her, he got married 3 times. And it no work out. Yeah, man. It never work out. So, you see, some of the times in life, you gotta just be careful what you do. Because things have a way to come back around and haunt you. Do good. If you can't do good, don't do bad. Yeah, man. And I'm a fair person, you know. Husband and wife, or boyfriend and girlfriend, you live together and things don't work out, and you guys contribute towards whether buying the furniture or whatever, and you decide that you're going to go your own separate ways, be fair. One person can't take everything and then you leave the other person less. You know, you're clueless. You leave the other person without nothing. No. It's either, okay, I'm going to take the living room set. You can take the bedroom set. Or I'm going to take the bedroom set and you take the living room set. So just be fair. Because, let me tell you something, there's something called karma. And life has a way. Whatever you sow, that you're going to reap. Yeah, man. That you agree. But I know a lot of people right now, if they should look into their life and see where they're at now in life and just roll back the curtain and see some things that you did in life that you regret. But guess what? Some of the time the damage is already done and it's unrepairable. So just be careful, just be mindful of the things that we do in life, because life has a way to come back and slap us right in the face. I'm telling you, man. I'm telling you.

0: Blessing.
1: Blessing, my sister.
0: How you doing, Sister Yannick?
1: Sister Ivy.
0: Yes, ma'am.
1: You know what I say? What I'm doing now, I was in intention long time, you know.
0: Yeah.
1: Start out him thing.
0: Yes.
1: I was in him thing. Him leave her.
0: So
1: that was a premeditating pre. This is not him just like just take up himself and just take everything and gone. You understand?
0: Long time.
1: He premeditate say anytime. Cause remember this is time in same no love her.
0: Right.
1: That means say him a plea. Him a farm. Him fake everything in the marriage. You understand?
0: Yeah.
1: I know people think, say, you know, you really love the woman and you really love the man and you get a green card, they think, so that is all. That is not all, because Sister Ivy, karma, one dangerous something, you know, it's tormenting you for the rest of your life, you know.
0: Very dangerous.
1: Till you ask for forgiveness, till you have to go to the person, you know, Sister Ivy, and ask the person to forgive you because you have hurt that woman, you know.
0: Yeah.
1: You know the cry where that woman cry. Sister Ivy, you know the tears where that woman that cry. So him just pack up him so wicked. Him not even have a conscience to say left the furniture. You take all the furniture.
0: Everything.
1: And
0: no.
1: You see how people wicked, Sister Ivy.
0: Let me tell
1: you
0: something, man.
1: And then you think, say, when you get everything, you feel say everything all right, but no, everything all right. Cause some people in America think say when they get a paper, when they get the document, everything is gonna be all right. No, no, make the devil fool you. Everything now, enough people right now have green can and see the one that suffer in America. Enough people have suffer them can 7 hours live. You know why? Because they have do some evil deeds, Sister Ivy.
0: Yeah. And
1: they
0: come back and
1: harm
0: them.
1: Evil deeds. Even when they get the paper, them can survive, Sister Ivy.
0: Yeah. Can you?
1: Because his intention was evil, you understand?
0: Yep. And can you imagine, man? The chick go out work, you know, because she left him. Boy, may I tell her, say, I couldn't believe it, man. She leaving the man in and go out work. And when she come back in at the evening, come back to her empty apartment. I couldn't believe it, man. I was so in shock. She just, because I was the closest person to her. I'm telling you, man, God is good all the time. And all the time, God is a good God.
1: Yeah,
0: man. Yeah, can you imagine? Because she leave and go work. She get up out of the bed and leave him go work in the morning, you know. And when she came back in at the evening, and she opened the door, the empty apartment. So when she came over by my house and ring my doorbell, because I met her through him, you know. And when she came and she said, Ivy, can I show you something? So I was, I was in my, house clothes. So I just told her, give me a second. You know, so I put on some clothes and when I went over there and I knocked on the door. And when she opened the door, I'm going to go inside. It's like, I'm looking. Because I'm saying to myself, because I said, look like they're moving. So I said to her, I said, what happened? She said, Ivy, you know, see.

0: Somebody says, see? Somebody look. Somebody say, what happened to the furniture? She said, yo, as somebody come from work, come to the apartment.
1: Wicked man.
0: I say, oh my God. Somebody say, what happened between you guys? She said, as far as I know, I don't know nothing. She said, as far as she know, not happened between them. You know what I'm saying?
2: You can't imagine that I'm pretending at a marriage. Mrs. Ivy, this is not in premeditate this. So, in our head, you know, Sister Ivy, I'm a woman when I got to, you know. So, I'm premeditated to say, when him start out himself, him gonna left this woman, so I'm a player all the way. Sister Ivy, you know, the pain when him caused that woman there, you know, the trauma when him caused that woman. Sometimes people cause some people some serious pain, and you just think it's just easy for you to break somebody out if you don't want them. And you just feel it's hard to break somebody out if you don't. No, it comes with consequence. So you think that you get through, and you think that you're going to start to free and happy after you have hurt somebody, and you don't go back to your person and ask for forgiveness, society, and we live with that commendation until him repent,
0: and you know,
2: until him see a star and say, I'm sorry for what I have done. I know I caused your pain. His intention was evil, Sister Ivy. That when him sought out himself, he's gonna leave this woman, and he's so wicked that him leave with her ever intent the furniture them. He don't even consider to say, all right, me no love her. Fine. You must wire your paper. Fine. You want to sort out. But Sister Ivy take the furniture them too.
0: Yeah, yes, and then
2: why wicked?
0: And then you know something, as I said, Sister Yannick, I'm a person, you know, I love to give people the benefit of the doubt, even although the evidence was presented before me. But I try to hear his side. You know, she already told me her side, you know. As far as she was concerned, she didn't see any problem in the relationship.
2: Yes.
0: But you know something, Sister Yannick, there are a lot of times when we see the red flags, but we try to sweep it under the rug. We try to ignore it and try to think that we can fix the problem. Anyway, I reached out to him, and you know, I didn't really bring up everything right away. I said, what happened? I said, look, man, I said, think, come and call me, man. I'm gonna go over the apartment empty. I said, what happened, man? So him said, boy, and he might show me, he might show me something. So me say, yo, man, me, that not sit kosher with me, man. I mean, I understand what you're saying, that you didn't love her and Ray and whatever, but why did you have to move out everything? You could have at least left something for her to sleep, and you know, left nothing.
2: Yes.
0: No, dude, me can't believe you, man. You move out every piece of bedroom set and left all the human clothes on the floor. You're not good, man.
2: Wicked man, wicked.
0: Because remember, you know, sister, yeah. Remember, you know, she had clothes in the dresser drawer, them, you know.
2: Wicked
0: so
2: man.
0: So him leave them on the floor. So him a tell wicked. Me, you know. So him said to me, say, Ivy, all right then, you know, me hear what you say. You can't reach out to her and see if, you know, me can talk to her. So I went to her and she said, nah, Sister Ivy, that's it. Because you know she had a good job, that I can say. She had a real good job, and she kept the apartment, and she bought everything brand new. She started
2: over.
0: And the last time that I spoke to her was years ago, and she met somebody who really appreciated her and loved her, and that person never wanted nothing from her, and she got they got married, and him in a multiple relationship, man.
2: Yes, man. Talk
0: multiple relationship, man.
2: He must go back to her. Sister Ivy, sometimes you do. People think, enough people. You think, sir, if you, when you get a green card in America, all is well. It's not so. Yeah. It's not so. When you want Sister Ivy, the man get the paper and so run up the credit card, them. And left the man with the credit card. It's not so. Sister Ivy, you know what saying, I want the man, fine. The man shot you, fine. But Sister Ivy, when they run at the credit card, and you know say, the man credit card, and they have to put joint account for sure, certain thing, and you run up the credit card and left the man, and you know they say, I left the man, and run, left the credit card, and all of the bill for the man, Sister Ivy, you have your intention evil.
0: Yeah, let me tell you something, Sister Yannick. When you do things when you do things that are unjust, it come back around, aunt, you know. Don't think that you're gonna go scotch free. So anybody who do something that is dishonest or not fair, or you think so you use people and you think so you get away with it, let me tell you something, mm-hmm. man. It's gonna come back around to you. Some of the time, if some people just roll back the curtain, you see some things that happen to you in your life, just roll back the curtain, man, and see some things where you do people. I'm not saying that bad things don't happen to good people, yes. But there's some people right now that are going through some things, them can't see them way out. It's like destruction, I catch them. One thing after, just roll back the curtain, man. Just roll back the curtain in your life and see some people you do bad. Some things where you do bad to some people. And you see, man, and your karma come back around, come bite you, man.
2: Yeah, man. Sister Ivy, may I tell you, some people do some things, they have to wonder, say, like, you think, say, right? All the way now, you could have, your intention is so evil that you could think, say, you would take the old furniture, you would have taken everything, Sister Ivy, throw them from the ground, and you're not going to lose, Sister Ivy.
0: Yeah.
2: You know, say, your intention is evil.
0: Evil.
2: See, now the woman will run up the credit card. Today of years, and that's why it's good idea. If some man I want, if some woman, or some woman I want, if some man, you can't even be, you can't even burn them out. Society.
0: No, you
2: because
0: cannot.
2: The things that were happen, and then see the things that were happen, they're not go through that again.
0: Yeah,
2: and they're not going to go in it. They're not. Sometimes people want, help some people. Sometimes people really, but because of the things that were when
0: the experience,
2: here, and the things that. Them not going at the detail, and that's why some people there so long since I've been here, seminary level, because their intention is evil, and their heart is evil, and their heart is wicked. The Bible tells me it's wicked when you think that when you get your fat out and you get a green card, that's all. That is not all. Most people there are sit up. And them can't seminary level, them are suffer. There is the things them, some things where them tell them do. My God, it reach them. I come, I wickedness, I reach up to the day. And that's why you're evil, you're there. You still have people, but you can't seminary level. You can't prosper because your heart is evil, and your heart is evil. And a wickedness in your heart, you do have some wicked things. And you set up some people, you do some evil stuff. And you hurt people, you put people in sorrow and pain, and the karma is behind it. God bless you.
0: Blessing, man. Blessing, my sister. Blessing. I'm telling you, man. I'm telling you. I'm telling you.

0: Blessing.
1: Dog.
0: Wagwan.
1: May I listen to your sister, Yannick?
0: Yeah, man.
1: May I agree with what she's saying now?
0: Mm-hmm.
1: Some people's intention are wicked.
0: Yeah.
1: But you know, if me help somebody and I thought it was purity and genuine from my side, and you do that to me, same how me give you, me I take it back from you. You're not run around with my goodness. May I go to the extent and take it. You have to go somewhere else.

0: No, that me, I tell you.
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0: And you do that to me, same how me give you, me, I take it back from you. You're not run around with my goodness. Me, I go to the extent.

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1: 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That, Doc. After me, take it back.
0: Sister.
1: Doc, I something was scary, you know. Mm. You can't be ungrateful, you know.
0: Yeah.
1: But not to the extent where she help you. All right, say she like what Yannick said. But you left her

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2: So which part them there?
1: 1305 East Gunnil Road in the Bronx. That's 1305 East Gunnil Road in the Bronx. 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
2: So when me I said they not no number. Give me a number, make me call them then now.
1: No, of course they got number. You can call Jerry, he my manager and my friend. 646-234-8856. That's a Jerry. And then if you want to tailoring alteration or posteriness, you know, call Rolly. Yes, 646-538-2734. When we say Razor Express, then bad, then turn up. Your head are going to look decent. Then

Lord. In the name of Jesus, now we command the blessing on your life, that you will dare to believe what God has put in your spirit to believe. Tonight your destiny is coming to fullness. Your breakthrough is coming to fruition. You are at the turning point. It's breakthrough.

I want to say good morning. Good morning. Good. Good and pleasant morning. Good morning time to you. Good morning. And oh, to God be the glory, of course. Great things He has done. And I want to welcome you this morning. Hold on, coming right back at you. Good morning. It's pleasant. It's an amazing moment as we give honor to God for His goodness and for great and marvelous mercies on this morning. Wow. Good morning. Good morning, New York. Good morning. Good morning, New Jersey. Good morning, Connecticut. Good morning.

And taking moments, of course, to say welcome this morning. And to God be the glory. Great things He has done. He so loved me and loved the world that He gave His only begotten Son. God keeps on giving, and He give it, and He give it again. You know, that's the God that we serve. He gave His life as a ransom for lost humanity. Good morning. I'm so glad that He was willing to die in my stead and give me another chance at another day. Here I am this morning saying, oh, to God be the glory. Oh, thanks be to God who gives the victory through our Lord and our Savior Jesus Christ. Good morning to you. Good morning, New York. Good morning. Morning time to you, New Jersey. Good morning. Blessings to everyone of all the way up there in Massachusetts. Good morning. And good morning to the folks all the way in Florida. A pleasant morning. Morning time, Canada. Good morning, Jamaica. Good morning, Atlanta. Good morning, Antigua. It is indeed a blessing just to be, you know, here with you all. And I'm trusting the Lord this morning. Another day, yeah, that we have been faced and given the challenges to face a new day. And how we handle it is so very, very, very important. So I'm grateful to be here just to help to empower, help to be the guide, if I can. Point us in the direction to lead us in prayer and to help us, yeah, man, strengthen us throughout the day. Pastor Owen Z. Martin here, and I am thankful for this Thursday morning as we have come to walk and talk and pray together. Pleasant, pleasant, pleasant morning to all of y'all and or all of Uno. Good morning, good morning, good morning, good morning. Coming back to pray with us, coming back to talk to us, coming back to share these special moments, ladies and gentlemen, yeah, to hear what the Lord has to speak into our lives. I wait daily to hear what He has to say to me, and hoping that that's the same for you, right? Everyone that hath an ear need to pause and to listen to what the Spirit has to say to all of us, the church, the body of Christ. It is truly pleasant, and I am in a place of expectancy on this morning as my soul waits upon the Lord. My expectations is from Him. My hope is in Him, built on nothing less than Jesus' blood and His righteousness. I dare not trust the sweetest fame, but wholly lean on Jesus' name. I want you to invite you to lean on Him with me this morning, right? Yeah, to lean on Him, to lean on His name. There is power, there is authority, there is strength in Jesus' name. So, wow, I invite you to come along with me on this morning, sharing the blessings of the Lord. Good morning.

to all those who praise along with me, I want to welcome you, right? That's my prayer warriors, yes. Know how to stand in the gates with me, how my prayer warriors who come to, as we say, you know, we storm the gates of hell, yeah. We stand up and under the promise that the gates of hell shall not prevail, not at all, cannot win. So I want to welcome my prayer warriors, huh? Those who pray along with me. Every trial is a mountain. Good morning. Good morning. But I'm building up a temple. One of us has the power to chase 1,000, and two of us put 10,000 to flight.

And Father, we thank you this morning, O God. We are so grateful. You have been our help, and because you've been our help, we rejoice this morning in the shadows of thy wings. We thank you for covering us. We thank you for watching over us, O God, all night long, because you neither slumbers nor sleep. You have been our keeper. The shade on our right hand, the sun, you promise, will not smite us by day, nor the moon by night, because you have been our keeper. You shall preserve us, O God. You will be there every step of the way to be our guide and to care for us, to watch over us. We thank you this morning, praising you from whom all of our blessings flows, and praising you above all creatures here and below. We honor you above the heavenly host. We give praise to you, the Father, to the Son, and to the Holy Ghost. This morning, O God, we have come to your gates with thanksgiving and to your courts with praise. We are thankful. Yes, we bless your name because you have been good to us. Your mercies are everlasting, and your truth endureth throughout every generation. And so we are confident this morning, knowing whom we believe, and knowing that you are well able to keep that which we have committed unto you against that day. O Lord, we ask that you will take our hands and lead us, O God. Lead us to the place of power. Lead us, O God, the place where our hope is fully anchored in you. We thank you, O God, and ask of you to help us, yet to trust the promise that you have given and spoken over our lives. Help us to keep the faith, O God, and to walk in spite of the storms. We appreciate you this morning. We want to thank you, O God, from, amen, the bottom of our hearts and unto the depths of our souls. We adore you, amen. We thank you just for allowing us being able to breathe this morning, oh God, just being able to come to sit here and to speak to your children all over the world. I praise you this morning, oh God. I accent and release them into your hands. We pray one for the other as your word invites us to do, so that we may be healed. We praise you, O God and Father of our Lord Jesus Christ. We praise you in your great mercies that you have extended this morning to us, mercies that are new every morning, and your faithfulness that you have released over us. I pray that that calm, that hope this morning will fill our hearts, O God, as we approach this new day, a day that you have made, a day that we know nothing about, but we are willing, O God, to embrace the challenges that you have set before us, just knowing that we are not alone. Thank you for walking with us. We're asking you, O God, that you will help us this morning. Amen. As we go forth, many are on the way to work today. Many are heading home from work. O God, be a fence around about them, and hedge, O God, of protection, a wall of fire. Thanks for raising them up this morning so that they could go, amen, to work. And thank you for watching over them all night, O God, and granting strength wherever they worked, that throughout the night, O God, your presence has been with your children. This morning, we are thankful. Bless abundantly. Bless as only you can. Strengthen the families, O God. I pray over them this morning. Every family under the sound of my voice, every family in our
community, oh God, every family this morning, oh God, in our cities and in the states, oh God, and wherever your people are throughout the Caribbean, and we're asking that your Holy Spirit will take control. We're thankful for your Holy Spirit, oh God, as you continue to breathe life into us. Heal us, oh God, and we shall be healed. Save us, amen, and we shall be saved. I ask for good success this morning for those who are going out and for interviews, for different appointments, oh God. I'm asking that you will surround your children, that you will grant them divine favors, knowing that, hey, the time has come, as your word reminds us, that your favor is upon us, upon Zion, oh God, upon your people, upon our community. Thank you for divine favors. Thank you for good success. Thank you for that man. Thank you for that woman, oh God, that young man, that young lady this morning that is going out for the first time. A heart may be filled with fear and not knowing what to expect. I pray over them, Lord. I pray over him. I pray over her. I'm asking that you, the Almighty God, and your divine favors will give the words. Speak the words through your son. Speak the words through your daughters as they approach this day and the appointments, the interviews that they will have to go to on this day. Lord, we are thankful. So many hearts are fearful today, even as we face one loss after another in the immigration process, those who are going for the interviews, Lord, I'm asking that you will grant them courage and that you will grant them favor, O God, and that your Holy Spirit will speak to them and through them, and that, God, good success, I declare in the name of Jesus Christ, your Son, this day. We thank you, God. We thank you. Those who are going to their doctors for appointments, I'm asking, God, that the reports will be good. Who hath believed our report? You ask us in your word. And to whom is the arm of the Lord revealed? Your word reminds us that Jesus will grow up before him as a tender plant and as a root out of a dry ground. He hath no form nor comeliness, and when we shall see him, there is no beauty that we should desire him. But he was despised, rejected of men, a man acquainted with grief, and we hid all of us hid our faces from him, Lord. But thank you this morning, knowing that he was wounded for our transgressions, hallelujah, and bruised for our iniquities. The chastisement of our peace rested upon him, and by his stripes we are healed. I pray, God, that there'll be a wave of healing this morning. Oh, God, hallelujah, a wave of divine healing, amen, an encounter for your people today, that their hearts will be healed, amen, their homes will be healed, that the community, oh, God, will find healing in so many ways. Father, today we give you praise. We adore, we magnify you. There is no one else like unto you who knows our hearts. You understand our thoughts, oh God. You have been there all the time. And so today we pray, we praise, and we exalt you for all that you have done. And with great expectancy for what you're about to do, oh God, we are thankful. We are truly, truly thankful this morning. Bless abundantly, oh God, in the name of Jesus Christ, we praise you today. Amen, amen, and amen.

That's who we are, ladies and gentlemen, winners in the Lord Jesus Christ. As we cling to the hope that is set before us, you know, it's a confidence that we do have, an expectation that God will fulfill all of His promises through our Lord and our Savior, Jesus Christ. You know, hope, my friend, that goes way beyond optimism, right? Or wishful thinking. Hope that tells us that it is a trust that is grounded in God's faithfulness and in the resurrection of Jesus Christ. My hope is built on Him, nothing less than Jesus' blood and His righteousness. I dare not trust the sweetest fame, but wholly lean on Jesus' name. Of course, on Christ, the solid rock I stand. Every other ground is a sinking sand. What God does through His Son, Jesus Christ, is to grant us hope. Hope for daily living. Hope for today. Hope He gave us hope yesterday. And hope for tomorrow. Yes, God gives to us hope for daily living. This hope, my friends, gives us strength to endure anything that comes our way, anything that we encounter. Yes, this hope, this expectation that we have that He is going to intervene when we encounter, sometimes it's little things, sometimes it's things that is bigger and seems so mountainous around about us, and we become fearful in our lives. You know, it's what God gives to us. This hope is what we cling to for daily living, where God gives us the strength to endure sufferings, right? And to persevere in faith and to live with joy and purpose. That is what He has called us to, all of us. He has called us to a place of joy and purpose. I woke up this morning with a purpose in my life, knowing whom I believe, and fully persuaded that God is able, ladies and gentlemen, that God is well able to keep that which I have committed unto Him against that day, that day of trouble, that day of feeling like I've been pushed into a corner. God is able, right? And so He releases hope within us. I carry hope. You carry this hope. It's not something that is all the way out there and you have to wait for it to come in your directions. No. God has placed hope within us, and the apostle called it a lively or a living hope. That's what the apostle called it. He called it a living hope. I'm grateful for that, hope that He has placed in all of us, that doesn't matter where we are, how much we may be driven, or how low you may feel in your spirit this morning. God has granted unto you a hope for daily living. It is what's driving you this morning. It's what is the strength, the little bit of strength that you may be able to just tap into this morning. Hope to endure moments or times of suffering that comes your way, to persevere, man, in faith, to get to the place of determination where you speak to your own self and say, listen, I carry hope. I will not falter. I will not stay down. I refuse to stay down. I will rise. It's the hope that the young man who ran away from home, we call him the prodigal son, and spent everything that he had, and suddenly
he found himself in a place where he began to remind himself of home. And he spoke to himself saying that my father has so much servants, you know, what am I doing here? When he found himself in the mess that he was in, and just in speaking to himself, he said, I will arise. Yes, I will arise. That's the hope, my friends, coming alive in him. He said, I will arise, and I will go to my father. I'm going back home to my father, and I will say to him, Father, I have sinned against heaven and before you. I am not even worthy, to be called your son. Make me one of your hired servant. This young man with determination knew, and he remembered who he was. Yes, he remembered who he is. He remembered that he had a father who cared, a father who provided for him, a father, my friend, who had everything for him and was willing to embrace him again. This is why the apostle called it a lively hope. He expressed it this way. And when the apostle, that's Peter in 1 Peter chapter 1 and verse 3, Peter said, praise be to the God and Father of our Lord Jesus Christ. Hallelujah. That's with exclamation. You know, that's not just a timid praise be to God. It was a praise that came from the bottom of his heart and the depths of his soul. He said, praise be to the God and Father, hallelujah, of our Lord Jesus Christ. In his great mercy, he has given us new birth into a living hope. What a God. Amen. And he has done so through the resurrection of Jesus Christ from the dead. What a mighty God. A praise came out of his belly. It came out of the depths of his soul, as he cried, praise be to the God and Father of our Lord Jesus Christ. It was the cry of the young man, the prodigal son, as he knelt there in the mess, and he said, what am I doing here? Ladies and gentlemen, because hope began to rise again in him, the hope began to come alive. You carry this hope this morning, in spite of him running away, in spite of him, my friend, spending everything that he had, in spite of him, you know, wasting all that he had. God did not take away this hope from within him. I speak to someone this morning. I speak to you, my friend, my brother, my sister, wherever you are, and letting you know that it doesn't really matter where you've gone. The hope that he has given to you is alive on the inside, maybe suppressed by things and circumstances and times and fears and all of that, but the hope is you carry this hope this morning. It is an expectation that regardless of what is going on, you carry hope within you. My hope this morning, I continue to express, is built on nothing less than Jesus's blood and his righteousness. I am calling forth that praise that is within you this morning. Yes, I'm calling you out to a place of praise where you recognize that the hope has been planted within you by the new birth that God has released into you, by his great mercy that God has given each of us, my friends, and released upon us this morning. It said it's a new birth into a living, a lively hope. Amen. Through the resurrection of Jesus Christ from the dead. The young man said, I will arise.
I will arise. It wasn't someone who came from somewhere to tell him again to get up and go. No, he spoke deep within his own self and he said, I will arise and I will go to my father. I'm going home. I hear someone this morning, yes, who have walked away, who have given up on themselves, someone who have just thrown down the towel and said, I'm tired, I can't go no further, I don't feel like I can go any further. You have stumbled, my friend, in the storm, and you feel like the wind is blowing in your face, and you can't go any

further the suffering, the pain that you have endured through your daily circumstances. A husband walk away, a wife has gone away, a divorce has happened in your life, and you don't know how to handle it. The children have been broken by the situation. The home has been broken by the conditions. And but I hear your cry this morning. Out of your belly, you're saying, you're going home. I will arise, amen, into this hope that I've been called to. I'm going home. Hallelujah. The word said that when he was afar off, his father saw him, and the father began running towards him. Amen, amen. Somebody thought you would have died. Somebody thought that you would have been given upon. Somebody thought that they would have heard your story, how they buried you. But the father, hallelujah, amen, the father came running. His goodness is running after you, running towards you this morning, because of hope, my friend, that God has already spoken into your life. He's coming after you. There is no turning back. Someone is going home this morning. The father came. The father took off the old ragged clothes, amen, from off his son. He gave me, amen, a robe of pure white. He took off that old tattered garment and gave me a robe, amen, a clean robe. He put a ring on his finger, and he had a party for his son. Hope, my friend. Someone this morning is walking into that hope. Someone, amen, is asking the Lord to ignite that hope on the inside this morning. Praise be to God, to the God and Father of our Lord Jesus Christ. In this great mercy, he has given us new birth into a living hope through the resurrection of Jesus Christ from the dead. I pray this morning, my brother, that my sister, that confidence will rise because of Jesus Christ, and knowing that God will complete his work in your life, a work of salvation. God will raise you up as a believer, one who has been determined that I will not give up. I will not give up. I will fight the good fight of faith. This hope shapes your life, amen, that you have carried all this time as you look towards your future. I guarantee you, as you cling to this hope, tomorrow will be better. Yes, in spite of the storm, in spite of the weather, God, amen, has released hope in you today. Hope for daily living, even while it is difficult, your difficult circumstances, God walks with you. My prayers for you today, my prayers for your family today, my prayers, ladies and gentlemen, as you cling to this hope, when darkness veils his lovely face, I rest on his unchanging grace. When all around, hallelujah, my soul gives way, he then is all my hope and my stay. On Christ, the solid rock, I stand. Every other ground is sinking sand. It is my prayer this morning that you will come to recognition that you carry this hope. You carry victory. God is awakening the purpose in your life.

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Invited you to walk with me this morning. Invited you to pull over and have a little praise break. No? No matter what it feels like. Wow. All my wonderful listeners this morning on the CJ Gospel Radio. Good morning, morning, morning, morning. Sister Shireen Robinson is in the room. Sister Jenny Bless is in the room. Have no doubt that my brother Gooders is down the road, gone to look for Uncle Mark. It is a wonderful moment, and I'm celebrating this victory this morning that we have in the Lord Jesus Christ, right? Somebody all day just saying victory in Jesus, you know, my Savior forever. He sought me, bought me with His redeeming blood. He loved me. I know it. I have no doubt that He loved me, and all of my love is through Him. And when He plunged me to victory beneath the cleansing blood, I love Him this morning too much, right? Too much, too much, too much, too much, too much to fail Him now. I love Him, ladies and gentlemen, and I'm grateful on this morning. If you're just joining, I'm Pastor Owen Z. Martin, and I'm grateful to be here with you and taking time to celebrate God's goodness, to walk in the love of God, to share the moments and to lift us up in the moment for us to win together. Yeah, forever we win. Together we win. Yeah, we're leaving no one behind this Thursday morning. Yeah, when we pause to give thanks and to honor the Lord for all that He has done. All right, so it's a morning show with a difference, ladies and gentlemen. We walk, we talk, we share, we embrace each other, we ball together. When it's time for that, we give. What do we do? We unite our hearts together and draw the entire community together so that, you know, all of us can celebrate. And if somebody is not among the united ones, then we say, come on, man, pick up and come and celebrate with us. It's a good morning. The cloud seems to be heavy on the outside. Maybe it's going to rain later. Who knows? But wherever you are, I say good morning. Good morning and welcome to Uno. Welcome. Welcome to my listeners on Z Life Radio platform. A good morning to all of Uno. And I am excited, right? God is truly amazing. Amazing. I had a long day yesterday and I took some rest, right? I just wanted to know that I took some time to sleep yesterday more. A long time, because it looks like I carried some laid up sleep. I had to put down some laid, I had to take off some brought forward tiredness, right? Yeah, I had to just put it off. I came back from Jamaica and I was so tired. Oh my God, someone told me, I had a daughter who called me and she's all the way in Trinidad, and she said, you know, are you taking your vitamins? And I had to confess, and I said, not every day, you know. We must take our vitamins every day. And she said, you know what's good for the energy that you may need? It's a long time I haven't seen or heard this thing. And she said that I should get some Synaptogen powder. Anybody remember that? Synaptogen, it's not the tonic wine, you know. It's the powder. Yeah, man. She said, get yourself some Synaptogen powder. And you just put it in your tea, your coffee, or in any kind of drink that you have. Just sprinkle some in there and have it, right? Even if you're having some water, she said, you know, take it and sprinkle it in there and see what it will do for you. Now, I know it will work different with everybody, you know.
Because all of us bodies not don't work the same. But I went to the Caribbean store, and you know, my wife got me some snatogen powder. I don't know it's how it's working yet. I took some this morning, and I really don't know how it's working. It's gonna work yet, but I'll tell you as the morning progress. And right now I feel good, like it's really, really working. I don't know if it's mind over matter thing, but yeah, I'll tell you. So you could go and try to. You could go and get some energy. It's not, you don't have to take all those energy something that they're giving you that will make create holes in your heart and them something. No, I say I'll tell you whether or not it's good. Maybe tomorrow I'll tell you if the snatogen powder is a good thing for us. You know, but you could try it too, and let's come back with the story tomorrow and see whether we could encourage it, right? But I feel good this morning, yeah, and I'm grateful to be walking and talking. I'm always happy for someone who could call me all the way from Trinidad and say, here it is, here's what you got to do. It was really an on-time prayer, you know. Anybody ever call you and it's just a prayer that you know that... It's not the flesh that generated that prayer, you know? No, it couldn't be, because I haven't spoken to this daughter for a while, and out of the blue, I just got the call. And it was such a refreshing call that she prayed for me afterwards. And I told her when she was finished, I said, I'm going to tell you another day exactly why you prayed for me at this moment, because she didn't know what was happening or where I was going. Wow. I await to tell the story. But, you know, I am happy that we carry we are sensitive to the leading of the Holy Spirit, right? Well, the Holy Spirit just speak to somebody and say, call him now, call her now, and have a little prayer with them. Just ask, can I pray with you? You know, if they say no, that's okay. You still release the prayer. But if they say yes, then you take a little time and pray along with the person. Anybody ever call you and just say, can I do a prayer with you? I've had so many calls, and so many of you who listens in the morning have called me and have a little prayer with Pastor Martin, because, you know, Pastor Martin is not above your prayers, you know. Anybody can pray for me. Yeah, man. Even the most faintest believer can call me up and say, the Lord said I should release a prayer. And once you say it's the Lord, you know, I'll never fight it. I will take time and I will, yeah, man, say, yes, go ahead and pray for me. Because prayer is a good thing. Good morning and welcome. It is wonderful. I look forward to this morning sharing with you. I feel energized. It feels like the snatogen powder is working in me. Wow, I'll tell you all about it. But how are you though? I would love to know. How are you doing? Sister Shireen, how are you? Jenny Bless, sister, how are you? All the listeners on the sound of my voice this morning, you're at work, you're in the hospital working, you are in the restaurants working, you're sitting around, no, getting ready. What time is it? You're getting ready to get comfortable around your desk, like Sister Barlar, who, yeah, man, is putting down her bags and things and getting ready to face the day, a long day of work. Yeah, man, maybe you are just like Sister Barlar right now, getting comfortable, going to get some coffee. I hope that she can put some snatogen powder in it and see how it feels, right? If you get some energy for today. But morning to all of Uno, my brother, Gooders, good morning. And to Lady Gooders, good morning. Thank you for God's hands upon you, Lady Gooders and Claudette Gooders. Gotta say good morning to Mr. Murray. You know, Mr. Murray, amazing, sir. Amazing man, gentleman, you are. And I must say special good morning to you. And thanks for,
You know, the conversation on yesterday, wow, I wrote down the theme that you and I are going to carry, you know, Mr. Murray. Yeah, the theme is when the fathers come. Let me look if I see it here. Yeah. When the fathers come. Yeah, man. Meaning that when the fathers come to church, then the whole family is going to come. And we want to create a day, have a day just under that title, that theme, that will encompass all the men, Yemen, all the fathers. We're not going to wait till Father's Day, but we want to have that day where, or that something, where we are calling all the men to come and to let us walk the streets together. And those who are in Queens, the fathers, then you walk the streets of Queens and you stop and pray for the young men and sing a song on the street corner. They feel like men can't sing, you know. But we have some good men out there who knows, who can hold a tune and can hold a note. So the men will be on the streets, you know, and of the Bronx and Mount Vernon and Yonkers and Brooklyn. It's when the fathers come. The fathers are going out there. And we'll be going out to find some other fathers, Yemen, and to say, hey, come, let's talk together. Let's walk together. We're going to visit the barbershops and have conversations. And even the clubs, you know, yeah, we will walk into two or three of the clubs and maybe play some domino with them or some ludo game or something like that. And then we're going to invite them to church. When the fathers come, Mr. Murray, I'm counting on you, you know. Yeah, I'm really do counting on you that we're going to do that. We're going to publicize it and we're going to meet the young men in the street corners and have conversations with them. When the fathers come, the whole family come. We're excited about the women going to church, yeah, but we just, you know, we don't want the men to just say, oh, my wife gone to church again. And some of the men, them even complain because every pan knock at church, she gone. When the fathers come, oh, there'll be no complaint because the whole family will be going to church. Good morning, Tuna. Good morning.

Got a little bug in my phone lines and trying to get it fixed, right? Somebody needs to give me some spray so I could spray out that bug.

0: It is a good morning. Good morning. Hold on. Hold on. There we go. Good morning.
1: This is Brother Murray again.
0: Brother Murray, how are you?
1: Yes, how are you this morning? Let's say good morning to the V-Line, you know, family, the TJ Gospel family, you know, and each and every one that is listening this morning. May the grace of God be with each and every one this morning. Those are going out to work. Those are on the job already. You know, those that are coming from work this morning. You know, may the grace of God carrying a home safe, carrying her to work safe. You know, just have to give God thanks again one more time.
0: Of course.
1: You know, we are alive one more time that He give us another chance.
0: Or another day.
1: In this time, you know, and to make our life right with Him.
0: Yes, of course, of course. I'm so delighted to hear you this morning, you know, right?
1: Yes.
0: And yeah, man,
1: the phone line is on it, you know, but
0: giving me a little bug, you know, a little flu.
1: So just after we finished talk yesterday, I was saying, you know, if all the men that are listening out there this morning could call in and give a prayer out for every man, you know, stand in the gap for a man this morning.
0: That would be
1: pray for a man this morning. Pray for a father this morning. Pray for a son this morning, you know.
0: That would be
1: someone
0: so
1: that is
0: awesome.
1: You know, a man, I'm mean, you know, pray for the men them, you know, because you know we need our men them, you know.
0: Yeah, man.
1: You know, we need the father them in the homes. We need them, you know. So we're just calling upon the men them that are, you know, in Christ, you know, the man them that are, you know, to pray for those that are out there that is lost this morning, you know.
0: Yes.
1: Pray, you know, that use this for this week and you know, for the two ministries for this morning, you know.
0: Yes,
1: men
0: could
1: call in and pray on behalf of men this morning, you know.
0: That would be
1: your
0: so
1: program
0: amazing.
1: Program this morning on Brother CJ program, you know. Call in on behalf and pray for men this morning.
0: I thought so much about what we talked about yesterday, you know. Even after I left the studio, I was saying, oh my God. My heart was having a little extra beat because I was excited about, you know, what we talk about and how we are going to mobilize the men in our communities about, you know, and under the theme, When the Fathers Come, you know. And I thought so much on so much possibilities that is in all of that and how we are going to fix it. You know, we're going to make it happen. We're going to make it happen one day soon that we're going to make that call, a gathering of the fathers. And so I'm looking forward to talk to you a whole lot, you know, Mr. Murray. It's no coincidence yesterday that you called and then you called back and we had this really powerful, beautiful conversation. I believe that was orchestrated by the Lord, and we are going to have this mobilizing of men. I am anticipating all of that, so I'm really looking forward for us to continue the conversation, you know, just to have it so that the men will be energized. Men from different corners, churches. We can put down the church name for a little bit, you know, and just go as men of God and get our boys and get our families together under that theme, When the Fathers Come. Yeah. It is going to make a difference. You know, this is a bug. Let me fix the bug now. Let me try and fix it and then we come back. How about that? It's like a little bee buzzing in my ears and I just need to fix it and come back. Give me a chance to fix it and then I'll come right back, okay? Give me a chance to fix it and I'll come right back. Hang up and then I'll call you and then you call me back after I fix this thing. I'm running, won't stop till I talk.
2: You're my destination.
0: Are you there?
1: Yes, I'm here.
0: All right, seem like I touched something and it just go pop, and we are good now.
1: Yes.
0: I'm getting to be a very good engineer, you know, all by myself. Mm-hmm. Don't ask me what I did, though. But I just touched it, and I had a miracle. I'm going to have you to say, you know, to begin this prayer, though, this first prayer for our men this morning. Or maybe we'll have another and a couple more men just calling, and we could, you know, continue to have a little marathon of men praying. Do we want the women to pray? Of course, but you know, emphasis is really on the men this morning, not true?
1: Yes.
0: Say that again. Say that again. There's a little break in there.
1: Auntie Elaine down the lane.
0: Oh, Elaine down the lane. Right.
1: That's my cousin, you know.
0: Oh, she's your cousin?
1: My mom, auntie, yeah.
0: Oh, how's she, though? She's good?
1: Yes, mom. Yes, she's listening. She's listening, mom.
0: All right. So, good morning, Elaine down the lane. What I like about her, she sounds young, you know, like she's a very young person, and I really appreciate her. She supports the cause, she really do, and I'm grateful to her. You know, she don't want everybody to know, but you see, what I do for the children in Jamaica, Elaine down the lane is a supporter, and I love that, really do. She has a good heart.
1: Amazing.
0: And we'll continue to pray for strength as she goes along, you know, quiet strength and devotion. That's how I want to characterize her, quiet strength. You know, don't make a lot of noise, but I tell you, she's strong, and she's an awesome woman of God. All right, my brother Murray, so take a moment, do a prayer, and we're gonna come back, right, and talk so much more. Go ahead.
1: Hallelujah. Blessed Father, good morning, mighty God. Lord, as I come before you this morning again one more time, mighty God, I ask of you, Lord, carrying out this prayer this morning, mighty God, for fellow brothers, mighty God, members of our here, mighty God, this morning, Father, this morning, mighty God, to remove anything that stopped me this morning, mighty God, that you would have to receive this prayer this morning, Lord. Cleanse my heart, purify my heart this morning, mighty God, Lord. I ask of you this morning, as I pray on behalf of my brothers and mother this morning, mighty God, mend them, mighty God, this morning, mighty God, I ask you, Father, just to reach out unto them this morning, Lord, wherever they are this morning, mighty God. You know their location this morning, mighty. Those that are in the buses, driving their cars this morning, mighty God. In their home this morning, mighty God. On the corners this morning, mighty God. Lord, I ask of your fathers to reach out unto them this morning, mighty God. Lord, to save our men this morning, mighty God, as we call upon them this morning, mighty God. Lord, as we continue to stand in the gap on behalf of our men this morning, mighty God, to lift them up unto you this morning, mighty God, for who you are this morning, mighty God. Because, Lord, you say you can turn around anything, mighty God. Once we open our heart unto you, mighty God, to accept you, mighty God, as our Lord and Savior, mighty God. So this morning, as I come before you, mighty Jesus. God, as a man, mighty God, as a man of your kingdom, mighty God, as a servant this morning, mighty God, as an oracle this morning, mighty God, as a vessel this morning, mighty God, that you are using this morning, mighty God, Lord, I ask you, dear Father, Lord, to touch our men them this morning, mighty God, Lord, to reach out unto them this morning, mighty God, Lord, those that are in the broken home this morning, mighty God. I pray that almighty Lord that you will reunite that home back, mighty God, Lord, the family, mighty God. Let the father that step away, mighty God, out of a home this morning, mighty God. The husband that step away, mighty God, from a family this morning, mighty God. I pray, God almighty Lord, that he will turn back, mighty God, and rekindle, mighty God, his home, mighty God, Lord. To communicate back with his family, mighty God, to go back, mighty God, to build his own, mighty God, to strengthen his own, mighty God. Yes. Lord, I will pray, mighty God, that anything is passing, mighty God, a broken home this morning, Jesus. Mighty God, Lord, I pray, God almighty, that you will step in this morning, mighty God, and restore that home this morning, mighty God, Lord, as we pray, God almighty, Lord, reaching out this morning, mighty God, for our men them this morning, mighty God, this morning, mighty God, I pray, Father God, that you will touch, mighty God, this morning, mighty God. Open the eyes of these men, mighty God, Lord, that are lost out here, mighty God. Lord, that need you, mighty God, that need you to save them this morning, mighty God. Father God, I ask that you, dear and Father, reach our men them this morning, mighty God. God, we need them in the kingdom, mighty God. We need them to stand up, mighty God. Yes. And they take their rightful position back, mighty God, to take their rightful place back this morning, mighty God, Lord, as we call upon the men them this morning that is hearing my voice this morning, mighty God. Lord. Over the ear we have this morning, mighty God, Lord. As far as my voice travel this morning, mighty God, through the ear we have over the atmosphere this morning, mighty God. Lord, I pray, God almighty, that you will touch the heart of men this morning, mighty God. Touch them this morning, mighty God. Lord, those that are even in the jailhouse, mighty God, those that are in the prison, mighty God. Lord, I pray, God almighty, this morning, Father, that you will reach up unto them, mighty God. Touch them this morning, mighty God. Change their heart this morning, mighty God. God, be favor on them this morning, mighty God. Favor on these men, mighty God, that are in locked up this morning, mighty God. A lot of fathers, mighty God, that are in the locked up this morning, mighty God. Lord, I pray, God almighty, that you will give them favor this morning. Change them ways, mighty God. Turn them around, mighty God. Lord, that they will go and they come out, mighty God. Lord, they will change, mighty God, and not go back to that route that they are used to doing, mighty God. And to build a family, mighty God, and to go and build back your family, mighty God. Lord, this morning, Father, as we call upon you this morning, mighty God, because we know that you are a healer, you are a provider, mighty God. Lord. You are a man that, mighty God, will renew that a family, mighty God. You will build back family, mighty God. So this morning, mighty God, as we call upon you, mighty God, this morning, we calling upon the men them this morning, mighty God. Lord, we calling upon the men of God this morning, mighty God. Lord, this morning, to take part into this prayer this morning, mighty God, Lord, to reach out, mighty God, to pray and to stand in the gap for men this morning, mighty God. Lord, to stand in the gap for family this morning, mighty God. Lord, as we call upon you this morning, mighty God.
0: Yes.
1: And we know that, mighty God, you are this healer this morning, mighty God. We are this builder this morning, mighty God. You are the one, mighty God. Only you alone can help us this morning, mighty God. Only you alone can turn around things, mighty God. No matter what is going on out there, mighty God. Lord, only you alone can help us, mighty God. So this morning, mighty God, ask of these people on the line this morning, those are listening this morning, mighty God. Turn your eyes up unto the Lord this morning. Turn your eyes up unto the cross this morning. Because only he alone can help us this morning. Only he alone can revive my family. Only you alone can preserve back this morning. So mighty God, as you are here this morning, mighty God has had this opportunity to do this morning, and mighty God, that you download this in me this morning, as I hear Pastor Martin speak about the same thing this morning, mighty God, to reach out to the men them this morning, mighty God. So Lord, see, mighty God, that you are using us this morning, mighty God. Mighty God, you are communicating with us this morning, mighty God. So Lord, we thank you for that this morning, mighty God, for this revelation, mighty God, this morning, mighty God, to use us, mighty God, to do this morning, mighty God.
3: So, Lord, I'm giving you thanks this morning for who you are this morning, mighty God. And I thank you, Lord, for waking me up this morning to give me another chance this morning, mighty God, to be in your presence, mighty God. So, I thank you, mighty God, to give you praise, the glory, and the honor in Jesus Christ's name, your Son, this morning. Amen and amen.
0: So beautiful. I love it. I really do. And, you know, I want to thank you so, so very much. I feel like we are onto something, you know, Mr. Murray. You know, Brother Murray, I really feel like we are onto a little thing here. When the Father's comes, when the Father's comes, yeah. And I am anxious to see the results of what we're talking about, the outcome of it. That we're going to see the men and hear more of women, you know, coming in and even making a call or two, or getting ready, you know, as we mobilize our men to say, let's hit the streets. You know, we're not going to march for no political party or anybody like that. We're going there. We're going to be walking at the bus stops, at the train stations, and those places. When the Fathers come, the Fathers bring the healing, you know, for the families. And we want all our women to be praying for us. Yeah, man, just pray for us. We need them, you know, because but we want them to send the prayers or come along with us and do the prayers as the men carry the healing into our communities and touch our young men, because a lot of things going on, you know, throughout the summer here, just about every week. 2 days out of the week, there is these shootings and young men dying and those things. You know, death has come up to our windows, and death has taken and is taking our young men from off the streets. That's what the prophet said, you know. And we want to carry the healing to our men, our boys, and to, you know, help to heal the community in whatever way we can. I am anticipating something really, really big coming out of all of this. And I'm happy to have you on board with me. You know, consider yourself on board with me. You know, you are. Okay? So the door is open. You can call me anytime. And we talk, man talk, and we pray for the men. How about that?
3: Yes, man. Yes, we can do that, man. We can do that.
0: Mm. And I look forward to meeting you, because I don't know if I know you, but we'll meet.
3: No, you don't. I'm living in Mount Vernon.
0: That's cool. We'll meet up one day. No rush, not true.
3: Yeah, man.
0: No big rush, but we know we're going to meet up, and you're going to say, I'm Mr. Murray, you know. Yeah, I'm Brother Murray. And, you know, I'm going to say, whoa, I thought he was tall. I thought he was fat. I thought he was slim and all those things. So happy to have you, my friend and my brother. And we look forward to the journey, okay?
3: Yeah, man, you know, you'll text me your personal number, no?
0: I will. I'll certainly. All right. All right. Well, good.
3: Thank you. Have a blessed morning.
0: You too. Happy morning.
4: But I want you to know that, in spite of everything,

0: Good morning.
1: Good morning, Bishop.
0: Good morning. How are you?
1: Thank God. I got a little rest last night. I was so tired. I'm so moved with this brother's prayer. I listen to you from the start, you know, and I don't want to miss anything. So I run and turn off the stove. I'm making a little tea. The Lord waking me up too.
0: I am happy to hear that, Sister Gloria.
1: Oh, Bishop, I'm so moved because the ages of the little one, they can't even talk his age, that turn himself in. The men, the boys, we losing them.
0: Wow.
1: You know, I had a dad at home and a lot of we, the younger folks. We had dad at home to steer. You know, my dad just look at you, don't understand. Never lift a finger, but you understand what dad means. So I am so moved because losing our young boys who are fathers and those that are in the lockup and things like that.
0: Yes.
1: Broken homes. Lord, we need the men. We need them to help the moms. Sometimes the moms are overwhelmed with work, taking baby to school, child to school.

0: school picking them up. Some of them can't even get to go to a parents' meeting, which is an important part. They're holding two jobs just to raise them.
1: My God, yeah, so true.
0: And Bishop, I can tell you because not individually knowing them, but I see the behavior when you go to Fourth Avenue certain time, the police have to be out there at McDonald's.
1: Mm-hmm.
0: And when I used to take the 40 bus, oh my God, you know, I am wishing that I come home before.
1: Mm-hmm.
0: They need the dads. Some of them is just peer pressure, but we need the father figure
1: in
0: the home.
1: Yes, yes. Oh
0: my. Yes, we need the father figure. And bless you, Bishop. I'm glad for all the ministers that come on. If it's Poppy Lady, if it's the early thing.
1: Mm-hmm.
0: I don't like to be... I run, go turn off the stove and come and sit down. I'm in church, so I don't want to miss anything.
1: Don't miss nothing. That's true.
0: No, I don't want to miss anything. I turn on the stove to make a cup of tea and I say, Bishop, elaborate it again. Let me run, go turn off the stove and come.
1: Sister Gloria.
0: Yes, because I don't go to church because the stomach and the feet, the stomach pain me. Bishop, I went and visited my sister yesterday.
1: Oh, you did?
0: Yes, it's a long time. I haven't seen her, and she's way up there in the 80s. I put a little thing together and was going to
1: She lives send far away? She lives far away from you?
0: Greenberg, you know. But the
1: up
0: my
1: in
0: daughter.
1: Up in Newburgh?
0: Greenberg, White Plains.
1: Okay.
0: Uh-huh. I used to take the bus, but the feet won't allow me now.
1: Mm-hmm.
0: So I got an Uber yesterday, and my nephew brought me back. And oh, I cried because I haven't seen her for a while.
1: Sisterly moments. That's true. Sisterly moments.
0: I remember when I came here, mm-hmm. she usually tell me, Gloria, like yesterday was our day off.
1: Mm-hmm.
0: I said, I'm going to pay a bill. Come take the bus from my daughter, the 6th bus,
1: mm-hmm.
0: and come off and come meet her. And after she paid the bill, we go to have Willie's dinner.
1: I love that.
0: And
1: you know.
0: When she gets Sundays,
1: mm-hmm.
0: she would invite me over and cook my rice and peas. She have my ripe banana ready, my grapes.
1: That
0: and she would
1: amazing.
0: Give me a $20 or a $40. I mean, I just came here, I wasn't working.
1: Mm-hmm.
0: She don't remember all of that. She's, I think she's getting Alzheimer's, you know.
1: Mm-hmm.
0: I cried yesterday. We hugged and we took picture.
1: Denimous.
0: I took picture with my niece and my nephew. I said, you know what? I'm not going to send it. I want to go. I was telling my sister in Georgia. And
1: mm-hmm.
0: I said, Alice, I want to go see my sister because I haven't seen it. They are older than me, all
1: yeah,
0: of them.
1: Right.
0: I'm the closest one to Alice.
1: Mm-hmm.
0: And I think she's way up. Maybe she's about 89. Somewhere they are
1: wow.
0: close to that are 87. The one in Georgia must be 84.
1: Mm-hmm.
0: So I'm the 70. I'm the baby.
1: You're the baby in the family.
0: Bishop, I'm the baby.
1: Mm-hmm. And everybody take care of the baby, right?
0: Yeah, everybody just a trip. Even since I'm big and grown, they want to tell me sometimes I forget upset. But they are overprotective because I am the baby. And my sister was repeating about mom's funeral and she think mom is in heaven.
1: Of
0: and I
1: course.
0: Said, yes, mom found her and we talk and we hug. And she said, don't cry. That's how mom wants us to live. And I know because that's how she planted the seed.
1: Mm-hmm. Wow.
0: So my sister was sick. The one, we came here together, the one in Georgia.
1: Mm-hmm.
0: And when she saw me take care of her, she shake her head. So she said, she not joking, you know. She in Trelawney. Trelawney me from her. She said, Ali, sick, you know. I mean, who I'm going to look for her?
1: So you, so you have a sister still in Trelawney?
0: Yes, I have a sister down there.
1: Really?
0: Yeah. It is 5 girls. We lost one.
1: Mm-hmm.
0: The biggest one to my brother. My brother was the eldest.
1: Mm-hmm.
0: And
1: hold
0: my
1: on, hold
0: saying,
1: on, hold 1 second. Hold on, hold on. Good morning. Hello, good morning, good morning, good morning.
2: Good morning. Pastor Martin, welcome back.
1: Thank
2: you.
1: Hey, Verona, can you hold for me, Verona? Hold a minute, right? Hold on, hold on. Mm-hmm. Right back at you, Sister Gloria.
0: Yes, and my brother make a little song off us, and she said she remember when one time mom asked my brother for the belt. I lost one sister. She's the oldest.
1: Okay.
0: But she died. And this one in Greenberg is behind her.
1: Okay.
0: And then I have one still in Trelawney, which is behind this one.
1: Mm-hmm.
0: And then the one in Georgia is behind the one in Jamaica, then me.
1: Are some sisters? Is a sister house? You have brothers?
0: It's five girls and one boy.
1: Poor boy. The poor boy growing up in that house.
0: And he was in love with you. My sister was telling me yesterday that mom asked him to take off his belt. And he said, to do what, mom? To do what?
1: One boy growing up
0: talking about dad and something, but they have to tell me because most of what transpired when she telling me, I don't know because I'm the baby. I said, Monica, I was the baby, so I don't know a lot of things.
1: But he was the special one. He was the boy. Me. The boy in the bed is the special one, you know.
0: Make a little song off of me and sing it. I'm used to say, his name was John. I said, John, don't do that. But he loved that because he was the only. I don't know. We are. You see, like our children behave, Bishop.
1: Mm-hmm.
0: We don't behave like that. I think sometimes they overreact with me because everybody, all when me big woman, them still try and fit. But you know, we mom sowed the seed, and that's how
1: it, you know, it flows. It flows among
0: mom,
1: it flowed among
0: mom,
1: the children,
0: so mom would be smiling in her grave to see that we still, you know, keep the family, as Candy stated, and say we are living apart.
1: But I
0: call her every day, you know.
1: That is good.
0: I call
1: let
0: her
1: me
0: every
1: run
0: day.
1: On, though, and go catch up with Sister Verona before she
0: okay,
1: runs off
0: all
1: to
0: right.
1: work. Call me tomorrow and tell me more, because I love the story. I really love the story about
0: all right, Bishop, and I
1: girls,
0: love to listen to you.
1: One
0: I'm in
1: boy,
0: church, and all the ministers.
1: Poor boy, I tell you. Growing up among the...
0: Five girls and one boy.
1: Five girls, and I said that poor little boy growing up among five girls.
0: Well, he could take it. He was fat. He was a fat son. Guy. All right, Bishop.
1: Thank you so very much.
0: You're welcome, Bishop. And the family and the gospel family.
1: Thank
0: all right,
1: you
0: bye-bye.
1: Very much. The Bible says that morning, Sister Verona.
2: Good morning. Bless someone.
1: How is things up in the country there?
2: It's all right.
1: Yeah, rain falling up there?
2: No. Rainfall last week.
1: All the way up in Massachusetts, ladies and gentlemen, you know, where other country people live. Yeah, I wonder why people move up to Massachusetts, though. How you cope with it up there after you leave the noisy place of New York City and you've gone up to that? You've gone up to that. Why, isn't it boring up there?
2: Not much.
1: Not much.
2: No.
1: Yeah.
2: Yeah.
1: If you should ever feel boring, you know, you should take out your tambourine and just go to the gate and just knock your tambourine. Make some noise out here, right? Step out to the gate and walk it. You have a tambourine?
2: No, I don't.
1: We're going to have to get you a tambourine, because I think you need a tambourine over that quiet place up there. So, Now, when you get bored in Sister Verona, you will step out there and you just say, meet me by the river someday. You go sing a song and knock your tambourine out there. Wow, but it sounds like you're enjoying yourself up there, though.
2: Yeah, I'm okay. You know, I'm okay.
1: Change is good. Change is a good thing. And you're adjusting to the change up there, not sure?
2: Yeah.
1: And your daughter love it, right?
2: Yeah.
1: And she want to have mommy nearby, you know. That's a good daughter, you know.
2: Yeah,
1: Yeah, it's a good daughter. Want to have mommy close by and make sure, say, mommy's not too far away down here, so where people busy so much that they pass and don't even tell you good morning. But up there, so up there, so people will say good morning if they're walking by.
2: Yeah, man,
1: that's a good daughter. But I'm happy to hear you always, you know.
2: Yeah.
1: And that you stay tuned in to us down here. Over this side of the fence down in the city. As busy as we are, you know, we love to hear you. Of course we love to hear you. And to know. So how is things at the workplace where you are?
2: It's okay. Yeah. I'm working with nice people.
1: And you get a chance to sit down with the elderly folks and talk?
2: Oh yes.
1: Beautiful, beautiful. As long as you're enjoying yourself, you know, Sister Verona, you know, I think the Lord placed you there for a special purpose. Yeah.
2: Oh, yes, that's true.
1: 94, 93 years old, and people, and you are able to bring some comfort to them. That is a blessing. Yeah, it was no mistake when you went up there to, you know, to live with your daughter, and then bang, there you are, working, bringing, giving them joy and making them laugh and praying for them and all that. Not true?
2: Yes, that's true. Yes. You know, I want to say something.
1: Go ahead.
2: I did have a dream. I have a dream about you.
1: About me? What? Tell me about the dream, Sister Verona.
2: Hold on.
1: Everybody, please come on, and because I want everybody to hear the dream too. You know, I really do. Go ahead and tell us the dream.
2: I have a dream about you, which I don't know you, and I don't see you.
1: Yes.
2: And I have a dream saying that you invite me to a church, but the church is your church.
1: Wow.
2: And when I come into the church, it was full of people. They're having a big, I think it's a convention or something.
1: Wow.
2: And everybody in the church was dancing, dancing around.
1: Yeah.
2: Dancing around. You were dancing around too. And after you were dancing around, you look at the door and you see a lady walk inside, and the lady was me. So you said to the people and to stop for a moment. And when they stop for a moment, everybody look at the door and they say, guess who is coming? It's Verona. You said, Verona. That's what you said.
1: Wow.
2: And everybody look, and when they say, you only say, it's Verona, everybody look, and you say, who is Verona? A lady say, who is Verona? And you say, she is somebody that talks on the radio, you know, call on the radio all the time.
1: Wow, that's
2: beautiful. And then everybody just start jumping around and say, welcome. And then I jump over my feet.
1: Wow. What do you think it means, though? What do you think it means? What do you think it means, that dream meant?
2: I don't even know what I'm saying.
1: We need an interpreter, not true. We need somebody to interpret that dream to tell us what it really, you know, what could it mean? That, because I don't know you and you don't know me.
2: No.
1: And yet you had the dream that you saw me in church.
2: Yeah.
1: And that you came through the door, and I stopped everybody, you know, say, hold on a while, Sister Verona is here. And I'd love to have an interpreter to say, what do you think it means that all of that dream meant?
2: To me, it's like, to me, it's what I think right now, I think it's like a vision. And then it's a vision that one day I'm going to come to your church.
1: Wow. That would
2: that's
1: be
2: awesome.
1: Or maybe I am going to come up there, that side, to a church. to preach, yes, or something, and a convention up there, who knows?
2: Yes.
1: And then that will be you coming through the door, and I'll say,
2: yes,
1: yeah, could be too, you know.
2: Yes.
1: Well,
2: yes.
1: You know what it means? It means that if you're not going to church up there, you should go. You know, if you haven't got a chance to go to a church up there as yet,
2: yes,
1: yeah, man, you should go. Tell your daughter, drop you off at church, you know, because yes, yeah, and maybe she'll come back and pick you up because she loves her mother. You know what I mean?
2: Yes, yes. I'm trying to find a church up here, and I'm going to go.
1: And maybe one day I'll be preaching up there, and who's coming through the door? Sister Verona coming through the door. Oh my God. I thank you so very much, though. You are extra, extra special. You know what I'm saying?
2: Yes.
1: Special. Not, not even special, you know. The only country they say is special. You're extra special. Special.
2: Thank you.
1: Tell everybody we say good morning and blessings to them, right? And I look forward to catching up with you again. And to see you walking in the church one day.
2: Yes, thank you so much. Thank you.
1: God bless you so much. So much love going your way this morning, all right? All right. God bless.
2: Bye-bye.
1: Bye-bye. Ta-ta. Feel the tone low that you never will lift up. Going out for Sister Verona this morning. The Bible says that our battles are won. She's heading to church, ladies and gentlemen. What a dream, though, huh? You're going through, yeah, it feels like a mix-up. Mix-up, yeah. You wonder when will you see the sun, yeah. I wonder what I look like in that dream, you know, because we never met, but wow. Am I tall? Am I short?

0: Morning going out to Mommy Maxine. Good morning. High up in the sky. Special good morning going out to you. Good morning, my brother, good as. And to the most wonderfulest people in the world. 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
1: Japan,
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2: So when me I said they not no number, give me a number, make me call them then now.
1: No, of course they got number. You can call Jerry, he my manager and my friend. 646-234-8856. That's a Jerry. And then if you want

0: Tailoring alteration, upholstery, you know. Call Rolly, yes, 646-538-2734. When we say Razor Express, them bad, then turn up, your head are gonna look decent, and then gone.
1: And US $500, Canadian $200, $30,000 Jamaican dollars, and a bottle of Hennessy liquor were missing. A report was made to the Bagwag police, who launched an investigation. International news. At least 40 newborn babies died Wednesday morning in one of Pakistan's deadliest hospital fires in recent decades. The fire broke out inside the maternity ward at the government-run Pakistan Institute of Medical Sciences, PIMS. The largest hospital in Pakistan's capital, Islamabad, at around 7 a.m. local time. The blaze appears to have been triggered by an air conditioning compressor explosion inside the nursery, where the newborn babies were being cared for, rescued, said sources from the CNN. Hospital workers were able to rescue one child, the sources said. That was local and international news on GGFM. It's now time for sports.

0: in sports this morning. A 27-member national team from the Jamaica Rifle Association, JRA, is set to compete in the 2026 Pan American Handgun Championship in Aruba at the Wella Shooting Range. The event is being hosted under International Practical Shooting Confederation, IPFC, rules. The Jamaican contingent is led by JRA President Rohan Wilson, who will also be competing in the championships. The team includes a formidable ladies squad that captured bronze at the 2022 championships. Now, Sunshine Girls defender Kadian Duhaney has resigned with Australia's West Coast Fever for the 2027 Suncorp Super Netball season. This will be Duhaney's fourth season with Fever. The 29-year-old helped the Sunshine Girls claim silver medal at the Commonwealth Games, where she recorded her 50th international appearance. Duhaney first joined the Australian club in 2024 and has since played 48 games for Fever alongside 119 National League appearances. Duhaney said her decision to return was driven by her belief in the team's potential to contend for the premiership. That's the complete news package on GGFM. I am Cindy Martin. Thanks for staying tuned. The next newscast will be at 12 midday.
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Giving thanks, of course, and giving all the praise and all the honor, and shouting that God is good all the time, and that all the time God is good, right?

0: has the confidence, you know, that we walk under the covering and the power of the Almighty God. Nobody can do you nothing. That's the thing. A pleasant morning. Good morning.
1: Nobody can do it nothing.
0: Nobody can do it nothing. Not at all.
1: Don't start no problem with me this morning.
0: No problem at all. Brother Donald, how are you?
1: Good morning. I'm doing fine. You are doing, I hope you're doing fine, son. I know you're doing fine because I hear your voice.
0: Yeah, I'm doing really, really, really good. I'm feeling really, really good too. And I'm grateful about that, you know. Wow. God is good. I came back and I like I said, I was so tired in a better than I was really, really tired, like I overspent myself. But it was for a good cause. It was for the children, right?
1: That's beautiful. Well, we'll just remember something. You are not a machine.
0: Mm-hmm.
1: So you will feel like that sometimes.
0: Yeah.
1: But two, you are a wonderful man of God. Empower will keep you down if you're even tired, hello?
0: I tell you. How you do, though? It's good to hear you.
1: I'm doing fine. I just want to say good morning to you. Good morning to your family. Good morning to Sister Denden.
0: Mm-hmm.
1: Good morning to the principal's assistant.
0: Mm-hmm.
1: And good morning to the super lady, and good morning to each and everyone.
0: Mm-hmm. I am sure that they are listening. Morning, Sister Dimple Dimps. Good morning to you. Wonderful people, not sure.
1: Chuck, come on. And welcome back, sir. We are glad you're back. I don't know who's glad you're back, but I'm glad you're back. I can wake up early.
0: I feel good about that, you know, Brother Donald. And I'm grateful. One of the things that's happening since I came back is that we are mobilizing men. You know, when the fathers come, it's a theme that just came out of a conversation between myself and Brother Murray. And I've never met Brother Murray yet, but just by talking with Brother Murray, I felt that there is a call for, you know, us to mobilize the men in our communities to let's come out. Like we come out, walk the streets and meet the boys on the corners, you know, and just have little conversations with them and pray with them and all that. Because, you know, when the men come to church, everybody comes. We're grateful when the women attend church. But sometimes, you know, when they come and they carry the children, good too. Because many of the mothers are the ones who are the, yeah, they are the ones. Like my mother brought us to church, right? Mm-hmm. Uh-huh. Mm-hmm. But when the men comes, you know, then the whole family come.
1: My God, mm-hmm. That, you know, that for real, sir, that for real. When the man get up and said, we all going to church today.
0: Look out.
1: I mean, watch out, you hear me? Because we all going through that door.
0: Mm-hmm. Mm-hmm.
1: And the lady, the princess, them are beautiful and sweet. But when the man say, him I put on your clothes, and everybody I put on him clothes, everybody put on him clothes and ready to go. I like that.
0: And that's what we're driving and we're pushing for that, you know, to for our men to just get up. And we can do it, you know, we can do it.
1: Mm-hmm. Oh, that's wonderful. I think it's something that a beautiful try, and I wish it, and I know it will work. I know it will work, sir.
0: It certainly.
1: Anything you put your hands on. All right, I'll make it happen. I want to ask you a question.
0: Sure, go ahead. Ask me anything.
1: Yesterday, I was an African show, and
0: mm-hmm.
1: I said that the son was mm-hmm. cooking an egg
0: right.
1: for himself.
0: Uh-huh.
1: And the father said, can you make me one? He said, no, come make it yourself.
0: Mm-hmm.
1: And I said, it really hurt me when the man said that Uncle Donald is talking foolishness. And I don't think I think he's a fool, but I'm not going to say it.
0: Mm-hmm.
1: He said, the son said, no, you come and make it. And I said, well, that's the way the son is. The son that grow up, they need to have God in them and make God come into them.
0: Mm-hmm.
1: That you know, tell the father that.
0: Right.
1: And you hear what he said to me? He said, I want to know who is the foolish one, and I don't want you to say anything, because you're a man of God. He said he would take the pot and lick him.
0: What?
1: And you want to see me foolish? Or him a foolish? Don't say nothing. I'm not going to get you in this.
0: He will take the pot and lick who? Who's going to get hit with the pot?
1: Yes. Who? Him a talk foolishness.
0: Mm-hmm.
1: Because when you take the pot and lick the kid when I make the egg for you, what you going to do? Where you going to go and what you going to do, sir?
0: Mm-hmm.
1: We are foolish anyway. That's all I have to say.
0: And you know, maybe that's how the kid grew up with that kind of a threat over his life, you know, that... Sometimes we need to temper our conversations and, you know, our attitude because so the father told the son that the father will take a pot and hit him?
1: The man who talking,
0: mm-hmm.
1: If it was his son.
0: Oh, yeah.
1: If it was his son and he tell him to make him an egg. And if not make it, he say, come make it yourself. He will take the pot and lick him. And he must say, me a talk foolish. I am a talk foolish. You hear, sir? I just want to leave it at that. But
0: please do.
1: May God bless him. Because I don't, Pastor, I said, Uncle Donald a talk foolishness. Him not call from the radio. That's why sometimes you say, Pastor, I stay by myself and I don't even say anything because I'm not going to try to illustrate nobody or nobody. You know what I mean? That's the way I am. It's just the way I am.
0: Right.
1: Say that, it's not say I'm scared or whatever, but everybody have an opinion.
0: Mm-hmm. Of course.
1: If you don't like the opinion what the person said, just don't say none. Just said, well, that is his opinion. My opinion is that way. Don't say the man foolish.
0: Right.
1: So you foolish money man for lick the youth with the pot.
0: Come
1: morning,
0: on, bro.
1: Welcome back, sir. God bless you, and you have a wonderful morning.
0: Thank
1: sir.
0: You so very much, and I appreciate your call always, Brother Donald. One, Brother Donald.

We walk like champions too, of course. We walk like overcomers too. That's who we are. No weapon.

0: Right into my phone lines to catch up with one and only Alisa Aflick. Good morning, Alisa.
1: Good morning, Pastor. How are you?
0: I am good. Oh, I'm doing good. I'm doing better now hearing you too. And I am so thankful that we can catch up another day, right? And talk like we talk, and encourage like we encourage, and build like we build community for people, you know, who want to have a desire to purchase a home, you know, or to just build up their lives. So people who just want to know what to do. That's why you are here with me to tell us all about it, right?
1: Yes. Good morning, listeners. I'm Alisa Aflick, licensed real estate broker in the state of New York. I also hold a master's degree in real estate finance. I'm a licensed contractor, and I'm on my way to the gym to teach.
0: Yes.
1: Step and Pilates class. So I, you know, call in on Tuesdays and Thursday mornings, just around this time, just to give a little hints on what's going on in the real estate market, or just talk about anything real estate, give you know, ideas, and just give general information. So this morning I'm just going to talk about something that it seems so small and people overlook it, but it is so important in real estate and in everyday life. It is dress how you want to be addressed. Oftentimes, I see potential tenants, buyers, they show up to see an apartment or a house, and sometimes the decision makers, like the sellers or, you know, whoever is in charge of the estate, are there. And in New York, in America, we cannot discriminate, you know, based on race, gender, in New York City, sexuality, and so forth. But some people will turn up their nose, as we say in Jamaica, when you walk in and you have a foul smell. You know what I mean? There's no law that says, hey, you know, I don't want to rent to you because you know, you smell bad, or you look a certain way, because what the landlord is thinking is like, dang, if you carry yourself like this, how my apartment is going to look 3 months, 6 months, a year down the line. So, very importantly, dress how you want to be dressed. You're going to show up for yourself, present yourself accordingly. I'm not saying that if you are like a construction worker, you're coming in from work, because I've had clients, potential tenants and buyers, who they show up after work and they look at apartments and look at houses, but that's different. You know,
0: right.
1: You're in the work clothes, you're in your plumbing clothes, that's totally different. I'm talking about you look a mess, you smell a mess. Show up or you want to be looked at. You know, and that, you know, that's your first impression.
0: Yeah, man, it's lasting too.
1: Yes, dress how you want to be

0: stress. So that is my tip for today.
1: Wow. Dress how you want to be addressed, right? Is that it?
0: Yes.
1: Beautiful.
0: Dress how you want to be addressed. Mm. Yeah, if you want to be addressed with respect, dress with some dignity. I'm not saying, you know, put on no designer stuff and look flashy. No, just look what I'm calling neat and clean.
1: Neat and clean, right.
0: Yes.
1: I love that, though, you know. I love that because I'm sure people who want to rent their place, you know, they look for individuals who they are feeling that will enhance it, you know, their home space. So as
0: absolutely.
1: Dress how you want to be addressed, you know. So as a renter, get there, then maybe, you know, look good, man, just man, and so that the person who you are renting from will actually say, we can sit down and talk. They don't want nothing in their homes that is going to cause trouble to the neighbors and all them kind of things.
0: Exactly.
1: You know? I love that. I love that thought. I love that thought. And you know, Alisa, it goes beyond just that, you know. It also
0: exactly
1: goes everywhere you go as a person. If you're going to an interview, right?
0: Exactly.
1: You
0: yes.
1: Dress how you want to be addressed, you know. Yeah man, because the first look is what they look at and they say, oh.
0: Yeah, it's lasting.
1: Yeah, that's a powerful thought for everybody to run to, right? And run with it. Yes. Run with it. And the other one is don't wait to tell me that one again.
0: Oh, buy and wait.
1: Buy.
0: Don't wait to buy, really.
1: Buy and wait. Don't wait to buy. Buy and wait. Mm-hmm. And that goes out for everybody, right? And it's why we do have Alisa with us in the mornings. Alisa Aflick on Tuesdays and Thursdays she comes on, you know, just to give us inspirational thought and to say to folks out there who are looking to purchase homes, please, guys, she's here to talk with you. She is awesome. I tell you that. Easy to talk to. And she will sit and she will listen. And if you call her, she's going to call you back. It's guaranteed.
0: Of course.
1: Yeah.
0: Call me or text me.
1: Call or text her. Give out the number, you know, give out the number so folks will write it down and they'll call you for more information. Go ahead.
0: My personal cell number is 315-395-5435. Again, that's 315-395-5435. You can call me or text me anytime.
1: Wow, amazing, amazing, amazing. Buy and wait. Don't wait to buy.
0: Goodbye.
1: Right?
0: Absolutely.
1: And dress how you want. You like to be a dress.
0: Yes.
1: I love it. I love it. She's on her way to the gym, ladies and gentlemen.
0: Oh, yes.
1: I tell you, she's on her way to the gym to have her class. She don't just attend the gym. Uh-huh. She's a teacher. She's a teacher.
0: Yes.
1: And guys, I tell you, and ladies, you should take a listen. A tip from Alisa's book, In Going and Exercise. It's good. It's
0: really good. It's very really important.
1: Yeah.
0: Mm-hmm.
1: Thank you so much, though. It's always a pleasure catching up with you.
0: You're welcome. And thank you too.
1: A breath of fresh air, ladies and gentlemen, is who she is. And when you see her, she greets you with a smile. She's awesome.
0: Every time.
1: 315-395-5435. That's 315-395-5435. And for those who write things slowly, we say again, it's 315-395-5435. That's the number to catch up with Alisa Aflick, and she will guide you through, my friends, and whatever you want to know in terms of you getting a house or even in keeping fit. She'll tell you.
0: Oh, yes.
1: What good.
0: Okay. Thank
1: what
0: you.
1: Good.
0: Take care.
1: Can I say see you in the gym? See you in the gym.
0: Yes, yes. I'm about to start my class.
1: All righty. What good. Much blessings.
0: Thanks. Bye-bye.
1: Watch this. 8:30 in the morning.

Where is the Concourse crew? I say good morning, Auntie Mavis. Good morning, Denden. Good morning, Sister Keon. Good morning, Sister Paulette. And to the adopted one.

0: walking down the road and the wind is blowing in your face, but you know that you are a mighty, mighty warrior. Good morning. Morning, morning time. Good morning.
1: Good morning.
0: How you do?
1: Can you tell my stranger?
0: How you do? Tell me, because, you know, I've been calling out for you since I came back, you know. And I'm wondering if you are in Manchester, that I'm here calling, and you're all the way down, so that you're not hearing me telling the people, you know, how important it is for them to go and get themselves looking good by showing up at Unique Creation Styles Inc., you know, and they're going to meet Sister Ingrid if they want to look really good at Transformation. How are you, though?
1: I'm awesome. That is good. Outside is nice. It's beautiful.
0: Then a must all the time.
1: Yes. But then I was here wondering, did Pastor Matthew went to Manchester for me?
0: You know, I didn't go that side, and it's because of really how busy things got. You know, Sister Ingrid, things got so busy. I went to Kingston like two times for the day. I went to Kingston and I said, Jesus, I'm kind of too old for this, but I had to go. Right, I had to go and get some things cleared from the wharf, and then go back again another day and get some things cleared again from the wharf, and it was like, oh my God, you know. So
1: that place take up your time so
0: all
1: much.
0: day. Plan to stay all day if you go there, you know. But you know what some people do? Some people have it shipped to the location, you know. And I think I don't know if it costs more, but I'll find out.
1: I think it work out better for the price of what they say. I think it work out better for you to leave Clarendon to go pick it up. I think you understand, like. From being Mandeville is right there, so don't pay that much when they come, but at the same time what they cost, I think for you to pay that person to go and pick up on in Kingston.
0: Depends
1: on what you're spending. I think it's cheaper.
0: Oh, it's cheaper. Okay, I'll find out though. Yes. But you know what? I love to be there to be the first to look in the bars and look at my stuff before anybody else
1: opens
0: it.
1: They don't open yours.
0: They don't?
1: No.
0: If it's
1: unless
0: door to door.
1: Somebody said, let me check that. Yes, they don't open. It's not barrels, it's like box.
0: It's boxes. Okay.
1: Perfect. Yeah.
0: I'm going to try.
1: They have a size.
0: I'm going to try it.
1: I think it works better.
0: Yeah.
1: Depends on what you're sending. If you're not sending nothing too heavy, you know, depends on what you're sending.
0: Well, our stuff is heavy. We have a lot of things because, you know, it's your children and we bring lots of books and all those things to them.
1: No. Like those things, it's definitely holding there. But I'm just saying, you have certain equipment.
0: Right.
1: And stuff like that. You know, you have to make a box for that. Like build a box.
0: Okay.
1: But otherwise, that can work. It work better for you.
0: Well, we'll try it. We start work on it right now, you know, because I found out that this year we made it through, you know, when they say by the skin of your teeth, you ever hear that term?
1: Yes.
0: We made it through, though. We made it through.
1: You have to start prepare, make it easier, because right now is the best time to go get the books.
0: Yes.
1: Because school is going to close and children going back to school, so they're going to have this after the sale, whatever they're gonna before they put back them,
0: get
1: a better price, get a better buy.
0: We're learning as we go, but it was amazing.
1: Right?
0: Yeah, all these children, I mean,
1: every day is a learning period.
0: Yeah, we had like 26 new ones. They came and we couldn't send them back home. We couldn't send them back home because, you know.
1: You really have to start now.
0: But like 130 kids, it was a whole heap of them, and I said, Jesus. But you know what's good? we have been seeing some of them over the past 6 years, and they are the same kids growing up, and they are the same kids who have now, you know, taken their PEP exams, and they are the same kids who are now graduating from high school and so on. So we got to know them. We get to know them from they were like maybe 6, 7 years old, and 6 years later, mm-hmm. we're still looking at them. And these kids are amazing, amazing kids as we seek to empower them and to send them out into the workforce out there, you know, for them to know now that they have responsibilities to not just go receive, but to help those whom they pass by every single day. So the lesson is being taught, and the kids are learning, and I'm grateful for that. Really, really, I admire.
1: So don't be surprised if next year they're not 100, because one tell one, they have to prepare for the extras.
0: Excess, right? Yeah. But you know what? Thank God that we were able to give to a lot of other charity groups. We gave to them too in Manchester. Okay. So I didn't go to Manchester, but Manchester came and got some stuff from us. And so the children in Manchester too were helped by us. The person who came, Pastor Jennifer Hall, came, and she got some stuff for the children them up there too. It was really amazing, you know, very.
1: Because I used to do it for my church, mm-hmm. for the children, mm-hmm. so I need to start back. But since then,
0: yes,
1: I,
0: man.
1: 2 years ago, I didn't do it, so mm-hmm. I need to start back.
0: Yeah, it's about.
1: But you have to time, like, you know, I want to like give back to my community, you know.
0: Mm-hmm. It's about changing the face of our communities and building a better Jamaica. That's what it's about, you know. We teach them spiritual things, and academically we empower them so that they could go with both, you know, being spiritual things and academic things to make themselves better persons and make Jamaica a better place. Yeah, it is working. Yeah, man.
1: I just want to say welcome, Mr. Murray.
0: Yes.
1: I was hoping yesterday morning for Mr. Murray to say Manchester.
0: I was hoping he would say Clarendon. I was just there saying, I said, please say Clarendon, no, say Clarendon, so I could show off on Sister Ingrid and all them people from St. Mary and those places.
1: Disappoint all of us,
0: and the people them from St. Catherine who, you know, waiting to say, yay, St. Catherine, you know, I was so happy. I was so sitting down on the edge of the chair just for him to say, say Clarendon, but
1: no, he was ready to pick up his cymbal.
0: I was going to take the tambourine. Make some noise.
1: Let's be quiet.
0: Kingston, him say Kingston, you know. And, so I see it as us, you know, spreading ourselves, and we are having people from all the parishes now coming in.
1: Yes,
0: and,
1: coming in.
0: Mm-hmm,
1: and I don't think they still can beat Manchester. Why do you have to go there?
0: We don't want to start. We don't want to start that conversation this morning.
1: Mr. Murray in November.
0: Of course. We're gonna be in the streets, and he's going to be there, and people are gonna get to know him because he's a voice that I need on the air with me, you know, for some minutes.
1: You need to have a team with men.
0: Yes.
1: You guys, but, you know, that needs to put together.
0: Certainly.
1: Then, you know?
0: It is going to happen. Yeah. It's going to happen. Ladies and gentlemen, Ingrid.
1: So when Father's Day comes, you have a Father's Day team ready.
0: Mm-hmm. Yes. Ladies and gentlemen, the amazing Ingrid from Unique Creation Styles Inc. And she's at 229-10B Merrick Boulevard in Queens, right? You can catch up with Ingrid at 347-626-8146 or 516-690-8304. She's also a beauty consultant. So you want to go look good? Check out Ingrid, and I tell you, walk in one way.
1: And I add one more thing to my
0: to the portfolio.
1: You know, is the hair replacement. Mm-hmm. To the portfolio is hair replacement. So men, ladies, so if you
0: explain what
1: hair,
0: you mean. Explain what
1: don't
0: you
1: want to.
0: Tell us what you mean by hair replacement.
1: Hair replacement or hair solution is like sometimes someone is, a man or woman is losing their hair, they start their hair start to recede, they may have alopecia, they may cause by, mm-hmm. it caused by stress, by menopause, by whatever. So instead of getting it, make it loose, let it spread wider, it can control and to help with hair loss, hair from losing the hair in certain areas of the on the head.
0: So what you do, plant it back in there?
1: Treatment, we do a consultation when you come in for a consultation, and then you're starting from to where you will go. It's not a guarantee for some people to go back. Because it's depend if they're having a scar in just because they have different types
0: So what could you do for me? What could you do for me who don't have any hair in my head? What do I do?
1: Is there any hope? What I could do for you, because I don't see you're not in front of me, so I couldn't tell you if there's a follicle, if you're having scarring, if you're having any alopecia. I don't know. So I would have to see you in person in my chair.
0: Okay,
1: Mr.
0: All right, I'll show up. I'll definitely show up to see me walking in church. I am seeing myself walking in church, like Sister Verona, who saw herself in the dream walking in church. I'm seeing myself walking in church, and I have this head of hair now, and I'm going in church, and they're wondering who that I call. They want.
1: Who that I call?
0: Think with it done. Who that I call?
1: Just I come on the pulpit.
0: Oh my God, I tell you.
1: And they'll be jumping up like Verona in the dream.
0: Oh my God.
1: It's a beautiful day.
0: It is indeed. Always great catching up with you. Please, guys, go check out Ingrid over in Queens. Once again, it's 229-10B Merrick Boulevard, Queens, New York, right? Call her up, 347.
1: Yes.
0: 626-8146 or 516-690-8304. Creation Styles, Inc. Can't go wrong. What good, Ingrid?
1: Have a good day, everyone.
0: Happy day. Happy Thursday.
1: You too. Thank you.

0: It is a good morning. Good morning.
1: Good morning, Bishop Martin. The only thing Sister Ingrid can do for you is buy you a blonde wig. That's the only thing she can do. And I know Lady Martin loved the bald head. So a lot of us love the bald head. Leave it alone. Happy Thursday.
0: Happy
1: God bless
0: Thursday.
1: You.
0: Thursday. What good. What good. Right. What good. Good morning.
2: Good morning, Pastor Martin.
0: Hey,
2: welcome back.
0: I know the voice, you know.
2: Welcome back, my friend.
0: Thank you, my friend. Her name is Joy, and her husband is Percival. So we call them Percy Joy. I love it.
2: Welcome back. I miss you.
0: I miss you so, much. It's good to be back.
2: Amen.
0: Please tell Percival I say big hello and happy Thursday, all right?
2: I will. Okay, have a blessed one now.
0: You too. Good morning.
3: It's me. Could you give me the cell number? Let me write it down, please.
0: All righty. Get your pen and your paper. Oh, you got it ready?
3: Yeah, I do have it. Yes, sir.
0: All righty. Let's wait for 10 seconds for someone else who won the number two to get it right. So 1, 2, 3, 4, 5, 6, 7, 8, 9, 10. Ready or not? Here we go. 917.
3: Yes, sir.
0: 769.
3: Yes, sir.
0: 88.
3: 88. Yes, sir.
0: 51.
3: Mm-hmm. That's 917.
0: Mm-hmm.
3: 769.
0: Mm-hmm.
3: 8851.
0: Mm-hmm. There you go.
3: And I have to put it in the book. I don't want to put it in the book.
0: I tell you, don't put it in no book. You're going to lose it.
2: No, and that's why I lose it. It's out the book. I do it now, you know. I keep catching papers in the morning and write it half year. That's why I lose it.
0: One of my deaconess used to say, she say, if it floats your boat, then, hey, go on. So I say put it on the refrigerator, but if a book works for
2: the refrigerator, it's not where I am, and sometimes I don't want to get up.
0: All right.
2: I have to go in the kitchen where the refrigerator is. All right, thank you, Bishop. Nice day. Love you. Blessings to family. Gospel and your family. Okay, love you.
0: Love you much.
2: All right.
0: What good.
2: All right, bye-bye. Yes.

0: Pleasant good morning to you, Pastor Paulette. Good morning. Time to you. You know what goes on with Pleasant Hill? There is also Pleasant Valley. That's how unique we are. You got a Pleasant Valley, there's a Pleasant Hill. And if there's a Pleasant Hill, there is a Pleasant Valley. Good morning.
1: That's why William Bishop Martin, the colonel, squeezing him. God bless.
0: One sister, Sonia Love, nobody else.

0: and the barber shops and the hair salons. And the restaurant. I want to say good morning to Chef Itu. Just for you, sir, and your wonderful wife, good morning to the two of Uno. Good morning, going out to Soji. Yeah, man, great man in our community, I tell you that. How you know that, Pastor Martin? They are givers. My brother Soji, cooler runnings. Good morning to Uno. Good Thursday morning radio. Getting ready to go. It's been a great morning. Clothes still look heavy on the outside, you know, like rain just going to bust out. So when you go outside, please, please, please, please to walk with your parasols when you get out there, right? Get out there. Don't just go. You're going to get wet up, right? But maybe nothing is wrong with that, you know, because if you're praying for rain, why are you walking with your umbrella to church?
1: Keep it up. Keep your faith.
0: My brother Heavenly, good morning.
1: Keep it up, let the voice of just speak loud.
0: Cab drivers across the Bronx and Queens and Brooklyn.
1: Keep your faith up.
0: 241st, 59th Street. Good morning. 233rd.
1: Let the voice of just speak
0: Laconia. Dyer Avenue.
1: Ready to move.
0: Baychester. Good morning, guys.

Want to say good morning to Sister Paulette came in. Good morning time. Keep your faith Lady Bakes, good morning. And good morning to my brother Snaggle. Just speak louder. Onward, find your flow. Listen to the rhythm, let it move your soul. And when I say Snaggle, I also remember my sister Virgilee. Good morning, Sister Virgilee.

You know, I really feel that Sister Ingrid is a magician, you know, guys. So no matter what Ono want to say, no matter what Sister Sonilo want to say or others, I think Sister Ingrid is a magician.

Morning time going out to you, Mr. T, Mr. Carl, the Royal Caribbean. Morning, sir. How do I know we have great men in our communities? That's because they are givers, ladies and gentlemen. Yeah. Morning going out to Stephanie. In the end, you win, just fix the fight. Morning going out to Latoya. Keep it. Morning going out to Father Bailey.

all the members and friends and families of Life Worship Center. Wow, love Unu. Good morning to Unu. Good morning. We have some powerful Bible studies, you know, here on Wednesday night. Interactive. We talk without quarreling. Got to go. Ladies and gentlemen, got to go. Good morning, MJ, over in Jamaica. Got to go. And to Manisi Shanisi, Robinson Shipping. I'm going to tell you more about Robinson Shipping, right?

0: not going anywhere at all because we are going to extend the broadcast when my brother CJ and Queen Bee, Dr. Ivy, comes in. And of course, Sister Sheila, whom they call the Puppy Lady, she's awesome. She's powerful, ladies and gentlemen. Taking it from the utmost to the highest, of course, when they take the baton. Happens nowhere else in the world except right here on a Thursday morning. Good morning. Morning time.
1: I just want to say thank you for a wonderful morning of that prayer you bring this morning. And good morning to the lion and have a wonderful day. God bless.
0: Oh, what good we say. What good and much blessings in you, my brother.
1: What good. And leave your head alone.
0: Ah, I will. I promise. Gotta go. I've been held in your hands. Too late for replacement. Sister Ingrid, I want you to prove them wrong, you know, Sister Ingrid.

I'm longing to talk with the mystery girl all the way up, so, you know. I wonder if she's here or there. Up there, so, or she's in cross cell. Love to talk to her. Morning, mystery girl. Good morning, Donna Radio. Paying attention to our rent this morning.

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3: Oh God, we know that there are times, oh God, I don't know what for what apparent reason, oh God, why they have left their ministry, or why they have left the church, but I pray, God, that you continue to touch their hearts. And if they have been hurt, because you said, oh God, you are close to the brokenhearted, so I pray that you'll continue to heal their broken heart. I pray that they will continue to look to you, oh God, not to men, hallelujah. And even when they go into a church, do not go there for people, but go there to praise you, Daddy Jesus. Hallelujah. Love mankind, but their main agenda, their main purpose is to go there to worship and praise you in the mighty name of Jesus. I pray right now, Father God, for an unsaved, hallelujah, as you knock on their heart's door. They will harden not their heart, but they will accept you before it is too late. I pray that I will continue, oh God, to let my light shine, that those who don't know you, they can see Christ in me and come to want to serve the God that I am serving. I pray right now in the mighty name of Jesus for all the youths that are out of school. Continue to touch them. Oh God, we bind up every spirit of drunkenness, every spirit of gunshot, every spirit of accident, everything that the enemy have out there for the young people. I pray right now in the mighty name of Jesus that we bind it up and send it right back to the pit of hell from where it come from. I pray that you'll continue to protect them, shield them from the hands of the enemy. I pray that your spirit will go forth, oh God, and cover them, shield them under your blood in the mighty name of Jesus, wherever they are, that they'll be able to go back to school when this new hallelujah season starts for school in September. Father God, I just want to thank you for all, each and everyone that is listening to my voice at this time.

I pray that you will visit every home. Oh God, where there is war, I pray that your peace will be amongst them. Where there is hate, I pray that love, hallelujah, will abide. Where there is confusion, there's no communication, I pray right now in the mighty name of Jesus that you will bring the peace that passeth all understanding. I pray for unity. I pray for communication. I pray for trust. Most of all, I pray for salvation amongst every home for those who don't know you as their personal savior. I pray that we'll have a closer walk with you, a closer relationship. I pray that your peace and your love, oh God, and your joy will abide amongst your people in the mighty name of Jesus. I pray for even this ministry, oh God, continued, oh God, to use Brother CJ and myself. Continue to let us humble ourselves that we can be effective servants. Hallelujah. Because we are the salt of the earth. And if the salt loses favor, it is good for nothing. So I pray, God, that our light will continue to shine. We'll continue to have love. We'll continue to have peace. We'll continue to have joy. We'll continue to have unity amongst each other in the body of Christ. Oh God, that those who don't know you, the unsaved, can see, oh God, Christ in us, in the mighty name of Jesus. Father God, as I'm about to go forth with this program, I pray that you will lead and direct me. Whatever I say, whatever I do, it will be of you. Even the song choices that I play, oh God, somebody will be uplifted. Somebody will be encouraged. Somebody that's in a dark valley, it will take them from out of that dark valley that they're in. If they may seem like there's no light, but continue to walk, because you are the light, hallelujah, in this dark world that we're living in. I pray that God, that you will build up our faith in you, Daddy Jesus. Continue to bless, continue to keep, continue to cover your people under your blood. We just want to thank you. We just want to praise you. We just want to honor you in Jesus' holy and precious name we pray. Amen, amen, and amen. To God be the glory. Great, great things he has done. Great things he is still doing. What a mighty God. What a mighty God we serve. I just want to greet and bless up each and everyone again. My short sister, Sister Jean, blessing to you. Praise be to God. Blessing to all the listeners, all the CJ Gospel family that is locked in at this time. Greeting, salutation, praise be to God. Greeting, and I greet you. I greet you in the mighty name of Jesus. Sister Donna Marie, Cousin Ermin, my short sister, Sister Jean, my praise be to God, my church sister, Sister Carmen, that's always locked in. Big up yourself, Sister Carmen. You know, Sister Ivy, love you all the time. Sister Marcia Bennett, blessing, blessing, blessing to you. I just want to greet up each and every one. Praise be to God that is locked in at this time. Yeah, man, I just want to encourage you today because God has been good to each and every single one of us. Praise be to God. Yes, man, and my daily devotion today was taken from Mark 9:23. The power of believing, trusting God's promises. Praise be to God. It says, if you can believe, all things are possible to him who believe. Praise be to God. It is a powerful reminder of the amazing thing that God can happen when we have faith and trust in God. Yes, man, the verse is telling us that, you know, we have to trust in God with our belief. Anything is possible if... Blessing to you, my short sister, Sister Jean. Praise be to God. Yes, man. Praise. Yes, as it was saying, yeah, with believing, anything is possible. It is an invitation to have faith, to trust in God and his promises, and to believe that he is capable of doing great things in our life. Yes, he is. Praise be to God. Hallelujah. From the story of a man who brought his son to Jesus to be healed, the man asked Jesus if he could do anything, praise be to God, to help his son. To which Jesus responded, if you can believe, all things are possible to him who believe. The man, he then replied, Lord, I believe, help my unbelief. Praise be to God. So a lot of times we say we believe, but we have a little doubt. But just ask God to build up our faith and our trust in him, that when we come to him, we will have that faith and that trust, believing, knowing that God is going to come through for us.
and his promises. Remind him of his word. Remind him of his promises. So this story teaches us that even when we are struggling with doubt, we can still come to God in faith and ask him to help us to believe. It shows, praise be to God, it shows us that our faith does not have to be perfect, but it does have to be genuine. In our daily life, we often face situation when doubt and uncertainty creeps in. It may be a difficult season, a challenging circumstances, or a personal struggle, praise be to God, that seems, praise be to God, hallelujah. In those moments, we can call to believe and trust in God. No matter what faces us, no matter what we're going through, praise be to God, difficult it may seem, when we choose to believe and have faith in God, we open ourselves up to his power and his plan for our life. Praise be to God. So I'm just encouraging somebody today, in the midst of your hardship, in the midst of your experience, in the midst of whatever you're going through, just ask God to build up your faith in him. Because guess what? God is not a God that slack in his promises. Whatever he said he's going to do, he will do it. So ask him to give you that peace, praise God, knowing that God is in control. So whatever we're going through, whatever situation we face, whatever, praise be to God, whatever difficult time we face, whatever hardship we face, knowing God is in control of everything that we face in this life. So God, just build up our faith in you. Let us hold on to your power of faith and remember that with belief, all things are possible with Christ. Amen. So praise be to God. So that's, praise be to God, hallelujah, that's the encouragement for God's people today. It doesn't matter what you're going through, hold on to that power of faith and remember that with our belief, believing in God, all things are possible. I'm telling you, man. So blessing again to each and everyone. Sister Jenny Bless, blessing to you. Sister Marcia Bennett, all my CJ Gospel family, all the silent listeners, all the vocal listeners. Sister Yannick, good to see you. Good to see you. Big up to Pastor Tanisha, my daughter, of course. Brother Goody, Sister Goody, big up to you.

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0: Build up our faith in You, Lord. For someone that is struggling, like myself, there are times when situation face me, and I have to remind God of His promises. I have to remind Him of His word. God, it seems like I'm alone, but I'm reminding Him, You told me in Your word that You'll never leave me nor forsake me. So these difficult times that I'm going through, these hardship that I'm going through, help me, Lord. Build up my faith in You, Lord.

0: Lord is close to the brokenhearted. 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
1: You are everything to me.
0: So whatever you're facing today,
1: you make me see.
0: Depression can also make you feel like you're isolated and you're alone. But the Lord told us that you're never alone. He said, I'll never leave you nor forsake you. So the psalmist reminds us that God is close to those who are brokenhearted. And he promised to save them from depths of our despair. And often crushed in spirit. So whatever your situation is, whatever your circumstances is, remember that God is close to you, all right? I say only you.

man, one more time from the top. Only you, God. There are times only you we can turn to. Some of the time you turn to some individual man, them say, let me tell you something. Anything happen, I got your back. I guess when you're facing a situation, they are nowhere to be found. But God remind us in his word that he'll never leave us nor forsake us. So there are times when you do feel like you're alone. But I'm here to remind somebody that you are never alone. When God in your corner, when you have Christ in your corner, you can't be alone, man. The enemy will make you feel like you're alone. But I'm here to remind someone that God is always with us. I said God is always near to those who are hurting.

0: promises. 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So be of good cheer today. We will raise for somebody that is home alone. Remember that you're not alone, because guess what? Sister Ivy's with you, man. I'm going to bring you some good music today and some good word of encouragement. Lord, you know that there are some times when
1: everything to me.
0: Somebody just waiting for somebody to say, I love you. And you would never hear that word. But I'm here to tell someone today that I love you, man.

0: Sister Bala. Sister D. Out of Co-op City. Just encouraging each and every one. You can call me for the link, all right? Remember that maybe the station will be going away. So just call me for the link. You can call me at 914-912-8649. That's the link for listen to the radio. And the number again is 914-912-8649. Let's go. I'm telling you. Big up to my family all the way up there in Waterbury. I don't know if 1010 Lux, she promised that she'll be on.
1: Glory to Jesus.
0: Yes, man.
1: Since the day I found Jesus.
0: Big up yourself, Sister Nah, Sister Bala.
1: New life has new meaning.
0: Yes, I'm just reminding everyone.

It's good to have the material things, you know. It's good to have the car, the house, the money, the education. But guess what? Some people have it and still unhappy. But I'm here to remind somebody, Jesus is all we need. And when we have Jesus, we have everything. Are you hearing me out there? Brother Everett, big up yourself. I haven't heard you in a while. But wherever you are, just big up yourself, all right?

One more time from the top. One more time. I tell you, Sister Carmen. Big up yourself, Sister Carmen. So you can have all the material things of this world. Are you still unhappy? You're still lonely. But when you have Jesus, you're never alone. You're never lonely. The enemy may want you to think that. But who are you going to believe?

I tell you, man, I tell you. Thank you, Lord, because I am so blessed. Yes, I am so blessed, too blessed to be stressed, too appointed to be disappointed. I just want to give God praise today, yes, man, for another day. Yes, man, for me to live to see another day. Yes, man, and it's a blessing, life. Yeah, man, it is a blessing that I see today, I can call the day, the month. Yeah, man, the time. Yeah, man, August the 27th, 2026, because I'm not recording the program as yet. Yeah, man, it's now approximately 9:49 a.m. on this beautiful, beautiful Thursday morning. Yes, earlier you were hearing a flashback, but guess what? I'm live and direct now. Yes, man, I am live and direct now. I just want to greet up Bishop Martin, Lady Martin, and also Minister Paulette and the Life Worship Center family. Greetings and blessing. Yeah, man, I was listening to you on and off, Bishop. Great program as usual. Keep up the great work for the Lord, because it's only what we do for Christ is going to last. Yes, man. And I also want to greet up all my CJ Gospel family. To each and everyone that is locked in at this time, greetings and blessing to all the family that's in the chat room. I will acknowledge you momentarily as soon as I, you know, just give God some praise. Yes, man, because God has been good to me, and not only myself alone, he's been good to each and every one of us. In spite of what's going on, God is still good. He's a faithful God, he's a loving God, and he is a kind God. To God be the glory. And he's also a merciful God. Yes, man, God has been good to each and every single one of us. What a mighty God we serve. What a mighty God we serve. Yes, man. So let us pray. Father, in the name of Jesus, I just want to thank you this morning. I bless your name this morning. I honor you this morning. I praise you this morning, oh God, because this is the day that you have made, and I'm going to rejoice and I'm going to be glad in it, oh God. I thank you for this opportunity and this privilege, oh God, that I can come one more time in your presence to just lift up your name this morning, to just tell you thank you. Oh God, I thank you for my job. I thank you for my family, oh God. Hallelujah. I thank you for all my children, oh God. Hallelujah. Thank you, Jesus. My grandkids, oh God. I thank you for even the job that you have provided for me. I thank you for roof over my head, food on my table, clothes on my back, shoes on my feet. Because there was a time in my life, oh God, when I did not have, oh God, all of these privilege and all of these, oh God, material things. But God, you have blessed me in a mighty way. And I'm just coming back to just say thank you, God. So many people, you have blessed them, and they did not even return to just say thank you. So Father God, I am grateful and I am thankful for everything that you have blessed me with, oh God. And all the family and the friends that you have, oh God, blessed in my life, I'm just giving you thanks for them. I'm thanking you for the ministry that you have, oh God, put Brother CJ, myself, the head, and everyone that's on board with us. I thank you for them, Father God. I thank you for Destiny Helpers, oh God. Hallelujah. Even Pastor Tanisha, who's helping us, oh God, throughout this ministry. I thank you for her. Thank you for her family, Father God. I thank you, Jesus, that you have placed her in our life, oh God. Oh God, even the CJ Gospel, our family. Oh God, I thank you for everyone that contributing, whichever way, oh God. Hallelujah. Financially, oh God, even in prayer, words of encouragement, I'm thanking you for them, oh God, in the mighty name of Jesus. Father God, I just want to give you thanks this morning, oh God. Hallelujah. Oh God, I'm thanking you, God, for even those this morning that did not thank you, but Father God, I'm thanking you on behalf of them this morning, oh God. Father God, for those that are sick this morning, oh God, you are a healer this morning, oh God. You said by your stripes they are healed. And you said healing is your children's bread this morning. For those that are behind bars, I thank you for favor, oh God. I pray that you will place favor in their life. There are so many, oh God, innocent people that are behind bars, or so many that just made a mistake or at the wrong place at the wrong time. But Father God, I pray for a second chance this morning. I pray, oh God, hallelujah, even those that are on their way home, those that are traveling by public transportation, I pray for traveling mercy, oh God, and grace arrival this morning in the mighty name of Jesus. I pray, oh God, hallelujah, for even the youths,
that are back in school and those that are preparing to go back to school. I pray that you will cover them. I pray that you will protect them on the highway, on the byway, even on the school bus. And, oh God, for those that are traveling by public transportation, for those that are in colleges that are have to go back and forth, or even those that are staying on campus, I pray that you will cover them, you'll protect them, you will, oh God, shield them from the hands of the enemy. I pray that you will place them in good company, good surrounding. There will be no alcohol or drugs or low self-esteem or suicidal thoughts or mental, oh God, illness around them in the mighty name of Jesus. I pray that their surrounding will be positive one. I pray that there will be an example around their peers and, oh God, everyone that they come in contact with, even the teachers and the professors and, oh God, all everyone that's a part of the, oh God, hallelujah, thank you, Jesus. Of the system, dear Jesus, hallelujah, the educational system. I pray, oh God, that you will give them the patience, oh God, to even deal with some of these difficult children, because we don't even know the homes that some of them is coming from. Oh God, abusive home. Some of them is coming from homes that drugs and alcohol and abuse, oh God, are in, and they don't even know how to handle those situations. So they have a tendency, oh God, to take out their frustration on the ones who really care about them. But Father God, I pray that you will, hallelujah, you will cover them, dear Jesus. I pray, oh God, hallelujah, that you will shield them from the hands of the enemy, oh God. Oh God, even away from hallelujah, peer pressure and gangs and all of that, dear Jesus, because there are times when they're searching for love in the wrong place and they have a tendency, oh God, to end up in all these different places, oh God, and when they realize what they're into, they're too far gone into it. So I pray that you will give them, oh God, hallelujah, the wisdom and the knowledge and hallelujah, thank you, Jesus, that they see that the surrounding that they're in, it's a positive one. Father God, as I'm about to go forth with this program today, I pray that you will lead and direct me to the right songs to play, that somebody will be uplifted, somebody will be encouraged. It will pull somebody out of that dark valley that they're in the mighty name of Jesus. Even for a backslider, you said you are married to the backsliders, oh God, hallelujah. So I pray that the backslider will come back to you in the mighty name of Jesus. And for somebody who have not yet given their life to you, unsaved, oh God, that, oh God, procrastinating whether they're supposed to give their life to you or not, or whether they're supposed to clean up themselves to come to you. Let them come to you the way they are, because we cannot clean up ourselves. You are the one who do the cleaning up. So I pray for a unsaved today, Father God. You said you send not your son into the world to condemn the world, but through him the whole world will be saved. And it's not your will that any should perish, but all should come to repentance. So I pray that they'll have a repentive heart today, Father God. Turn over their life fully to you, that they, oh God, hallelujah, that they'll have salvation, oh God, and hallelujah, that they have eternal life. So Father God, I just want to thank you this morning. Hallelujah, as I go forth. Thank you, Daddy Jesus. I bless you, I praise you, and I honor you today, oh God. In Jesus' holy and precious, precious name we pray. Amen, amen, and amen. To God be the glory. Great, great things he has done. Great things he is still doing. What a mighty God we serve. What a mighty God we serve. I'm just giving God thanks today for each and every one I see. I have Sister Cecile Powell that's in the chat room, and also my short sister, Sister Jean. And I know wherever Sister Jean is, the comrade is there right there. I tell him, and Sister Eunice and the Pumpkin Man, praise God. Sister Marcia Bennett, Sister Love, First Lady Andre and Ryan, I tell him, and knock up out of Brooklyn. To God we praise. To God we praise. Sister Jenny Bless, Sister Colleen Alberca out of Canada. We have Brother Goody, Sister Goody, Sister Marcia, Sister Sophia out of Co-op City. Praise be to God. So those are the few that I see so far. To God we praise. So let us get into the music, and then we're going to call on down the puppy lady. All right, so let us get into some music. Yes, man, I just want to greet up all the silent listener, all my cab driver friends, each and everyone. Praise be to God. I just want to just greet you up in the mighty name of Jesus. So let us get into some music while we call down the puppy lady. Yeah.

0: And I'm just asking everyone to just share the link, all right? Lord, I need you in everyone. Just share the link, man.
1: Take me back.
0: Yes, Lord, take me back to the place where I first received you. Because some of us have lost our joy.
1: Take me back.
0: We have lost our salvation. So me ask God for just take me back.
1: First,
0: just roll back the curtain, man. And remember the first time when you gave your life to Christ. How happy you were, man.
1: Lord, I'm come.
0: You did so loud for Jesus. Working in the vineyard.
1: I need to hear a word from you, oh Lord, right now.
0: Evangelizing for Christ.
1: You're
0: being Christ's ambassador. Telling somebody about God.
1: Oh,
0: but what happened along the way? What happened? So I'm asking the Lord to restore back some of his children, man.
1: Oh,
0: just take them back, Lord. Restore their joy, Lord.
1: Oh,

0: I tell you, man.
1: Lord, I need you in every way. So take
0: God, there's some of us that need a spiritual renewing, Lord.
1: Take me back, Lord, to the place where I first received you.
0: Yeah, man, try to reconnect back with the Lord Jesus Christ, man. That distance that you're feeling, God can restore you back. Just reconcile with him back, man. Just say, Lord, I feel so far from you. And I need to feel your presence again. As he said, his spirit shall not dwell with man at all time. But there are times when we do need to feel the presence of the Lord, man. So occupy doing all different kind of things. Nothing to do with God. First receive you, Lord. I tell him, man, from the top, one more time. One more time.

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1: Blessing, blessing, blessing, blessing, Minister Ivy, blessing Minister CJ, blessing Bishop Martin and family, blessing the CJ Gospel family and your family. Blessing to all the pastors, all the bishops, blessing Minister Ivy. I'm telling you, I'm having a headache here. I don't know where it comes from, but you know, to God be the glory. To God be the glory, Sister Ivy. It's nugging. It's not like my head is not hurting, but it's hurting. Something like that.
0: Wow.
1: Yes. So, you know, to God be the glory, but, you know, I have to do what I have to do. To God be the glory. I'm going to read Proverbs 12, from verse 1 to the end. Before I read, I'm just going to pray God's blessing. Eternal God and most heavenly Father, Lord Jesus, I lift up your name. I glorify your name. I magnify your name, Lord God. I worship you. There is none like you, Lord.

0: God. Father God, I give you all the glory this morning. I give you all the praise. It don't belong to me. It belongs to you, Lord God. And I thank you for life. I thank you for waking me up this morning in my right mind. I thank you, God, that I'm on the living, among the living this morning, Lord God. I thank you for your family. I thank you for your friends, Lord God. I thank you, God, that each and every one of us, my God, this morning can lift up our hands and say, thank you, Jesus. Father God, I thank you for Minister Ivy. I thank you for Minister CJ. I thank you, God, for each and every one that is listening near and far four corners of the earth. Lord God, the songwriter said, I am weak, but thou art strong. Take me back, Lord God. Take me back to the place where I used to be, Lord God. Cover me under your blood, Lord God. And as I am about to read your words, Lord God, bless the words, Lord, and bless the heart of your people, Lord God. I give you thanks and I give you praise. In Jesus' name, amen.
1: Amen. Praise God.
0: Praise God. I'm going to read verse 12 from verse 1. It says, whosoever loveth instruction, love knowledge, but he who hates reproof is brutish. A good man obtains favor from the Lord, but a man of wicked device will he condemn. A man shall not be established by wickedness, but the root of the righteous shall not be moved. A virtuous woman is crowned to her husband, but she who makes a shame is a rottenness in his bones. The thoughts of the righteous are right, but the counsel of the wicked are deceit. The word of the wicked are lie in wait for blood, but the mouth of the upright shall deliver them. The wicked are overthrown and are not, but the house of the righteous shall stand. A man shall be condemned according to his wisdom, but he who is of a perverse heart shall be despised. He who is despised and has a servant is better than he who honors himself and loves bread. A righteous man regards the life of his beast, but the tender mercies of the wicked are cruel. He who tills his land shall be satisfied with bread, but he who follows vain person is void of understanding. The wicked deserve the net of evil men, but the root of the righteous yield fruit. The wicked is snared by the transgression of his lips, but the judge shall come out of trouble. A man shall be satisfied with good by the fruit of his mouth, and the recompense of a man's hand shall be rendered unto him. The way of a fool is right in his own eyes, but he who hardens unto counsel is wise. A fool's rod is presently known, but a prudent man covers shame. He who speaks truth show forth righteousness, but a false witness deceit. There is that speak like the piercing of a sword, but the tongue of the wise is health. The lips of truth shall be established forever, but a lying tongue is but a moment. Deceit is in the heart of them who imagine evil, but to the counselor of peace is joy. There shall no evil happen to the just. Out of the wicked shall be filled with mischief. Lying lips are abomination to the Lord, but they who dealt truly are his highest delight. A prudent man conceals knowledge, but the heart of a fool proclaims foolishness. The hand of the vigilant shall bear rule, but the slothful shall be under tribute. Heaviness in the heart of a man makes it stoop, but a good word makes it glad. The righteous is more excellent than his neighbor, but the way of the wicked seduces them. The slothful man rules not that which he took in hunting, but the substance of a diligent man is precious. 28 and last, he said, in the way of righteous is life, and in the pathway, therefore, there is no death. So God, with the glory this morning, great things God has done. When we look at Proverbs 12, it reminds us that godly character is revealed in the way we live, in the way we speak, in the way we work, and in the way we respond to correction. Praise God. It says the chapter teaches us to love instruction and pursue righteousness, and we have to pursue righteousness, and we have to love instruction. Some of us don't want to take no correction, no instruction, or anything. We just want to do what we want to do, but we can't. We have to love instruction. We have to take correction. We have to respond to those things. Amen. It says, in our speaking, whatever we are doing, amen, we have to love correction. So the chapter teaches us to love instruction, pursue righteousness, speak truth, work diligently, and choose our words carefully. And sometimes we do have to choose our words carefully, because sometimes, you know,

0: out of our mouth, we're human, and sometimes things just pop out. I'm telling you. But we have, because when it pops out, whatever comes out, it can't go back in. Amen. So we got to choose our word carefully. You say, a wise person does not merely seek success. They seek to please God. Yes. A wise person. When you are wise, you don't just merely seek success. But guess what? The most important thing is to please God. When you please God, everything else will be added unto you. He said, let us therefore walk in truth, accept correction with humility, speak words that bring healing, and remain faithful in our responsibility. So sometimes when we speak, oh my God, we got to speak words that bring healing, my God. And we have to remain faithful in our responsibility to God. Even when the righteous face difficulty, God sees their ways, my God, sees their ways and substance and sustain them. As Proverbs 12 reminds us, a kind word can lift a heavy heart. And it's true. Sometimes you're going through some stuff, my God, and you just need a kind word just to lift you up, you know, to give you a little elevated lift, just a little lift. But sometimes the words that you get, it don't move. Oh my God, you just, you know, just feel the same way. You just feel the same way. But as the proverb said, it reminds us a kind word will lift a heavy heart. Amen. And today, let us choose wisdom. Let us choose wisdom, my brothers and my sisters, over foolishness. Amen. Deception, my God. Let us choose wisdom. Diligently over laziness and encouragement, over discouragement. And let our life be a testimony. Let our life be a testimony to others. My God, tell of the goodness of God. You know, just lift up somebody. You know, tell somebody that God loved them. And whatever they are going through, they are not alone. You know, lift up some spirit, man. Instead of pulling down, my God, instead of tearing down, let us lift up some spirit. He said, whoso loveth instruction, loveth knowledge. He said, a wise person is not offended easily. Amen. Correction is one of the ways God helps us to grow. Amen. So we have to take correction. He said, when someone lovingly points out an area that needs to be changed, my God, we have to change. Amen. We should examine ourselves rather than immediately. Sometimes people correct us immediately. We get defensive and ready to chase and to tell off. But we should take it. We should examine ourselves and see where we are going wrong, or see where we are falling short. My God, and turn. The song said, turn around. My God, he said, we have to say, Lord, give me a teachable heart. Help me receive correction without pride, and allow every instruction that is consistent with your word to make me wiser. That's what we have to say. Ask God to teach us to take correction, to receive correction, instead of being defensive, my God, and allow his word to make us wiser. When you look at the chapter, remind us that God's favor is connected with righteousness, while wicked schemes do not ultimately stand. So wicked scheme, you know, stand. It will never stand. Never stand. But as the chapter reminds us that God's favor is connected with righteousness. So we have to live righteous. We have to live holy before God, because without holiness, no man shall see God. And when we look at it, that means we should not compromise or corrupt us simply to get ahead. Amen? Doing what is right may sometimes seem slower, but God honors integrity. And it's true. Sometimes we're doing things and it seems as if we are not getting through. And when you look over there and see somebody not serving God, everything they do, they get through. But sometimes, I'm telling you, doing what is right may sometimes seem slower, but God honor integrity. So hold on to our integrity, my brothers and our sisters. Let us hold on to our integrity. Amen. He said, words can wound or heal. My God, and it's true. Sometimes they said, word is wind, but blow is unkind. Let me tell you something, word is not wind. Because some words will hurt you. Really and truly hurt you. My God. So it's a word can wound or heal. It can wound or it can heal you. It's a heart statement can remain in somebody's heart for years. And it's true. People can tell you some words. And for years you have that in your heart. It bothers you. While if you encourage someone with a word, can give someone strength to keep on going on. Amen. Hallelujah. This morning, I'm telling you, when you give somebody a good word, it will help them to keep on going on. While sometimes you speak some words, my God, it hurts. Sometimes people tell you some things, it hurts. So that's why we have to be very careful of how we speak and the words that come out from our mouth. He said, before we speak, we can ask, is it true? Because sometimes you hear some things. You can't just jump up and start quarreling. You have to say, Lord, is it true? Is it necessary for me to ask about it? Will it build me or will it pull me apart? Does it reflect Christ? All these things we have to ask. We have to ask because the devil comes to kill, to steal, and to destroy. Amen. And lies may prove to be temporary advantages, but truth has lasting strength. Amen. Lies may prove temporary. It might look like truth. Lies. But truth has a lasting strength. Amen. A person who constantly speaks truth develops trust. You hear that? And peace and credibility. If you're a person that speaks truth all the time, somebody can trust you. Somebody can trust you, develop credibility, and you have peace in your life. So my brothers and my sisters, let us take correction. Let us take instruction. It doesn't matter who are giving it. Take it. It is good. Don't say, me no want to hear anything. If somebody sees some ear in your body or in your heart where you need to change, change it. Amen. Change. Turn around. We are not too big to take correction. We are not too big to take instruction. Amen. Let us not get upset and flare up and talk things. My God, I have to go back and say, oh my God, Mr. Harrison, did say it. Let us think first before we speak from our mouth. Because it's what come out of you defile you. Amen. Hallelujah, Jesus. Let us live righteously before God. God is counting on you. My brothers and sisters, He's counting on us. Let us live righteously before God. Amen. And let us go on with God. Keep on going on. It doesn't matter how rough the road may be. No matter how tough it may be. Keep on going. Because it's a God's character. Amen. It's a good favor. Connect with righteousness. Yes. While wicked schemes do not ultimately stand. So when people plan wicked schemes, it don't stand. As long as God is in your life, my brothers and my sisters, you'll be okay. You will be okay. It doesn't matter how the devil fights, because he is fighting, but he's fighting a losing battle. Let us hold on to God and change in hand, because God never changed. We are the person that is always changing, but God, He never changed. He never fails. It doesn't matter how rough it may seem, and our circumstances sometimes seem like He's going to get the best of us, but let us hold on to God and change in hand. And let us remember as child of God, be careful how we speak and the words that come from our mouth, because words wound or it can heal. I'm telling you. And it's a harsh statement can remain in somebody's heart for years, while one encouraging word can give someone strength to keep on going on. God bless you and God cover you all in Jesus' name. Eternal God and most heavenly Father, I lift you up again, God, and I glorify your name and I magnify your name. You are worthy to be praised, God, from the rising of the sun to the going down. Hallelujah, Jesus. I bless you, Lord God. Cover us under your blood. Cover Minister Ivy throughout this day and let this day be a productive day. Cover the CJ Gospel families and their families. And even Minister CJ, if he may out with his proof, Father God, protection on them and those who are in the hospital, at home, recuperating. My God is behind bars, Lord Jesus, at work, on transportation. Cover your people near and far this morning. We give you all the glory, Lord God, and we give you all the praise in Jesus' name. God bless you, Minister Ivy.
1: Puppy lady.
0: Yes, Minister Ivy.
1: Praise God. Would you like me to pray for that headache for you today?
0: Yes.
1: Hallelujah. Thank you, Jesus.
0: Yes.
1: Lord, we thank you this morning, oh, for Heavenly Father. I come to you, oh God, hallelujah, on behalf of your daughter.
0: Yes, thank you.
1: Oh God, who have this nagging, this excruciating pain in her head. I pray, oh God, that you will touch it from the root, whatever is causing this headache. Oh Father God, I pray right now in the mighty name of Jesus that you will heal her, oh God, hallelujah. And your power is greater than any pain that she's feeling right now. Touch her head, oh God. What's causing this headache? I pray, oh God, the tension will remove. Take away the pain. Take away the tension, oh God. Give her your peace. Give her your strength right now in the mighty name of Jesus. By your stripes, we know, oh, hallelujah, Father God, that she's healed. So, Father God, continue to bless her. Continue to touch her in the mighty and the marvelous name of Jesus. Remove and heal right now with your blood in Jesus' holy, precious name we pray. Amen, amen, and amen.
0: Thank you, Darby. Thank
1: God you. Bless you. God bless you. And I hope you feel better, puppy lady.
0: Yeah, thank you.
1: God to God we praise. To God we praise. Praise God. Yeah, I'm telling man, I know, puppy lady. Praise be to God. But may God continue to strengthen her. Praise be to God. We know it's not easy. Back and forth, you know, to the hospital, you know, to the facility where her husband is. And I could tell that puppy lady is not 100% today, but I know that God will give her the strength and the peace and the, you know, give her the strength that she needs right now, man. Because I know headache is something that, you know, it is, it's like you can't focus. But puppy lady, may God continue to touch you, man. Touch you from the crown of your head and to the sole of your feet and give you the strength and the peace that you need, man. Praise be to God. Family, let us continue to keep the Haynes family and our husband in our prayers, all right? Praise be to God. To God we praise. To God we praise. And we just want to thank Poppy Lady for, even as in spite of the headache, man, she still come and, you know, do what the Lord called her to do. Praise be to God. So we know that God will take care of that headache. Praise be to God as she's obedient to doing the work of God. Hallelujah. Thank you, Jesus. But we know that puppy lady needs strength, man. Because going back and forth and, you know, she have her grandkids, she have her own life, she has, you know, she has to still do things at home and, you know, do her everyday chores. And we know it's not easy, but we know that God is our her strength. Praise be to God. And God is also her healer. Amen? Praise be to God. So puppy lady, just be of good courage and just stay strong in the Lord and, you know, God will do the rest. So we just want to let you know that we thank you. We appreciate you in spite, and you still came down and you still did the work of God. So we're just pouring out back strength and pouring out back, yes, man, God's power in you, man, knowing that God will do the rest. Praise God. CJ Gospel family, Sister Vivette Watson, good to see you. Praise be God all the way down there in Jamaica. Praise God. Hallelujah. Thank you, Jesus. So I'm going to play back this song and then I will be back to do the 23rd Psalm. So one more time from the top. Take us back, Lord. Take us back to the place where we first receive you. Mm-hmm.

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I tell him, man, I tell you, what a song, what a song, what a song, what a song, what a song. Why should we feel discouraged when we know God watch over each and every one of us, man? His eyes on the sparrow.

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That's the God we serve, man. What a mighty God.

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0: Over every life today.
1: Over
0: every home today. Over every workplace. Over every public transportation. Over every marriage. Over the youths. Over those that are behind bars. Those that are sick. I just want to speak Jesus over you, man. Over the unsaved, the backsliders. Over those that are struggling financially. Whatever your situation is today, I'm going to speak the Jesus over you. Your situation, over your life.

0: say, heal your people, Lord. 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I'm going to speak the name of Jesus today over hate, and we're going to replace it with love. Over war, a peace we are dealing with. Every stronghold over alcohol, over drugs, over suicide, I'm speaking the name of Jesus. I'm speaking the name of Jesus, man, over the youths, over every confusion in every home. Oh my God, where there's no communication, I'm speaking Jesus today.
1: I speak the whole name. Jesus.
0: On the workplace, I'm

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For someone that is in need of a job, I'm speaking Jesus to open some doors. Someone that is sick, I'm speaking Jesus for your healing today. Maybe there's a daughter that's not speaking to her mom. Maybe there's confusion, there's war in a family. I'm speaking the name of Jesus for peace in that family today. For those that are going through immigration issues, I'm speaking the name of Jesus that he can open up some doors today, man. Some avenues today. Make a way for somebody today, Lord, that is going through immigration problem. I tell him one more time from the top. One more time from the top. Jesus, we are set today.

I tell her, Sister Donnie Thomas, blessing to you. 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I said, Lord, we honor your name today. 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
1: Powerful, omnipotent, shine down your globe.
0: You ever wake up and you just feel down? And you can't pinpoint the reason why you feel like that?
1: Life and take precedence.
0: Well, for such a person right now, man, I'm asking the Lord to just lift you up today. Take you out of that situation. Take you out of that feeling the way you feel right now. Take you out of that depression.

0: I tell you, lift up somebody today, Lord. 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
1: God has forgiven us.
0: Let them cast all their anxiety upon you.
1: Yes, we must forgive those who have hurt us. Come on, people. God is love, and love.
0: Encourage somebody today.
1: Sinner,
0: some believer today.
1: No,
0: take away anxiety.
1: God,
0: take away fear.
1: Ha.
0: Take away worrying, Lord.
1: To God.
0: Lord.
2: Lord.
0: I pray.
2: I pray.
0: I honor your name today, Lord.

I'm telling you, man. I'm telling you. Somebody today, man, I just feel like somebody just feel down. So I'm just encouraging, man, to just continue to act, trust in God, man, asking God to just remove that worrying, that fear, that anxiety. I'm telling you, man, that deep depression, and just continue to trust in the Lord, man. Because God is our provider, man. He's reminding us that whenever we're going through, man, God will take care of us. God is there. We may not feel like he's there, but we cannot go by feeling. But God is always there to strengthen his people when they're facing all kind of trials. He just reminds us that he'll never leave us nor forsake us. So whatever you're struggling with today, man, just trust God in the midst of your difficulty and in the midst of your circumstances. God is just reminding us that he's going to carry us through, man. Yes, man, maybe you're facing stress. Whatever you're going through, man, God, he will take care of you. God, we're not angry for you. We're not born for angle all them kind of things there, you know. We can't manage them kind of things there because them things there. I tell a man, depression and stress and fear and anxiety, no for we body, no make for angle them thing there. We have to take it to the burden bearer, which is Jesus, man. Jesus is the source of our comfort. He is the source of everything that we go through. Our struggling, when we're fearful, praise be to God, when we worry, when we have anxiety, I tell a man, whatever we're facing, man, let us cast all our cares upon him, because he cares for us. And when he says cast, man, whatever we're going through, just go. Do you see, like when me I talk to you, talk to God, see him with you. Yeah, man, just talk to him, see him, because he already know what we're going through, but he wants us to verbalize it to him. He wants to hear it from our mouth. So I'm telling you, man, just take everything to God in prayer. Talk to him. Say, God, you already know what me I go through, but God, me can't manage it no more. All these years, all these months, all these weeks, I've been carrying this all by myself. And you tell me in your word that I'm supposed to cast all my cares upon you. So God, me I cast them upon you right now, you know. Me I turn them over to you, you know, because believe me, if me carry this no more, me not go there on no more. I won't be around for long. So God, you carry my stress. You carry my worries. I'm casting everything. I'm turning over everything to you, Daddy Jesus. Everything. Because you tell me in your word. So I'm reminding you what you said in your word. I'm just reminding you of your word, Daddy Jesus, that I'm supposed to cast everything that I'm going through. So all I need from you, God, to just strengthen me. When I'm feeling overwhelmed or when I'm feeling stressed out, God, I'm going to trust you. I'm going to put everything in you because I know that you are my provider. Yes, man. I know that you love me, Daddy Jesus. Praise be to God. So, Daddy Jesus, I'm taking everything to you in prayer right now. I tell you one more time from the top. One more time from the top. So whatever you face, turn it over to the Almighty God, all right? Can you see this life where we live in, man? It come with all different kind of challenges. Blessing to you, Sister Anne-Marie. Good to know that my daughter Anne-Marie lucky, you know?

He's not a God that's slacking his promises, you know. Whatever he say, I go do, trust me, he go do it. We may want it done on our timing, but God no work off of mankind timing. God work off of his timing, and his timing are always the right timing. You know, see it? Always the right timing.

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1: 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God has forgiven us of our sins.
0: Restore, Daddy Jesus.
1: And those who have hurt us. Come on, people. God is love, and love covers a multitude of sinners. Let love flow. Let

0: We ask God to remove worrying, man. 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You know we are asking that? By giving our cares to God, we can experience that peace.
1: Why I'm always crying.
0: Why you always a smile, Anne-Marie?
1: You may wonder.
0: Why you always smiling, CJ Gospel Family?
1: Why I seem to get by.
0: Mighty God, Sister Jenny Bless.
1: It's because
0: Sister Viviana, you can't smile now.
1: My Jesus lives.
0: Because I see God come true big time for you, my girl.

God woke us up today. You may not be where you want to be. I'll be back with the 23rd Psalms after this song. Yes, it's a wonderful feeling to know that God woke us up today. You may not be where you want to be.

0: Me know say you're one of the listener them.
1: He that have labor and the heavy laden.
0: I tell a sister Bobbet in the listener now call crew.
1: I'll give you rest.
0: Sister Bobbet, the professor, the Bible teacher, professor, she in at the listener now call crew, you know.
1: I'll let myself worry.
0: Me have to go take up that with her when me see her.
1: Don't

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You can face fear, the things that you're running from. You gotta face them one day. So why not face them today? When God is on your side, when God is with you.

sometimes it's hard for say we not worry, you know. Even though we say, guess what? We carry everything at the altar and leave it in a Jesus' hand. Leave it at his feet. But guess what happened now? When we are left, we carry back with we.

we worry, we get high blood pressure, we stress out, anxiety, can't sleep at night, fearful. Mighty God, no rest. But may I ask God for help with? You know that era there with life. Cause a lot of times we say we not worry, you know. And just when situation face me, the same thing when we say we not do, it we do. My God. So God, we need your help in that area. That when we are faced with situation, we won't worry because we know you got it. You would know you got it, Lord.

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Lord have mercy, I tell him one more time from the top to Pastor T. Because I know say the situation I got change in the people of God. I know say I got change. As long as we put it in a God hand, it must change. It have to change. The devil may whisper some things in here and say, you know, see how long you're in that situation. But remember, say, devil, let me tell you something. Let me tell you something. And I feel it

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So watch ya. You may tell me, say, nah, change, but I know I have the faith in God, knowing that God is going to come through on me and his timing. Yeah, man. Somebody say, wait upon him and be of good courage, knowing, say, God, I go change it.

0: when God make a situation stay, you know.
1: What do I worry about tomorrow?
0: Yeah, man, fi build we up. Fi strengthen us.
1: When I face trials and sorrows.
0: But just keep trusting him, all right? Life.

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Una listen. I say, are you guys listening? What

0: Lord have mercy, I'm telling you, man. I'm telling you one more time. One more time from the top. God, in spite of where I got you, you know. Oh, chew it all. Chew every situation. Chew every setback. Every door we close. God, me know. I've learned to trust in you, man.
1: There's been times I didn't know right from wrong. But in every situation.
0: You know, say sometimes a situation I forget worse before it get better. But God at the work. God is working behind the scene, man. So just be of good courage.

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Can't give up. If we say we are trust him, how we all give up? If we say we're gonna trust in him, why we why?

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Come again. Sister D, Sister Ingrid out of Queens, Sister Victoria out of Co-op City, Sister E.

0: Blessing, blessing.
1: Blessing to Sister Ivy, Brother CJ, and CJ Gospel Always Happiness. Sister Ivy, I'm telling you, it's a good thing when you know to ride out the storm, you know.
0: Amen to that.
1: Because those storms is the one that make the pressure raise, you know.
0: Yeah, man, so true.
1: I can't afford to make it raise because you know what happened. So we have to just pray it out.
0: Amen.
1: You know?
0: Amen.
1: That's one song that I love dearly.
0: Yes, man.
1: You know? And, you know, love it very dearly. Just know if you're right out your star, man. Because if you worry, Sister Ivy, if you worry, it don't make no sense, you know.
0: No.
1: I'll kill yourself when you
0: there
1: worry.
0: There you go. There you
1: so
0: go.
1: So as me say, just ride out this star, man. Tell Jesus about your wait on Jesus. And him will fix the situation. Sister Ivy. So I'm here listening. Oh my God, Sister Ivy, I'm just enjoying these songs, man.
0: Amen.
1: And just the words of the song, Sister Ivy. Oh God Almighty, I'm telling you. Anyway, I'm locked. You're so nice. Sister Ivy.
0: You got the remedy.
1: It's too nice for me to run, man.
0: I tell
1: Lord
0: him, man.
1: Have mercy.
0: You got the remedy.
1: If it ran because of this, oh God, I don't know what would happen to me on earth here now.
0: You got the remedy.
1: I'm here.
0: All right, dancer,
1: so
0: keep it locked.
1: Come again with that other song that you was playing.
0: All right. I tell her. Dancer got the remedy, you know. You're so nice. Yeah, man, she got the remedy.
1: Yeah, man, you're so nice, man.
0: She got the remedy. She got the remedy.
1: Nicer,
0: there you go, dancer. There you go.
1: You're nice, man.

I tell her, Jesus is all we need, you know. I said, Jesus is all we need. I said, we need you in this time, Lord. We need you, Lord.

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Don't make the enemy fool you. Take now a whisper all kind of sitting in your ears. God know each and every one of us needs, man. And he see them and remember that he's an on-time God, all right?

0: Blessing.
1: Blessing to Sister Ivy and blessing to Brother CJ and the gospel movement near and far. Can you play that song again for me, please?
0: Yes, man, from the top for your sister right here. You can't wrong, you know. You can't wrong, I'm telling you, man.
1: God bless.
0: Bless you, man. Bless you. I tell you, man. Yeah, man, Jesus, the agent, everyone that we need, you know. Trust me, man.

0: big up to Sister Sherry in Robinson. 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
1: Jesus, we are gonna come.
0: When stress come,
1: Jesus, we are gonna come.
0: Anxiety

0: Jesus, we need the cross above. The Lord will take away my sorrow. The Lord will make a way somehow.
1: David.
2: How it is?
1: Come back, kid.
2: Oh, yes. Are you?
1: That's a song that I love dear to my heart.
2: Yes.
1: All
2: right.
1: And I'm here listening, but you play that song, so I have to call you.
2: Mm-hmm.
1: I love that song. That was one of our choir songs.
2: So, I'm not taking back for the top for you. You know what's
1: no
2: saying?
1: No more, man. Right away.
2: Right. And cool,
1: not
2: man.
1: Not another second. Blessing to each and every one. Love, respect, honor, and dominion, and power.
2: Blessing and love come back in. I'm telling you, man, for a moment I thought it was a female. I'm telling you, man.

Yes. I wonder if Sister Bobette still locking, sir. I wonder if Sister Ride still up on board. I wonder if Michelle's Sister Jean still up on board. What about Percy Drop there in Mount Vernon? What about Sister E, Sister D of the Co-op? Or me not see Sister Ingrid? I don't know if Sister Roachie locking. I don't know if Knock Up, a.k.a. the Roman Raisin still locking. I don't know if Sister Jenny Bless still locking. I don't see Sister Bala. I walk one. I don't see me cool and deadly friend. I don't see Sister

Anita. I don't know if Sister Alberca still locking. I don't know if Pastor T locking still, my daughter, aka. I don't know if Sister Anne Marie still locking. What about Sister DK NY NY? When beneath the cross I lie, he will take away. Mr. and Mrs. New Rochelle. Brother Cliffy, Sister Millie, Sister Natalie, the Roaches. What, Sister Babette, you still like? Sister Babette, you turn up loud to them, man. Sister Babette, you turn up loud.

I tell them, and the sister says, Sister Harry, play back that song after me. Sister Jean still lacking. What? Pastor T still lacking. I want to say. I wonder if Mama Maxine lacking, sir. No, I mean, I think so. I think she'll eat her dumpling and her mackerel. She says, Sister Ivy, you have time. You're lucky, Sister Ivy. May I eat for me mackerel and dumpling? Me hungry. Me don't know about you. Brother Goody and Sister Goody.

0: Blessing, blessing.
1: Music, music.
0: Me not wonder why I'm tearing, you know, sister love.
1: Me just a come.
0: Lord, she just a come. And she... Are you so nice?
1: Music.
0: I'm telling you, sister love.
1: I'm telling you, I'm rocking. I just come in, but I have to rock.
0: Your rock can't come in.
1: Yeah, man, I think we go all the way around. Sister love.
0: I hope First Lady wasn't there and see that.
1: No. She's on the party.
0: I'm telling you.
1: Blessing my sister. Blessing to Minister CJ and all the CJ Gospel family. One more time with that music. You got it.
0: Blessing. I tell you, man.
2: God is my savior.
0: Yes, he is.

Ambassador God of You We Love. Just want to remind you, tomorrow, the big, big concert at the Power of Faith Ministry, right there at 976 East Gunnell Road.

Just want to remind you, tomorrow there's a big concert on Gun Hill Road at the Power of Faith Ministry. That's 976 East Gun Hill Road. Tickets are $30. Yeah, man, Minister Patrick Reed. Sister Green. Minister Graham. And also Sister Tyler. Oh, Minister Tyler. So you can check it out. Sister Ivy will be on grounds.

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And you question yourself of the things that you're capable of. Even the challenges that you can overcome in life. But faith can move any mountain. Every mountain. It's if you have faith as small as a mustard seed. I wonder if anybody ever sees a mustard seed yet. And see how small.

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And to have the courage to pursue

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Be strong in the Lord, man. Because we're not alone. Can you imagine when God is with us? He said, one shall teach a thousand. So what can you imagine with 2, 3, 4, 5, 6 can do? Mighty God. We're not real.

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And some of the time, you know, we have to fight where we fear, you know. 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

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One more time from the top.

us. 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

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Yes, man. Pastor Mary, blessing to you. 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
1: Sometimes you got to let them know.
0: You have to make them know, you know. 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

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I'm trying to remember who the song was with. I think it was with, Papa Son? Just remind me, Pastor. 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

0: tell him, my sister Marcia, when you wanna pull up on the one, yeah, she wants to rewind from the top for you, sister Marcia. I tell ya. Yes, Pastor Miles, I will be playing your song, man. 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
1: It's longer than rope.
0: Yes, man.

I tell the music, my short sister Gina. Life is a gift from the Most High. Come on, we have to live it up, you know. 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
1: Greetings, greetings, Sister Hivey.
0: Greetings, man. Greetings and love, my sister.
1: Me call to see if me dep on the right one, you know, cause me see many, I'm not nothing on the right one.
0: Yeah, man, you dep on the right ride, man. At the ride, you dep on Sister Primid. You dep on the ride, man. You dep on the right ride.
1: All right. Just want to know. But greetings to you, Sister Ivy, and the entire gospel family, each and everyone. And I'm here locked today because I am home.
0: All right, so Sister Primi, before you go,
1: yes.
0: Right, you're going to say, Sister Ivy, me dip on the ride and I yeah so nice.
1: All right. Well, Sister Ivy, me dip on the ride and I yeah so nice.
0: Whoa, but, Sister Primi, you trust me. Sister Primi, you're gone, Sister Primi. You're gone. What on there, Sister Primi? You're gone.
1: Yes, man. You're so nice, Sister Ivy. You're so nice.
0: Hi. You're gone, Sister Primi. You're so nice.
1: I am locked.
0: All right. Bless up yourself, Sister Primi.
1: Every day, me home, you know, Sister Ivy. Sometimes, you know, me have to leave. So, me not hear you some of the time.
0: Right. I'm telling you, but yeah, you hear me today. Yeah, you hear me today, Sister Primi.
1: Yes, man. To God be the glory. So I'm locked.
0: All right, and Sister Primi, pop off in knob. In knob gone, so guess what? Can't turn to no other station. Got the knob pop off. All right, Sister Primi, big up yourself. Big up yourself and keep it locked. All right, I tell you. Yeah, so nice, Sister Primi. Sister Primi got it, man. Sister Primi got it.
2: Let us enjoy ourselves.
0: She gonna lead. Right, Sister Myers. Sister Mary, you get up on the ride, man. Yeah, CJ Gospel Family. Right. Sister Mary say, from she gonna lead. Me, I tell you, you better. She gonna lead.

I tell them, man, life is a gift, for real, for real, for real. Life is a gift, man. That's why we have to trust in our God, you know. Mister, that's why we have to trust in our God with our life, man. I tell them, man, life is a gift, for real, for real, for real. Life is a gift, man.

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Yes, man. Jesus never fail, we know. 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

0: 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Talk to me, Carla. 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
1: Doc.
0: Hey.
1: How have you been there?
0: What do you mean?
1: I'm never here when you come on.
0: Really? You didn't listen, man.
1: You didn't go on down there, so.
0: You didn't depend on the ride, man. There, so. You didn't depend on the ride at all, D.
1: Oh, really?
0: Hey,
1: you think you didn't jump over there, so?
0: No,
1: and
0: sir.
1: I think we did see up and walk up on this song over there, so.
0: Eh?
1: Doc,
0: you know,
1: say, so my family member, right?
0: Eh.
1: You know, say, if you have a competition, if you have certain people for chat part, where you have to pick out who you are, you know?
0: Yeah.
1: Because you definitely don't care if it's a film road.
0: No, ma-
1: you
0: no,
1: know,
0: no.
1: You pause and think before she talk about what.
0: But she do it good. Me not tell her aunt Jude. I did not know Sister Primrose could have speak patwa so good. Sister Primrose, man. Trust me, man.
1: Sister Primrose, pause. I say, how are you chat it again?
0: No, no, man, she take the lead. No, no, for real. Sister Primrose sell off today.
1: Let me ask you something.
0: Yeah.
1: So you have a competition, right?
0: Yeah.
1: And then why you can't so my family member who chat real bad. Give me some name.
0: You're one of them. Let me see. Who else? Boy, Peterson can't chat patwa.
1: No, sir.
0: Uh-uh. Peterson can't, no, when he come on to patwa,
1: no,
0: she,
1: no. No.
0: Knock up can't chat patwa good.
1: Mm-hmm.
0: DK.
1: No, sir.
0: DK?
1: Sister Clark.
0: Sister Clark can't chat patwa good.
1: Well, Sister Clark not speak nothing near me English.
0: I wish you there. Well, I know. You know who can't talk patwa none at all? Guess who can't talk patwa none at all? It no matter how much me try, me and I, we talk, and believe me, Pastor Tanisha can't talk patwa.
1: No, man, she can't chat patwa, man.
0: No.
1: No, man, you know you're up on that program. How are you, man?
0: Eh?
1: No, man. Yeah, man, she chat patwa hard, man.
0: For real? Me have to listen to her again.
1: No, man, me have been nice up when she talk to you. But when she come from the radio, man, I straight patwa that, man.
0: Yeah?
1: Country girl that, man. Yes, man. Because me have been wonder sometime when she come from St. Elizabeth.
0: Eh?
1: Straight patwa, man.
0: Donna, trust me, she can't talk patwa.
1: She says, so now love come and come back me up.
0: No, she can't when talk patwa.
1: Love you, that the funny right, you know.
0: Yeah. Well, I know. Yeah. Hey, Donna, you know, say. I was watching Sister Swana Love at Pastor Tanisha banquet. You know, say she can't step though.
1: Yeah, man.
0: Hey, she can't dance, you know.
1: Longest, I think that was the banquet where Mrs. Sister Swana Love dancing most.
0: Let me tell you something, man. Me never know say so Sister Swana Love could ask. You can't tell say she now want dance all girl, you know. No, man. Me I tell you, man. Me say, well, I know.

0: see Sister Sona step. Me say, oh my gosh, Sister Sona stepper.
1: You know, Sister Sona, she remind me when she in her world. She's the type where if you say sit, no, she just step up, talk again, no, say something, no.
0: You're so nice. She gone. Are we done again? Dana gone already? Dana, come back pon the ride, man. I want to you, man. Come back pon the ride, Dana. Come back pon the ride. Them a talk about Mickey and Chad Patwa. What them a talk? I want to talk. Anybody can talk Patwa like Ivy? When you come on to Patwa, I'm my first name, that. And can you imagine I'm in a barn at Jamaica? And I think I speak Patwa more than most Jamaicans. Jesus is. Yeah. I wonder if Pastor Myrie can speak Patwa, sir. Yeah.

Yeah, yeah, so nice. You know, I'll know if Pastor Mary can speak patois. I'll see.

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Yeah, so nice. Pastor Myri say fully patwa. Me can't wait for me to see Pastor Myri. Cause me and you depend on competition. 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

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Yeah, man, we soul meet, man. 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I tell you, man. Yes, man, we're going to pump Pastor Mary Banquet. The 21st of November. Music by the CJ Gospel. Sister Ivy, the MC. And Mr. Rochester, now go good again. Rochester, now go good again. Miss Manchester, big up yourself. Mr. and Mrs. Manchester. Why, y'all?

0: You are listening to Sister Ivy. Ah, yeah, so nice.
1: I tell a man
2: with all of thine heart and lean not to thine own understanding.
1: Mr. Pastor Myrie, we are come rock up Rochester. God's willing, on the 21st. Mr. Rochester, now go good again, you know. 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

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Yeah, I can talk the Patois. 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

0: and China to Ching Ching Chong John Jai. John Chinese food, Chancha, John Cha Cha.
1: I'm so glad when I call you heard. Instead of a second, you would have come turn.
0: Yeah,

0: Mario. 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
1: Nothing. 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Nothing.
0: I'm not worried about nothing.

0: I tell a man, I tell you, what a song, what a song, what a song, what a song. I tell a man, Sister Marcia Bennett want a rewind, Pani. Pani, top for your Sister Marcia Bennett.
1: Could you possibly
0: Pani, top for you. Now, we not worry about nothing, now. 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We not fret. 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

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And extend grace

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One more time.

on the top for Pastor T. One more time. Special request from her sister Anne-Marie. 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

0: I say, Pastor Mary, are you this man? Nobody else forget the glory. Only God alone. Pull up the tune for Pastor Mary out of Rochester, New York. And they will be having their big banquet, man. Yes, man, I tell you, they will be having their big banquet on the 20. And what date again? The 20 something?
1: I greet you.
0: Well, let me look again.

Yeah, man, November the 21st. Brother CJ and Sister Ivy will be there. I tell you, man. And it's up there in Rochester, New York. Music by the CJ Gospel Entertainment. Me say we are going to turn up Rochester, you know. We are going to turn up there, you know. MC Sister Ivy. 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

0: 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Nobody else. One more time for Sister Mary. One more time for Pastor Mary. One more time.
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0: 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God is good all the time. And all the time, God is a good God. What a mighty God. What a mighty God we serve. 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Yes, man.
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Victory on the job. Victory in your ministry. 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Right, Pastor Myrie? 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
0: I said victory in your marriage. I shall not want. Yes, the Lord is our shepherd. He watches over his sheep, man. You want to be blessed? Claim victory. 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
0: For those who are sick, God is your healer. By your stripes, by his stripes, man, your

I tell a man from the top one more time. CJ Gospel Family. Pastor Mary. Professor Bobette. Kingdom Builder Family. Silent Listener. All the business places

I tell you, man, I tell you, we serve. We serve, yes, a mighty, mighty God. I just want to just thank each and everyone for tuning in, yes, man, to another CJ Gospel Hour Family Movement program. And it was an awesome, awesome, awesome, awesome time we had in the Lord. In the presence of the Lord, that's why I said there's fullness of joy. And at his right hand, there are pleasures forevermore. Yes, man, when we're in the presence of God, man, I'm telling man, appear joy. Appear joy, man. But as I said, let us continue to exercise and spread love. Because love is the most foundation of everything, man. Whenever we start, whenever we get up in the morning, man, praise be to God, let us start off our day with love, man, because love covers a multitude of sin. Yes, man. Let all that we do be done in love. Yes, man. If you're encourage in love. If you're giving in love. If you're serving love, man. Everything we do should be the foundation of love, should be the foundation, man, of our life and the way we live our life, man. Our behavior, the way we conduct ourselves, the way we approach people, the way we treat people, everything should be done in love. Amen. Praise be to God. I just want to say on behalf of Brother CJ, myself, and all you beautiful people out there, as we always say, praise God, life is about hellos and goodbye. So make sure your hellos be a good one, because pretty soon it is time to say goodbye. Let us not tear down, but let us build up. Let us not discourage, but let us encourage each other. And if we don't have anything good to say about anyone, let us zip it. Amen. Let us put a zip on our mouth. And as I say, let all that you and I do be done in love. Amen. Praise be to God. As Paul was encouraging the Corinthians, man, to let love guide their action in whatever, everything they do, let it be done in love. Amen. Praise be to God. You can read it in 1 Corinthians 16, verse 14. Yes, man. Let all that we do be done in love. Amen. God bless you. Love you. Keep it locked right here on the CJ Gospel Hour Network. To God we praise. To God we praise. Keep it locked, man, because guess what? You're going to get some good music. Yes, man. You're going to get some good, nice music. I'm telling you, man. God is good. God is a great God.

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3: 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When we say Razor Express, them bad, then turn up. 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
1: 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Awaken our souls. 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

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We want to tell mommy, we love you. Thank you for being the good mother that you are.

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It brought tears to my eyes. Then I thought I was dreaming. But I realized one day, every one of us will be leaving. So let us